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8: Your four-day forecast for the Mallee for Sunday. Partly cloudy with a slight chance of a shower in the late morning. Light winds becoming westerly, 15 to 25 kilometres per hour. Monday, cloudy, high chance of showers, 16. Tuesday, showers increasing, 18. And for Wednesday, partly cloudy with showers, 17. Heading for a high on Sunday in Swan Hill and Crang of 16, Mildura 17, Horsham 14, and Bendigo expecting 13.
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It's about damn time. The 40K countdown is almost over. Thanks for supporting local businesses. Congratulations to all our winners so far. Stand by for our final draw tomorrow morning.

0: 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There's Shimmer. Sunday morning with Scotty. Tomorrow, the big one. Our 40K countdown is coming to an end, and 16 people already winning an instant $1,000. 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

0: kind of feels like the ultimate Sunday morning song, doesn't it? Jason Mraz, I'm Yours. And more of the music to make you feel good. Back into it with new Olivia Rodrigo soon, Bruno Mars, and some old school Hinder coming up.
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The 40K countdown is almost over. Thanks for supporting local businesses. Congratulations to all our winners so far. Stand by for our final draw tomorrow morning.

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It's the music that makes you feel good all weekend on Mix FM.

0: Kinder, Lips of an Angel. We're almost at 11 Sunday morning and more of the music to make you feel good soon. Old school Green Day. We'll get some new Gracie Abrams on as well. And Becky Hill coming up.
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15: Your four-day forecast for the Mallee for Sunday. Partly cloudy with a slight chance of a shower in the late morning. Light winds becoming westerly, 15 to 25 kilometres per hour. Monday, cloudy, high chance of showers, 16. Tuesday, showers increasing, 18. And for Wednesday, partly cloudy with showers, 17. Heading for a high on Sunday in Swan Hill and Kerrang of 16, Mildura 17, Horsham 14 and Bendigo expecting 13.
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It's the music that makes you feel good all weekend on Mix FM.

The 40K countdown is almost over. Thanks for supporting local businesses. Congratulations to all our winners so far. Stand by for our final draw tomorrow morning.

0: Tame Impala World Tour has kicked off, and by the time we get to Australia at the end of the year, it is going to be top-notch. Dracula, new stuff from Tame Impala. It's Scotty. Let's get Lola Young on very shortly, and some old-school Matchbox 20 next.
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0: play. Sky full of stars. Sunday morning, whatever you're up to this morning, it's great to have you listening. And we'll keep it going too. More of the music to make you feel good. Taylor Swift around the corner. What about some old school Eminem? I bet you know every word to Lose Yourself. I'll play that for you in 10 minutes. And Bella Kay before 12.
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Thanks for supporting local businesses. 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

0: Delahaye, top of my list at the moment in terms of the amount of plays it gets on my Spotify. I love it, quite literally. It's coming up to midday. Let's get more of the music to make you feel good on in minutes. Chili Peppers, some old school from them. Sam Fender, Olivia Dean together. I'll play that for you in 15.
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19: Your four-day forecast for the Mallee. Partly cloudy for the rest of the afternoon. Slight chance of a shower. Westerly winds. Tomorrow, cloudy. Very high chance of showers from the late morning. Chance of a thunderstorm in the evening. Light winds becoming northerly. 20 to 30 kilometres per hour. Expecting 16. Tuesday, partly cloudy. High chance of showers. Chance of a thunderstorm in the afternoon. Expecting 18. And Wednesday, partly cloudy. Medium chance of showers throughout the evening. Expecting 15.
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19: Currently, it's 14 degrees.
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afternoon and more of the music to make you feel good. Ed Sheeran, Around the Corner, one of my favourite tunes at the moment from Sam Fender, who's been on the radar for a while, teamed up with UK sweetheart Olivia Dean. This is Rein Me In.

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It's the music that makes you feel good all weekend on Mix FM.

The 40K countdown is almost over. Thanks for supporting local businesses. Congratulations to all our winners so far. Stand by for our final draw tomorrow morning. You should

0: afternoon, and the music to make you feel good, like Benson Boone, Ed Sheeran ahead of that as well, and more to come. From Steve Perry, we're going back to the 80s with Oh Sherry, and something from the new Devil Wears Prada 2 soundtrack, Lady Gaga, Doechii next.
1: There comes a time.
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0: Aussie stuff, Birds of Tokyo, and the music to make you feel good this weekend. It's Scotty. If you've been hanging out for the second K-pop Demon Hunters, the sequel due out, Netflix and Sony working on that at the moment. You've got a long wait. 2029, the second movie coming out. Meantime, can relive some of the stuff from the original film. Golden coming up next.
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The 40K countdown is almost over. Thanks for supporting local businesses. Congratulations to all our winners so far. Stand by for our final draw tomorrow morning.

Let's get the party started. See you at the bar, you was hardly talking. That's when I knew that your heart was scarring. Friends to lovers need a part to star in. Like, wait, babe, let me up.

0: 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Old School, White Stripes, Harry Styles, new stuff from him as well, and Five coming up.
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16: Your four-day forecast for the Mallee. Partly cloudy for the rest of the afternoon. Slight chance of a shower. Westerly winds. Tomorrow, cloudy. Very high chance of showers from the late morning. Chance of a thunderstorm in the evening. Light winds becoming northerly. 20 to 30 kilometres per hour. Expecting 16. Tuesday, partly cloudy. High chance of showers. Chance of a thunderstorm in the afternoon. Expecting 18. And Wednesday, partly cloudy. Medium chance of showers throughout the evening. Expecting 15.
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16: Currently, it's 14 degrees.
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1: The music to make you feel good this weekend. What about an old school 89 song from Madonna with a new take? Like a Prayer coming up shortly. New stuff from Harry Styles now. Back in the country in November, this is American Girls.

to Clark's Gifts this week for their sale on a huge range of runners. It's the music that makes you feel good all weekend on Mix FM.

the 40K countdown is almost over. Thanks for supporting local businesses. Congratulations to all our winners so far. Stand by for our final draw tomorrow morning.

0: old school, When the Lights Go Out. Those guys just wrapped up their Australian tour. Came back, played five shows, last one in Melbourne at Rod Laver Arena. Absolutely tore the roof off as well. Cat's Eye around the corner and Bruno Mars before two.
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pedal into the flow. The energy on my trail, my energy unavailable. I'ma tell it my silhouette go. Hey, when I fly on my drive to the top, I've been out of shape, taking out the box, I'm an astronaut. I blasted off the planet, rocked the cause catastrophe, and it matters more because I had it. Now I had, I thought about wreaking havoc on an opposition. Kinda shocking, they want a static with precision. I'm all

Get into Clark's Gifts this week for their sale on a huge range of runners. 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

0: Jupiter and more of the music to make you feel good this weekend. It's Sunday Arvo with Scotty. Going to be feeling good tomorrow if you're one of the four people left to win that $24,000 with our Footy K Countdown. It's been going for weeks and 16 people so far have picked up an instant $1,000. Tomorrow, the final day, 24 grand on the line and one lucky person will walk away with that money after 8 o'clock.
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0: doesn't it?
1: Shaggy, old school. Love it. Sunday afternoon, Andy up next after 2 o'clock taking over with Alex Warren lined up straight away. New Amy Shark as well. And you know what? Let's get loud. Old school, Nirvana, 15 minutes away. Have a great afternoon.
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10: Your four-day forecast for the Mallee. Partly cloudy for the rest of the afternoon. Slight chance of a shower. Westerly winds. Tomorrow, cloudy. Very high chance of showers from the late morning. Chance of a thunderstorm in the evening. Light winds becoming northerly. 20 to 30 kilometres per hour. Expecting 16. Tuesday, partly cloudy. High chance of showers. Chance of a thunderstorm in the afternoon. Expecting 18. And Wednesday, partly cloudy. Medium chance of showers throughout the evening. Expecting 15.
11: 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LMCT 235.
10: Currently, it's 14 degrees.
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Tuesday with me. Hello, it's Andy Crook with you today, and it's Sunday, which means we're all about music that makes you feel good, and that's happening with Disco Lines and Tinashe within the next 15, some old school Nirvana as well. That is up right after this from Amy Shark, the biggest

The 40K countdown is almost over. Thanks for supporting local businesses. Congratulations to all our winners so far. Stand by for our final draw tomorrow morning.

0: Olivia Dean, so easy to fall in love. We'll be hearing from Ray shortly. Where is my husband? Now, I didn't know this about Ray, but she has another three sisters and two of them are also singers and open for her on tour. One of them is named Absolutely, real name Abby Lynn. 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And just in case you didn't know, Ray is also a stage name. Her real name is Rachel.
1: The Evil Empire.

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0: Hearing so many people win $1,000 instant dollars with the 40K countdown over the past 4 weeks. And whilst entries are closed, we're not done with this yet because tomorrow morning we get to find out who takes home the final jackpot. In the running for $24,000, we have Nicole, Luke, Justin and Melanie. Good luck to all of you. Don't miss out. Make sure you listen in tomorrow morning around 8:20 to find out who wins that money.
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0: Lady Gaga, The Dead Dance, right after the weather. A very well-known artist who has just left his record label after a whopping 15 years and will now be known as an independent artist releasing future music under his own label. Think you know who it is? I bet you do. 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
20: Your four-day forecast for the Mallee. Partly cloudy for the rest of the afternoon. Slight chance of a shower. Westerly winds. Tomorrow, cloudy. Very high chance of showers from the late morning. Chance of a thunderstorm in the evening. Light winds becoming northerly. 20 to 30 kilometres per hour. Expecting 16. Tuesday, partly cloudy. High chance of showers. Chance of a thunderstorm in the afternoon. Expecting 18. And Wednesday, partly cloudy. Medium chance of showers throughout the evening. Expecting 15.
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20: Right now, 15 degrees.
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afternoon. Andy here. Ella Langley's Choose in Texas has been massive right around the world, and not just on the country charts either. She wrote this song with her country singer hero, Miranda Lambert, which she may have just manifested. She said that she put Miranda's name on her manifestation board to write a song with for 2 years in a row, and now look, here they are.

to Clarks Gifts this week for their sale on a huge range of runners. It's the music that makes you feel good all weekend on Mix FM.

The 40K countdown is almost over. Thanks for supporting local businesses. Congratulations to all our winners so far. Stand by for our final draw tomorrow morning.

0: Megan Trainor there. It's music that makes you feel good all weekend. Olivia Rodrigo's been all over socials reminding us that her new album is out in 3 weeks. She's also released the track listing for You Seem Pretty Sad for a Girl So In Love. And interestingly, the whole album is going to be divided into two sections. You can go online and see the whole track listing for yourself. While you do that, I'll get ready to play Drop Dead in just a few minutes.
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0: Morgan Wallen, fresh from taking out the best male country artist at the American Music Awards last week. Ella Langley taking home the best female country artist and best country song for, you guessed it, Choosin' Texas. It's Andy here with music that makes you feel good all Sunday afternoon. Shortly, we'll be hearing from Sabrina Carpenter.
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The 40K countdown is almost over. 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Congratulations to all our winners so far. Stand by for our final draw tomorrow morning.

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0: Rexha, New Religion. Thank you if you supported the 40K countdown in any way over the last 4 weeks, whether you're a local business, somebody who entered, a $1,000 winner perhaps. We've just got one more part to this before it's all done and dusted. Tomorrow morning, we get to find out who wins the final draw of $24,000. So don't miss that around 8:20. Meantime, we've got music that makes you feel good, the Savo from Bob Sinclair and Fisher and Tones and I, Favour. They're all coming up after the 4 o'clock weather in just a moment.
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17: Your four-day forecast for the Mallee. Partly cloudy for the rest of the afternoon. Slight chance of a shower. Westerly winds. Tomorrow, cloudy. Very high chance of showers from the late morning. Chance of a thunderstorm in the evening. Light winds becoming northerly. 20 to 30 kilometres per hour. Expecting 16. Tuesday, partly cloudy. High chance of showers. Chance of a thunderstorm in the afternoon. Expecting 18. And Wednesday, partly cloudy. Medium chance of showers throughout the evening. Expecting 15.
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17: Right now, 15 degrees.
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It's Andy with music that makes you feel good this Sunday, Arvo. This is a first-time collaboration, and it is exactly what you would expect from Fisher and Tones and I. Pumping. It's called Favour. Tell me a story.

The 40K countdown is almost over. Thanks for supporting local businesses. Congratulations to all our winners so far. Stand by for our final draw tomorrow morning.

0: music that makes you feel good, new stuff, and old school like that from Take That. They released their 10th album later this year, and this weekend is a big weekend for them. They kick off a reboot of their circus tour from 17 years ago. Not sure if you remember that, but it was huge. I haven't heard whether the 9-meter robotic elephant is going to be making a reappearance in the reboot. I'm sure we'll see it all over socials if that's the case. Noah Kahan, The Great Divide, coming up in just a few minutes.
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The 40K countdown is almost over. Thanks for supporting local businesses. 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

0: Halsey and Shine. After the 5 o'clock weather, Harry Styles, he's officially kicked off his Together Together World Tour. And like most artists, he's messed around with the shape of the stage so that he can actually walk out and be amongst the crowd, get close to everyone while he's singing. The only problem was a whole bunch of people have jumped up and said, yeah, that's all well and good, but we can't actually see you because of the height of the stage, Harry. Ick. That's not good. But they've already made changes. So if you've got tickets to see him when he comes to Australia later on in the year, that shouldn't be a problem.
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11: Your four-day forecast for the Mallee. Partly cloudy for the rest of the afternoon. Slight chance of a shower. Westerly winds. Tomorrow, cloudy. Very high chance of showers from the late morning. Chance of a thunderstorm in the evening. Light winds becoming northerly. 20 to 30 kilometres per hour. Expecting 16. Tuesday, partly cloudy. High chance of showers. Chance of a thunderstorm in the afternoon. Expecting 18. And Wednesday, partly cloudy. Medium chance of showers throughout the evening. Expecting 15.
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11: Currently, it's 14 degrees.
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1: Ed Sheeran, Shape of You. Hello, it's Andy. Music that makes you feel good from Tobias, Angel of Mine in two songs, Lady Gaga and Doechii Now, Runway.

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The 40K countdown is almost over. Thanks for supporting local businesses. Congratulations to all our winners so far. Stand by for our final draw tomorrow morning.

0: It's Andy here until As It Drops begins on the show tonight. Geordie Thomas, Drax Project, and nothing but Oz music. Catch Kayla and As It Drops from 6. Before then, Pussycat Dolls and Alex Warren and Jelly Roll's Bloodline.
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Get into Clark's Gifts this week for their sale on a huge range of runners. 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

0: the moon and shut up and dance. It's music that makes you feel good all weekend at the home of the 40K countdown. That's pretty much done. Entries are closed, but tomorrow morning we finally get to find out who wins that final draw of $24,000. Nicole, Luke, Justin and Melanie, just four people in with a very good chance at taking home the big cash. Milk in more grab just the way you are shortly, and Taylor Swift's Elizabeth Taylor.
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17: Your 4-day forecast for the Mallee.
3: Looking at Monday, cloudy with a very high chance of showers from the late morning, the chance of a thunderstorm in the evening and light winds becoming northerly, 20 to 30 kilometres per hour. Tuesday, partly cloudy, showers, 18. Wednesday, shower 2, 15. And Thursday, partly cloudy, showers, expecting 15. Heading for high on Monday in Swan Hill and Kerrang of 16, Mildura 19, Horsham 13 and Bendigo expecting 11.
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19: 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It is your host, Tia Kayla, and in this show, we're catching up with Geordie Thomas. Now, you might have seen the show Nowhere Boys. He was one of the leads in the show and has now gone off into a music career and is making absolute hits. So chatting to him all about, his creative mind and how he puts together music and visuals and everything in between. And we're chatting with Drax Project later too. Now they are the four-piece, boy electronic band that are making pop hits not only for Aussies but also internationally with some pretty cool acts. So keep it here to hear more from Drax Project, but we will hear from Geordie after Guy Sebastian. But first I want to play this new one from Lane Pittman and Yoga. They are doing a bit of a spin on Your Man, Country Vibes, to kick off As It Drops.

0: now is Melbourne artist Geordie Thomas. Now, with the cinematic songwriting and a background in Nowhere Boys, he's quickly carving out his own unique sound. Now, Geordie, great to have you with us on As It Drops. What's going down?
1: Oh, thanks for having me. I'm so excited to speak to you.
0: Amazing. Geordie, now, you originally came from this acting background, but when did music actually become something more than just a passion and you decided, you know what, it's time to pick up the microphone and, well, yeah, go ahead with that instead?
1: Absolutely. I mean, I think music's always been there. Music's always been my number one. And I, you know, was writing music when I was 5, you know, when I could start and, you know, copying lyrics out and all of that stuff. And then fell into this acting career when I was a teenager. And I think after spending those years where you're growing up as another character, like actually taking a decision to like a purposeful decision to step away from that and really focus on my own music and what I wanted to say. And it's always been there, but it was the time to like really honour it, I think.
0: Who is Geordie, rather than all these other people and characters you've seen?
1: Absolutely.
0: Yeah.
1: The personality disorder is crazy.
0: It would be. Of growing up and being surrounded by, I guess, entertainment and music and acting, how was it with friends and family around also supporting your journey moving from, media to media?
1: Yeah, I mean, I'm very lucky in the support networks in family, and like, you know, they were the ones who got me in a singing lesson every week since I was 6 and you know, connected all of these dots for me. I actually saw a video of my first birthday, and mum and dad did a speech, and I saw a video of it, and they were just speaking about me like the same way I am right now. And I find it bizarre, but they're like, they kept calling me Little Star, and they're like, the way you're interacting with the world and your love of music. And I was like 11 months old. And so like, I think that they made this happen. Like nature nurture, I think it was nurture and obviously nature, but yeah, they just completely back everything I do, and I'm mum and dad's top artist on Spotify each year, even when I'm not putting out music, so that's a bit concerning, but it's very sweet. Yeah.
0: They manifest that magic on you. They were spreading those hands down on you. That's what it is. Amazing. And you've gone ahead and fulfilled that now for them, which is amazing. But of course, growing up, you would have had some artists and songwriters that influenced you and who you enjoy. So who were they, I guess, growing up to then who are they now?
1: Yeah, totally. I mean, we were raised with like a very, like music was always on in the background kind of house. And even now when we have dinner, we'll pop a vinyl on or something like that. There's always music. So like I had Joni Mitchell, but then also had Iron Maiden and like just the craziest little array of music growing up. But I think like my taste landed in the pop world of Gaga and Prince and Lorde and Beyonce and Troye Sivan, and you know, the music that I was like, I have no idea how they made this. Like I have no idea how you make sounds like that. You know, you can't see the piano and the guitar, you hear other things and you're like, how was that created? And like got me so inspired, and like the showmanship that comes with that music, that's just like, there's a real world that you step into. Do you know what I mean?
0: Yeah, absolutely. There's a world of this electronic beat that is just a force in itself, but then adding that with performance style as well, that is like a whole crazy beast. Because music, as we were growing up, it was a band and it was just a singer and a guitar, but now it is like this massive, massive evolving kind of world where you can make music out of anything, and you can make music at home, absolutely, and you can make music in the park. Who knows where you are? Like, you can just...
1: Absolutely.
0: What do you want to do?
1: Some of the

0: logistical work in like the sessions is on an airplane. It's like, okay, I've got nothing else, but you can never bring your studio like that. You know, can't bring the piano onto the plane, but everything's just on the laptop. And it's just this accessibility that musicians get nowadays that, you know, you can get a free trial of any software and give it a go. And that's how I started. So it's just that need to make things, I think, and having the tools around you. And that's the same way that all of those pop legends started out as well. You know, it's not always that manufactured idea that you hear about. Like Charlie XCX rocking up to a club when she was underage with her parents and playing a set at 4 o'clock in the morning. It's like, absolutely.
1: Yeah, why like not?
0: It's making it happen in the way that you can. Do you know what I mean?
1: Yeah, from 4 a.m. clubs underage to airplanes, you can make music.
0: Absolutely.
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0: Amazing. We're chatting with Jordy Thomas on As It Drops. Now, when you first actually started to release this music, what did you actually want people to understand you as an artist? Because if people had seen you in these TV shows, seen these characters, what did you want them to know about yourself?
1: Yeah, I think like, for me as a human, I want them to see the vision and the true world that I will create, and that when people listen to my music, they know that the music is the first step, but the second is the visuals and then the live show, and then that with every release there's this world that surrounds it, and they know to expect from me as an artist that it's not just music, it's the kind of world building as well, because I'm just so fascinated by that.
0: You do have you have some stunning visuals, by the way. I was stalking them photos, them EP releases, them albums. You know how to craft your music, but also yourself.
1: Yeah,
0: very clever.
1: Yeah, and I think that, like, I was just chatting with an artist friend of mine, and they were like, do you ever wish you wrote music that just didn't need a music video? I was like, totally. Like,
0: yeah, of course.
1: Absolutely, absolutely. But I think more so, like, I was really excited to release music and have me be kind of no part of it. Like, it's personal to me, but the second it's out, I kind of liked that anonymity, or like the ability for someone to take the music and have it find themselves in their life in the way that I engage with music. You know, very rarely do you listen to music and think, wow, that artist is going through a lot. You go, I'm going through a lot. Do you know what I mean?
0: Yes.
1: Yeah.
0: And it's interesting because, of course, friends and family always being your biggest supporters. Sometimes you just want them to listen as like a fresh set of ears as well. And like, I know you love me and I know you're checking up on me because I put this song out and it's a bit sad. But I would, yeah, you kind of want to crave that kind of just fresh kind of vibe as well.
1: Absolutely. I mean, like, the times where I show, you know, my parents some songs, they'll be like, oh my gosh, I love this. I love this. Are you okay?
0: Yes.
1: You good? I'm like, yeah, bro. This is something I'm talking about. But, you know, and also seeing people, like, we just did the EP launch the other day, and it's like seeing people engage with these songs that have been out for a week, and they're singing along and having their own moment, and people go, all the other songs can go away, this is my song. Or someone's like, no, this one is the one that's mine. It's like, it's just a dream, to be honest.
0: Yeah, they're mine, guys, but thank you.
1: Totally. Yeah, you guys don't get the royalties, but don't worry about it.
0: I love it. This new EP as well, when putting together like a project like an EP, must have been so exciting. But how important was it for you about cohesion and that storytelling across the tracks? Because we just said, you know, you're about the music, but you're also about the whole kind of picture together. So how was that process for you?
1: Yeah, totally. I mean, I'm sitting on like truly hundreds of songs, and maybe, you know, 50 songs that I'm really gassed about. And when it came time to like present a body of work, there were a couple songs we needed to write and to fit in and to kind of bring that cohesion to them. So it's not a playlist, it's a body of work. But it meant that the songs that I have songs that I always envisioned being on an EP, the first lot, I guess, of music, and I love those songs maybe even more than some of these songs, but it didn't work for the world. Like, I engage with music where you put on the body of work and you do not shuffle, you know? And like, even playing the show live, like, we played it in order. Like, it does make sense in that way, and I truly, truly believe in, like, if you're going to make a body of work, it can't be a playlist. You know, it's got to tell a story. And the first song that really unlocked the EP was I Hope You're Watching, because it's this kind of statement of, like, we're about to go into all of this. And so, like, if I'm going to be vulnerable for you, I hope you're watching. Do you know what I mean? Totally. And then, like, leaving the audience at the end of this journey with the song Good Person, being like, hey, at the end of the day, all is well. Yeah. Let's have a dance. Let's be grateful for our people in our life. Do you know what I mean? Yeah. So it's that nice.
0: We just got off. We got on the roller coaster. The roller coaster was fun. Then we got off the roller coaster. Like, and you didn't throw up afterwards. Like, you're fine.
1: Totally.
0: Hear more from this great Aussie artist just after this as it drops.

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0: 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Your weekly reminder of just how creative, diverse and alive Australian music truly is. As it drops.

0: Yeah, it's so great to hear you pull together that cohesion of your music, because I feel like that's an ongoing trend now with albums and with EPs, where people are looking towards start to finish rather than just an accumulation of me, because it can get confusing and it can get a bit like, okay, well, where did this go and where did that go? So once again, really focusing on that story is wonderful as well. It must have been like another process after making the songs. Now that, was that kind of like a long process as well?
1: Absolutely. I mean, totally. But it's like, I see an EP, like, I think a lot of people who do not work or engage in music in that sense kind of struggle to understand why EP, not an album. And I see it as the steps before having, you know, the bigger support network to fulfill the album, that I see it as this mini album, this taste, almost this like tasting platter of like, if I were to release an album, this is what it would look like. So every song on this 7-song EP has a music video or a visual that enters the world, and the, like, I've got this file on my laptop that's hundreds of pages long, and it's just like, these fonts are being used, this color code is being used, you know, so that it truly is like, once you establish some rules for the project, then it just opens itself up to everything. And I think also, like, making a music video, like, for Catching Feelings, it's this like gorgeous teen beach movie meets Call Me By Your Name on the beach, and it's, but by introducing this story, it's another into the song. And like, I know so much music that I've found from music videos, and that story, when you listen to the song, the story of the video is playing in your head, but it also kind of acts as a way of cutting my name out of it and putting it in back into the listener's world, you know? And I think coming from, like, always just this love for visuals and like screen and all of like the film media and all of that, tying that into the music is just a dream. And I wouldn't want to release music if I didn't do it. So
0: yeah, of course.
1: It becomes an expensive situation, but I will always do it.
0: Worth it. You are creating this mini Geordie world that people are walking into and enjoying and loving and getting into the soundscape and the sonic pushes and the visuals and everything that is happening, which is amazing that you consider all of those things to make it who you truly are as an artist. We are talking with Geordie Thomas on As It Drops. Now, are you someone who actually writes from personal experience straight away, or do those songs actually take time to reveal what they're actually about? And maybe through the process of writing them, then getting them to the visual media side of things, do you then go, oh, hold on a second, this is what it's about, not from what initially you thought it was going to be about?
1: Yeah, I 9 times out of 10 have no idea what the song's about. Sometimes I think if I go in and go, I'm going to write a song about this specific thing, and this is what I'm going to do. I'm going to do this thing, this clever trick, right, with the songwriting. It becomes so weird to listen to, and it becomes a little forced. And I know a lot of songwriters talk about the song being in the room, and it's this idea that if you've just got to pop yourself in the room, you've got to be open. And when you start playing those chords and mumbling something, the mumbles have some vowel structure to it, or a consonant there. And then you go, oh, I think I'm saying the word heart, you know? And then, oh, wait. And then I've actually now just ended up with this phrase that I have no real kind of connection to yet. And then you write the next bit, and it comes to you, and you go, oh my gosh, I've been writing this song and I was scared to write this song, but I wrote it because I was in the room, I was open to it. And like, I tend to write a lot, and I put myself in my studio even when I've got nothing to write about. I'll, you know, watch Netflix in here, I'll play games, do whatever. But it means that the second there's inspo, I can swipe across and I'm set up, everything's plugged in, and I can just kind of let myself be open to the songs kind of coming through, if that makes sense.
0: Yeah, it's like your heart is coming through with the words, but then your brain, like, also then, like, meets in the middle in between your, like, voice.
1: Yeah.
0: And then that's
1: when, yeah.
0: Yeah.
1: And I used to feel,
0: the party together.
1: I used to feel like I can't tell anyone that. I was like, I'm not really writing it. Like, I'm such a fraud. Like, it's just improv. And then I heard some other artists say the same thing. And I was like, wait, this is how we all
0: improv,
1: do
0: guys. Guys, we're all
1: hilarious. Yes, and. Yes, and.
0: Yeah, wonderful, wonderful. It must have been, like, so freeing to know that, though. Like, I'm not the weirdo. Like, I'm not a singing weirdo.
1: No, totally.
0: That's me.
1: But, like, no one tells you, like, especially, I would say most people start off with music by themselves. Like, you know, writing on a thing, he loves me not, like, whatever. But there's this feeling with every time I grow as a, like, for me as a producer and an artist and a songwriter, it's like the fraud syndrome, the, what's the word? The imposter syndrome, like, and you're like, I'm progressing, but I don't know if I'm doing this in the way that XYZ did it. And then you speak to those people and they're like, oh yeah, bro, I had no idea. It's like, heaven.
0: Oh, all right.
1: Yay. Yeah.
0: You were stuck as well. Fantastic.
1: As long as we're all miserable.
0: As long as we're all sad. Amazing. Amazing. But of course, from all of those kind of thoughts and feelings and, you know, your heart and your head matching together, making that that EP now, so exciting to have this body of work out. But what is next? Like, what are you thinking about now? Like, what is the Geordie brain coming up with?
1: Yeah, I, first up, definitely more shows. Want to get in front of other people's audiences as well and just show them the live show, because it's something I'm really proud of. And you know, I'm a baby of Super Bowl halftime performances. And so I just love that, right? And then in terms of the music, there's, like I said before, there's just like two albums worth of music that I'm actually really stoked about. So I think it's just about finding the right way in bringing these songs to the world that honors them the best. And I don't rush to do that, but I'm itching to do that. And so I think it's been 2 weeks since the EP came out, and I was on the phone to my manager the other day saying, so if we put a song out next week, what would the next? Okay, let's give it just a minute. I was like, okay, yeah. We should market the EP as well. But yeah, okay, there's fine. So much more music. And I think also, like, the buy off of jumping on the Geordie Thomas train is that you know that there will be visuals and the world, and like the website has the things and the, you know, all of it. It's this package. And so when it comes time to put out the next song or the next body of work, we need to build that world with it as well.
0: Get on the train to the Geordie Thomas show. There's so much more coming. There's so much stuff you can listen to now. Geordie, it's been such a pleasure chatting to you on As It Drops. Knowing from your background to now, you have honed in the skills to now make this fully fledged Geordie Thomas artist. And we can hear that through your music. We can hear that through your passion. The way that you talk about the whole picture is just inspiring as well. So Geordie, thanks so much for chatting on As It Drops.
1: Thank you.
0: From our television screens to now a musician, it is Geordie Thomas. He has got a new album out right now. Go follow him on the socials to see more and also those cool visuals he makes. But if you want to hear a bit of a taste, well, we have Good Person off the album playing for you now as it drops.
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3: Your four-day forecast for the Mallee. Looking at Monday, cloudy with a very high chance of showers from the late morning, the chance of a thunderstorm in the evening and light winds becoming northerly, 20 to 30 kilometres per hour. Tuesday, partly cloudy, showers 18. Wednesday, shower 2, 15. And Thursday, partly cloudy, showers expecting 15. Heading for high on Monday in Swan Hill and Kerang of 16, Mildura 19, Horsham 13 and Bendigo expecting 11.
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6: 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Across the Ace Radio Network, your host here, Kayla. If you missed it in the last hour, we caught up with Geordie Thomas. Now, you might have seen him on a TV show called Nowhere Boys, internationally acclaimed show, actually. But Geordie decided to pick up the mic and make some music as well. And he's got a new album out, which features Good Person, which is in our As It Drops playlist. Check out his socials and see all of his visuals to the stuff as well. He's so creative and cool. Now in this hour, we're catching up with, well, talking about creative and cool, Drax Project, the four-piece band, four lads matching up together to make some pop hits, and they are awesome. We caught up with Ben and Sam from Drax Project, so after Tones and I, you'll hear from them. But now, Phil Jackson, he's singing about the weekends, but right now, your Sunday night, As It Drops.

0: This week on As It Drops. So let me love you constant.
1: All I ever wanted. Joining me today is the hitmakers Drax Project. Now, the groove-driven pop outfit behind global favourites like Woke Up Late and Catching Feelings, with nearly a billion streams, international collaborations and brand new era of feel-good releases on the way. The band are back with fresh music and big plans ahead. It is Ben and Sam from Drax Project. What's going down?
2: Thanks for having us.
3: What an intro.
1: I pride myself on them, so thank you. Now, Ben and Sam, what originally made you both actually take the leap into, well, the Drax Project?
2: Well, I was actually studying jazz performance with Sean and Matt back in, I don't know, the early days. And they started busking over the summer holidays to try and earn some money. And I saw that it was pretty lucrative. So I decided, well, I'm living with them. I was moving into a flat with them, so I better get in on that. That's my story. I think Ben has a slightly different one, but...
3: Slightly different, but I was a later addition to the band. Like these guys have been busking and playing 50th birthday parties for maybe a year and a half, close to 2 years. And then they needed someone to play chords. And Matt was moving out of the flat and I needed to move into a flat. So it worked out really well that I moved in, joined the band, started playing some chords. And that was... And we haven't looked back. It's been fantastic.
1: Amazing, amazing. Fate brought you all together, or just needing a house. That also works.
3: That's exactly yeah, right.
1: Forced band members. I like it. Now, Drax Project has had this, well, amazing resurgence since those early days. Now, building all of these songs, international collabs. How cool is that? Now, was there a particular song or moment that kind of changed everything for the band where you guys went, hold on a second, this is actually something bigger than what we, I guess, maybe first kind of thought when we walked into it?
2: I think we had a moment when we opened for Ed Sheeran in New Zealand, in Auckland. We played, I think it was three shows to like tens of thousands of people, and it was the first time we'd been on a stage that big. And about 3 or 4 months earlier than that, we'd released our song Woke Up Late. And so coming out on stage and then, you know, getting into the set, just seeing all those people there was like crazy. But then after, you know, we got to the third song, played Woke Up Late, and it was like everybody started singing it and we were like, oh, whoa, okay, this is like different. This is a moment where things are kind of picking up and people are hearing our music beyond just the people at our shows and our friends and parents and stuff.
1: Ed Sheeran, who? Never heard of him.
3: He's up and coming.
2: Man.
1: He's up and coming. He's just a little small artist that we opened for. amazing. So that feeling of walking out to that stage, seeing all of those people and knowing, hold on a second, like we didn't know that this is the caliber of where your music has taken people and people singing it. It must have been such a fulfilling feeling after all of those times being in the studio, putting stuff together. Like must have been so, damn, this is really happening.
3: Yeah, it was interesting because we'd been a band for maybe 5 years and we'd played all over the country at festivals and then our own shows and stuff, and we'd had some songs do well on radio, but I remember for those Ed Sheeran gigs we put Woke Up Late second in the set because we wanted to just come in hot and be for people to be like, oh, these guys, and it really was a moment, like it worked, it was a good idea. It was like our parents and stuff were in the crowd and they just had everyone around them being like, oh, I didn't know these guys were Kiwi. Like, I've seen these guys and I've heard the song, you know, like, it was really cool. It was buzzy. It was a buzzy time.
1: Hear more from this great Aussie artist just after this as it drops.
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1: Amazing stuff. We're chatting with Ben and Sam from Drax Project. Now, when you guys are in the studio and you guys are building music and you guys are thinking about, well, your next kind of hit, where does it start off? Is it lyrics? Is it melody? Is it, what are we kind of vibing with? What, how does the kind of room start to build that creativeness?
2: It's different every time. I'd say the most consistent way is that we kind of have like a riff, like a guitar part or a saxophone riff or something that we kind of build the song around. Most of the songs start like instrumentally driven first, and then we put lyrics and stuff to them later. There's been a few songs that start like with the concept and are lyrically driven, and those are always the easiest to finish. But I guess just we just don't normally start them that way. But yeah, mostly it's all instrumentally driven to kick things off, I'd say. Yeah.
3: And we all kind of collaborate on the different parts as well. Like we're nothing is like, oh, okay, well, I just do the bass part and nobody else touches it, or Sean just does the vocals. Like, we all have input on the lyrics and melodies and all of the parts of the song. So it does take a little bit longer sometimes, but we think that the eventual product is better. And it's a little bit of all of us, so, yeah.
1: How does conflict go when something isn't that great and you don't know how to tell your mate?
3: Oh,
2: we have no problem with being like, guys, this is shit.
1: Yeah. Sorry, today, a little bit of below average, but that's okay. Tomorrow's a new day.
2: Yeah.
1: Love that. I love that. Well, hey, songs have come together, and now with billions of streams, has that sunken into you guys yet that some of those songs that did take that long process has now gotten to, well, fans not only in Oz or New Zealand, but also globally?
3: Yeah, I think that it's cool when we get messages from people, you know, like I think a little while ago somebody sent us a message, like one of my friends was in Japan in a shopping mall and they were like, hey, this is your song. Like, those moments are like quite cool. It's cool that it gets to reach people like all around the world, and that's kind of the beauty of some parts of our modern time. It's not just stuck to New Zealand and Australia, because this is where we are from and where we live. It's awesome that it's out there. And yeah, I don't think we really think about the numbers too much.
2: I feel like we never think about it until we're like, until we go somewhere. Like, we're on tour last year in like UK and Europe, and then that's when it kind of, when you think about it, because there's people that come up to you. We're in Germany, you know, and they're like, oh, I love these songs. Like, you know, I've been listening to you since like 2018 or something, and it's like, that's when you kind of think about it. It's like, oh, well, this is actually really cool. But yeah, I guess when we're just going our day-to-day lives, it's not something that we focus on.
1: Awesome. I like it. It's fun when fans can get amongst it, but those actual kind of stream numbers and stuff like that, it's not something you guys like hold yourselves down to, which is wonderful to hear as well. And being on tour with those big artists like Ed Sheeran, learning things from them as well, being bigger artists, what is something that you've kind of taken away from them as you guys have grown through the years?
3: I think, honestly, just it doesn't matter how big someone is as an artist. They're just people. Like, everyone's a person. And some people are nice people and some people aren't. And I'm not saying that any of those people aren't nice. That's probably what we learned specifically from the people that we've toured with, is that, like, you've always got time to be nice to whoever you're interacting with, whether that's like people who listen to your music or people that you are collaborating with, or other musicians, or any of that sort of thing. Like, there's no need and no space for not being nice
2: egos.
3: To people.
2: And
3: egos and stuff. I mean, like, Ed was kind of the first example for us of somebody who was like really big that we had toured with, opening for, and he spent, you know, like 30-45 minutes just hanging out with us, giving us you know, any advice on stuff that he had done or learned or whatever through his career. He also apologized for the weather, which was hilarious because it was in New Zealand. So we were like, man, you came to New Zealand and the weather's crap. And he's like, he's the one who's apologizing for it. So that was cool. It was cool to meet somebody like that and kind of have that reinforced.
1: When an artist can become your friend and you can have a beer before show and after show with, like, that's a good person. That's
3: exactly.
1: That's a stellar person.
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1: hurts.
2: Oh no, what's up?
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0: to Aussie Talent as it drops. 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
1: All I ever you. We're chatting with Ben and Sam from Drax Project on As It Drops. Now, this new hit, 24/7, has such a feel-good energy to it. What was the vibe in the studio when this one kind of came together, and now that it's released, how are you guys feeling?
2: We're stoked with it. It's interesting because the day that we wrote the song, the vibe is similar, but like the instrumentation stuff's real different. We started this one when we were on tour last year, and we're in this tiny little Dutch town called Vinkeveen, and it was the only time on the tour that we had days off. And I think we were like 2 days in this town, and we like got to this Airbnb. I can't remember why. I can't remember what the context was, but we just had this like big chat with like our management and all the band, and we kind of like got real fired up to, I don't know, to write or something. I can't actually really remember what it was, but we got real pumped up, and then straight away Sean had these chords, and he had the verse written for 24/7 already, and then we kind of just went with that. We changed the time signature. Originally it was like real synth heavy, and then later on we decided we didn't want it to be super synthy, and we want it to be real raw and bandy kind of vibe. We're stoked with how it came out. It's like quite influenced by how we play live, I think, which just trying to take it back to basics and just be a band without adding in like heaps of stuff in like the production phase. Yeah.
1: Yeah, we're a real band. We're a real band.
2: We're trying to be a band.
3: We're real boys.
1: We're real boys. We're a real boy band.
2: I just think for a while we got like, I don't know, we kind of got obsessed with like the production side of stuff, like just with making music, and forgot, I guess, that we were like a band. Like there's like songs that we've put out that we had fully written, finished, and then like never played them together. Like it was like, I don't know why, but we just like at the start of like Summer Rain and 24/7 and the rest of the music that we're working on, we were like, they should come from like the band room basically, and then we do what needs to be done to finish them.
1: No, yeah. Guys, trust me, we can really play.
3: Exactly.
2: We try.
3: I think with 24/7 as well, it was cool because we actually got to test it a little bit on tour, and we like doing that as well. You know, when we play live shows and playing songs that we haven't released yet, and just seeing, kind of coming from the busking element of things, like seeing what people react to and when they're right in front of you and what works and what doesn't. And I think that that's like, yeah, it's a cool element for us to be able to shape the music that in a recorded context from those live situations.
2: Yeah, only.
1: Amazing. What is one of the Drax Project songs that you guys were in the studio with that just goes a little bit harder when you're playing live? That it kind of has this kind of magic aura around it when it becomes band.
2: songs of ours that have like saxophone drops in them, you know, like there's a song of ours called All This Time. It's a couple years old now, but we had been playing that song for years and like couldn't get the energy that we had at the gigs like into the recorded version. It took us a long time. So it's probably the first one that comes to mind. Other ones like Oh My, even Summer Rain, to be honest, as well, like, which is a band, like, real, like, stripped back kind of song, like, in the sense of the instrumentation is just drums, bass, guitar. But even that was still kind of difficult to get it to sound like a band, even though we are a band and we've recorded it like a band. Yeah. I don't know.
3: I think we play it with a lot higher energy when we play live, and it's probably just like the excitement of being on stage and stuff. You know, Matt's hitting the drums harder and Sean kind of like, yeah, it's just a different vibe. Not to say that I don't like the recorded version of Summer Rain, but it just comes to another level. There's also another song which we haven't released yet, but we've been playing live for a while now, which is similar to All This Time. Yeah, that's one that I love playing live for that kind of next step of energy feeling. But yeah, we'll hopefully have that coming out sometime soon.
1: Love, love, good tease. Yeah. Love, yeah. Love. Well, I mean, you can't beat live music. You can't beat live instruments. You can't beat live vocals. It's amazing to hear you guys, you know, yes, putting into that effort and that production side of things and being focused in the studio, but then also then having that same focus and that same grittiness to get out there and perform as well for live shows. And you guys have some live shows coming up. Well, I know some big ones with Robbie Williams as well. Exciting. But what else do you guys have coming up?
3: Just more music. Sorry, Ben, you go.
2: No, you go.
3: Oh, thank you. Thank you very much.
1: No, wait, you go.
3: we're too polite. We're just writing a lot of music at the moment. We're just trying to... We kind of have maybe like five or so songs that we have like in the... maybes pile or trying to figure out which ones we want to finish. So we're just working through those and putting more stuff out throughout the year and, yeah, kind of aiming towards the Robbie Williams shows and, hopefully a few other things through summer, which, are yet to be finalized, but yeah.
1: Well, we are excited for it, for all of these new songs that are in that, figure out maybe pile. They'll be done and sorted, and then we're ready to see them live for the Drax Project shows. Ben and Sam, it's been an absolute pleasure chatting to you on As It Drops, talking everything about those humble beginnings to then how the studio process is to now. We love what you do, so thank you so much.
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3: Your four-day forecast for the Mallee. Looking at Monday, cloudy with a very high chance of showers from the late morning, the chance of a thunderstorm in the evening, and light winds becoming northerly, 20 to 30 kilometres per hour. Tuesday, partly cloudy, showers, 18. Wednesday, shower to 15. And Thursday, partly cloudy, showers, expecting 15. Heading for high on Monday in Swan Hill and Kerang of 16, Mildura 19, Horsham 13, and Bendigo expecting 11.
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3: Currently, it's 9 degrees.
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0: 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Every Sunday night, the best homegrown talent. Fresh hits, timeless tracks, and the stories living between the notes. This is Australian music. Creative, diverse, and very much alive. As it drops.
4: As It Drops, your weekly celebration of just how creative, diverse and alive Australian music truly is. Your host here, Kayla, and we have caught up with some fabulous talent this week. Geordie Thomas and Drax Project, icons in their fields. Go check them out. Now in this hour, we have your As It Drops flashback and, of course, more Aussie music. First, kicking off with Tian, it's Liar. As It Drops.

0: Holly Valance. Kiss Kiss as it drops your weekly celebration of just how creative, diverse and alive Australian music is. Holly, just kind of getting you warmed up for your As It Drops flashback this week. I wanna stay. Biggest love songs of the 1990s. Released in 1997, the ballad became a worldwide smash, reaching number one in the US and helping launch the Australian duo onto the global stage. Now, the song was actually inspired by one of the fella's wives at the time and became one of the defining romantic songs of the decade. It is Truly Madly Deeply by Savage Garden, coming at you in five. So keep it on As It Drops. It's your As It Drops flashback soon.
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0: 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It has been your weekly celebration of just how creative, diverse and alive Australian music truly is. Across the Ace Radio Network, your host here, Kayla. I will see you next week and we are catching up with, well, a fast-rising indie pop band, Borderline, and a girl with a whole lot of attitude, and I love her sound. It's Stilla as well. So tune in 6 to 9 Sunday nights across the Ace Radio Network. I'll see you next week. Sending you out with a bit of Wax Off Party People, their latest, as it drops.
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3: Your four-day forecast for the Mallee. Looking at Monday, cloudy with a very high chance of showers from the late morning, the chance of a thunderstorm in the evening and light winds becoming northerly, 20 to 30 kilometres per hour. Tuesday, partly cloudy, showers, 18. Wednesday, shower 2, 15. And Thursday, partly cloudy, showers, expecting 15. Heading for high on Monday in Swan Hill and Kerang of 16, Mildura 19, Horsham 13 and Bendigo expecting 11.
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3: Right now, 8 degrees.
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Thanks for supporting local businesses. Congratulations to all our winners so far. Stand by for our final draw tomorrow morning.

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0: 40K countdown is coming to an end. 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

The 40K countdown is almost over. Thanks for supporting local businesses. Congratulations to all our winners so far. Stand by for our final draw tomorrow morning.

let's get the party started. See you at the bar, you was hardly talking. That's when I knew that your heart was scarring. Friends to lovers need a part to star in. Like, wait, babe, let me ask your pardon.

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3: Your four-day forecast for the Mallee. Looking at Monday, cloudy with a very high chance of showers from the late morning, the chance of a thunderstorm in the evening and light winds becoming northerly, 20 to 30 kilometres per hour. Tuesday, partly cloudy, showers 18. Wednesday, shower 2, 15. And Thursday, partly cloudy, showers expecting 15. Heading for high on Monday in Swan Hill and Kerrang of 16, Mildura 19, Horsham 13 and Bendigo expecting 11.
0: 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LMCT 23.
3: Currently, it's 9 degrees.
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1: Council's approved a system process for the future rollout of the Food Organics Green Organics curbside services throughout the municipality. Mayor Stuart King said the state government has mandated the FOGO rollout must be in place before July 1st, 2027.
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4: Your four-day forecast for the Mallee. Looking at Monday, cloudy with a very high chance of showers from the late morning, the chance of a thunderstorm in the evening and light winds becoming northerly, 20 to 30 kilometres per hour. Tuesday, partly cloudy, showers 18. Wednesday, shower 2, 15. And Thursday, partly cloudy, showers expecting 15. Heading for high on Monday in Swan Hill and Kerang of 16, Mildura 19, Horsham 13 and Bendigo expecting 11.
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4: Currently, it's 9 degrees.
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1: Me not working hard. Yeah, right, picture that with a Kodak. Or better yet, go to Times Square, take a picture of me with a Kodak. Took my life from negative to positive, I just want y'all to know that. And tonight, let's enjoy life.

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1: Hello, I'm Sarah Wiedersehen. A new poll reveals One Nation is now the most popular party in the country. One Nation has leapfrogged Labor, with its primary support now sitting at 31% compared to Labor's 28%. According to the Redbridge poll in the Australian Financial Review, primary support for the minor party has jumped 4 percentage points since the pre-budget poll a month ago. Nine's chief political correspondent Charles Croucher says it's a worrying sign for Labor and the coalition.
2: Polls aren't votes, we know that. But if this trend continues, then One Nation can absolutely win seats. They've proven that already. And if they win enough seats, then the prospect of a two- or three-party coalition becomes possible. There is a long time before the next election, but Pauline Hanson is now openly discussing the top job.
1: The Albanese government has revised its AUKUS submarine deal with the United States. Federal politics reporter Nelson Scott.
3: Under the AUKUS alliance, Australia was originally set to purchase a fleet of new and second-hand Virginia-class submarines from the US. But at a meeting of military leaders in Singapore, the two nations revised the agreement, meaning we will now only receive three used vessels. Some experts warn the lifespan of Australia's subs will shorten under the new deal, but Defence Minister Richard Marles claims because the boats are now all the same type, it will simplify operations and cut costs.
4: We're really pleased with this outcome.
3: Green's counterpart David Shoebridge argues it's unlikely Australia will ever receive the used vessels because of slowing production in the US.
5: Confirms the dud deal of AUKUS.
3: Australia, the US and Britain have also committed to investing in the development of new underwater drones. Nelson Scott, Canberra.
1: Wild weather has been causing chaos across WA. Residents in Cottesloe have been told to take shelter after strong winds ripped a roof off a building. Emergency WA has issued a watch and act alert for numerous regions in the state's southwest, including metropolitan Perth, as a strong cold front moves over. The severe weather warning for destructive winds remains in place, with more than 30,000 homes impacted by power outages. An Australian tourist is being questioned by Vietnamese police after allegedly going on a rampage in a busy cafe. He's accused of causing thousands of dollars of damage in the city of Da Nang before being marched away by police in his underwear. And the Travel Industry Association is calling on the federal government to lower its travel warning for major transit hubs in the Middle East. A level 4 do not travel alert has been in place following the outbreak of the Iran war.
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1: Four-time French Open winner Iga Swiatek has been knocked out of the Grand Slam in the latest upset in Paris. She's been beaten by an inspired Marta Kustuk, 7-5, 6-1. Kustuk says the win feels great.
7: Very happy with the quarterfinal and going to celebrate a little bit today and keep my head in the tournament.
1: The GWS Giants have proved last week's onslaught was no fluke, beating the Melbourne Demons by 49 points. In the other game, the Eagles have beaten the Bombers at a windy Perth Stadium. The Penrith Panthers have beaten the New Zealand Warriors 20-18 to wrap up round 13 of the NRL. The Dragons secured their first win of the season. And in the Super Netball, the New South Wales Swifts have held off a spirited fight back by the Queensland Firebirds to win 68-62.
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10: Your four-day forecast for the Mallee. Looking at Monday, cloudy with a very high chance of showers from the late morning, the chance of a thunderstorm in the evening and light winds becoming northerly, 20 to 30 kilometres per hour. Tuesday, partly cloudy, showers 18. Wednesday, shower 2:15. And Thursday, partly cloudy, showers expecting 15. Heading for high on Monday in Swan Hill and Kerang of 16, Mildura 19, Horsham 13 and Bendigo expecting 11.
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10: At the moment, 7 degrees.
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0: We've made it Friday. Crack one open. You can smell it. That's probably because we've had a couple. Fifi Fabinica logo.
1: Yes, happy Friday. It is the weekend.
0: Yes. How good. How are we, guys? We have a good Friday?
2: Yeah.
0: Or we just thinking about the weekend already?
1: Yeah.
2: 100%.
1: I'm thinking about sleep. No, honestly, how good is sleep?
3: Yeah, you know what? I've finally gotten into it.
1: Oh, really? Oh,
3: finally. I'm trying to go to bed early, trying my best.
1: Good, yes.
2: I don't do it enough.
1: You don't need it.
2: No, I don't need it. Yeah, I don't need it.
1: You're a bit different.
2: The old saying, Fiona.
1: What?
2: You sleep when you're dead.
1: You're built differently, though.
2: Yeah, I'm not normal.
3: Yeah, if I get 5 to 6, I'm all right. Above 6 is great, but you'll do it 3.
2: 3.
3: 2.
2: Yeah. Last night I had a 3 or 4, which is good. Woke up at like 2.
3: But you usually go to bed so early.
2: Yeah, but I...
3: And that's what I think it is. You go to bed at 7 and then just wake up at 11. You go, push through now.
2: Yeah, 7, 11, 6, 7, what?
0: We have a big hour ahead. Getting you to bed, to the pub, whatever you're up to. It is Fifi, Feb and Nick with your favourite segment, Fire 'Em Up, coming up in half an hour. You register at our website, fififebnick.com.au. Someone in your life with a short fuse, we get you on. You prank them. We watch them go nuts. We give you all cash as a prize. It's as easy as that. You hear a call to someone with the most fiery dad in Australia very soon. But up next, it is a Friday.
1: Yes, and we love your amazing stories on a Friday.
0: Let's hear them on the other side of this. Ed Sheeran's latest song.
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let's get the party started. 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Like, wait, babe, let me ask your pardon. This ain't Gucci, this is Prada, darling. 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
1: 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Fifi, Feb and Nick. 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
2: The latest from Martin Garrix. He's got Ed Sheeran on that one. It's Fifi, Feb and Nick. The weekend is
3: Can we
2: here.
3: Talk about that absolutely horrible song that just got played? I don't know if Hamish is listening, but Heimdog.
4: Oh, poor Heim. I think he's gone away. Is he on holiday yet?
5: Today's his last day.
3: It is his last day ever. And that is...
6: Come on,
3: that,
6: let a bloke phone it in on the last day. That, remember the last week of school? That, you never tried.
3: Ed Sheeran
6: you put Shrek on.
3: Is a great singer. Yeah. Play Galway. Play one of his other songs. Hits. Don't play a song that makes me want to jump off this building. That was awful.
5: Did you hear Ed Sheeran is no longer with his record label anymore?
3: I get it. Why? Yeah. Oh, I reckon they dumped him.
4: How new is that? I've not heard that before.
5: It's fairly new, I think, yeah.
3: It's not even... He's just not even trying.
4: Look, oh, I don't know. Do you know what? Song. Ed Sheeran is one of those songwriters. It takes me months to get in. And then when I'm in, I'm so... Like, I'm into Shivers more than ever. And remember, that's taken me about 5 years.
3: I love Galway Girl. I love that. But you know what? We are about to do Is It Amazing. It's amazing that Hamish put that on after what we did to him the other day. Yeah, it'd be amazing if he even came in the studio. Oh, yeah.
2: It's time for this.
4: Is it amazing?
3: Yes, it's amazing. Nick was just explaining how that just all unpacked.
6: Very good.
3: Yeah, Fee just looked at me.
6: And just did the hands.
3: Like, just spread her arms out just to say.
6: Aizen will put it up on the socials. The floor is yours, Viv.
4: Yeah, the floor is yours.
3: Just literally looked at me with eyes wide. She's getting her makeup done by the wonderful foe and the eyes are popping. And they were like it. She'd been at 161. They popped out and just go.
4: Please.
3: He didn't even say anything.
6: He's the best at that. Sometimes there'll be a guest in that we're not liking and I really want to smash him, but I'm not sure. And I'll look over to Fee and she'll give me the little nod.
3: She'll just go bang.
6: Take the shot.
3: The captain
6: the
3: has shot. Spoken.
6: Yes, it's she's the head. Hey, she'll team six.
3: You're free to fire.
6: Take the shot.
4: That is fun. Well, I can't do it.
3: What would you have said about that song?
4: No, I didn't like it at all. But no one trusts me because I don't have the best taste in music.
3: I think everyone switched off.
4: Yeah, it's not Ed's best. We're talking amazing stories. Amy.
7: Hello.
4: Amy.
6: Fired up.
4: Anything can be better than Ed Sheeran's
6: song
4: right now.
6: Did the song flatten you?
7: Yeah.
4: Good feedback, Amy. What's your amazing story?
7: In September. We moved to a new house. We sold our house in Arana Street. We moved to a new house and my husband had a package for me to pick up, so I picked up a package. Turns out I was picking up a package for the person two houses down with the exact same name. And then we met the neighbours. They also have the names that match. So there goes Clint Michael, but at the front of Michael's house is a street sign, like an entry sign that says Arana.
3: Mate.
6: Can we get Ed Sheeran's song back on?
3: No, I like this story. Three
6: happened?
3: Houses
6: what
3: all
6: that?
3: Have the same
6: Come
3: names
6: on.
3: Of the same people.
6: Oh,
3: that's amazing.
7: It goes Michael Murphy, Clint.
3: Three houses, they just moved there, and all three houses have the same Clint, Michael, Murphy. They're all the same names.
4: When do houses have names? I'm so confused.
3: No, the people that live in it. All the neighbours have got the same names, the people. So it's like if you
4: surnames
3: and me...
4: Surnames or first names?
3: First names and surnames.
6: General anaesthetic would get me more up and about than that.
3: Let's unpack this.
4: Yeah, go.
3: Because it's actually amazing.
4: Yes, go.
3: So just say Fee and I, you and I, were Brendan and Fifi Box, right?
4: Yes.
6: You are.
3: Then the next door neighbour is Brendan and Fifi Box, and then the house next to that is Fifi...
4: All the couples have the same names. That's amazing, Amy.
3: That's what I just said.
4: It's amazing.
3: It's incredible.
4: I just heard lots of Clints and Marks.
3: Yeah, but... Oh, my God.
6: Exactly. Common
3: names. They haven't got our names. Idiots. What do you mean?
4: Lots of couples called Clint and Mark. That's...
6: I'm on Fee side.
3: That's their name.
4: Their surname.
3: Yeah.
4: Oh, they're all Clint Mark Murphy.
3: Yes.
6: No.
3: That's
6: not amazing. The same last name.
3: Yeah, she said the last name,
7: No, it's Michael Murphy.
4: Michael Murphy.
7: Clint. Then next door to them is Michael Murphy and then Clint again in the next house.
3: All got the
4: is Clint
3: name.
4: The surname or the first name?
6: No, it's the first name. There's a Michael Murphy, then a Clint, no surname. The Clint's
4: irrelevant.
6: Don't.
3: Yeah, Michael Murphy.
4: And Michael Murphy.
6: There's a
4: Clint,
6: couple of Michael Murphys
4: nobody.
6: In the street.
3: Michael Murphy. And then another Clint.
4: Another Clint.
3: That's pretty.
4: It's good, Amy.
2: Oh,
4: it's
2: come
4: pretty.
2: On.
1: It's a close.
3: No.
2: Yeah,
3: there's no twist.
2: The twist needs to be like, they're common names. They need to be like, if they're weird names, it's even for
3: common names, are they?
2: Well, Clint and Mark.
4: Or even Mark. But
6: the Michael Murphys were fine. Just because you add Clint to something doesn't make it good. This is all Ed Sheeran's fault. That song has thrown us into a tizzy.
4: Billy, what's your amazing story?
0: So 2 years ago, I lost my ID. I don't know how I lost my ID. And then I was working as a security at a club. And an underage kid tried to get in using my ID that he found.
3: Oh,
4: yeah.
3: That's good.
4: That is Billy. Yeah. That is
2: yes.
3: Sweet thing.
4: Well done, Billy.
2: Happy Friday.
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2: Right across Australia, I hope you had a beautiful day. It is your Friday here with Fifi Fevernick.
3: Great fun day yesterday. We had to glam up because we were going to a charity function.
4: And without being too rude or saying the wrong thing, you were smoking, bro.
3: Thank you, Fev.
4: Turn that around real quick.
3: Well, no, the help of foe. But we went to the Sony Foundation's big charity launch for You Can Stay, an amazing charity for teens going through cancer and having somewhere they can stay, particularly a lot of regional patients.
4: Well done to Quest, and who put them up.
3: Quest doing an amazing partner with job. Them. Yeah. It was fantastic. And we met Remy. Gorgeous Remy, who we're going to bring in here because she was studying at AFTERS, Australian Film, Television and Radio School. Mm-hmm. And we'd love her to come in here.
4: We said she can come in and co-host, and she cried.
3: So all this money. She was just beautiful girl, Remy.
2: What day off do I get?
4: Mate, I said, what did I say? Oh, if Nick's not on, you can come in and do a show with us. And she started, and then I gave her Harry Styles tickets. And she cried.
3: And it's funny you should say that, Nick, because it was fun. A lot of fun was had at the lunch. And obviously you couldn't be there, but Candace Wyatt, formerly from Channel 10, now Sky News, she got up to introduce the auction.
2: Now, when you say a lot of fun and looked at me, I know exactly what's going to happen.
4: She introduced me. Just me. Well, not Fee, just
3: so
4: me.
3: Before you joined the show, come on, it's 5 years
2: Six years.
3: Ago.
2: This is the sixth year.
3: Six years ago, we did have someone else on the show, and he got more traction yesterday than he's probably ever had.
5: I'm going to have some help in the form of Fev from Fifi, Fev and Byron.
4: Byron's good. He's in Dubai. It's actually called the Fifi, Fev and Nick Show. We've got great traction. Thank you for that, Candace. It's just good content for radio tomorrow.
5: You're welcome.
4: All right, get your hands up. There, bang. Andrea Salmon, how are you? What you donating, $100,000?
6: We are collectively donating $9,000.
4: Oh, bang. There we go. Well done. Andrew used to work at SCA when Byron was there. That was a long time ago. Fiona Box, my co-host over here. How's Byron going?
5: Well, I'd love to donate, but Byron took all the money.
7: Is it tax-free in Dubai for Byron?
4: I think he's hiding from something.
2: Yeah.
4: It's a lot of Byron chat.
2: A lot of Byron chat.
3: Yeah. But Fev and Campbell Brown were working the room. And the idea at these lunches, so, So you've got a lot of media companies.
2: A lot of people in headlocks and nipple cripples getting cash out of them.
4: I did say Campbell Brown knocked out one of his teammates.
3: It was genius. Now, in a way, think about Nick, Fev, he loves, we call it friendly bullying here at work, and he can push people's buttons. Now, Fev is who you want when you want to get money out of rich people.
2: Yeah, standover man.
3: Yes, and the way he bullied his way into getting, now, Sony Foundation raised just short of $1 million yesterday. Wow. $1 million. And a lot of it had to do with Fev doing this.
4: Get your hands up. Got some hands. Come on, let's not be quiet. Apparently this didn't go too well last year. All the tight asses down this side of the room, are they?
7: Be as generous as Fev used to be to the AFL Tribunal.
4: Mate, we wouldn't even have to have this function if we got the money that I had to pay to the Tribunal. There's some nervous people over here. Come on, you all look rich. Leon, Shergren, our producer.
8: Can take it out of your pay?
4: Nah. Look at you, three stooges. We want to donate any money? There we go. That's all you got to do. How are we going over this table? Ooh, we all put their heads down. Bit nervous. Oh, g'day, what's your name? Oh, Brendan and Fifi, how you going?
3: Why don't we just donate $10,000? I haven't run it by our boss who's sitting next to me, but I reckon 10 sounds good. You put me on the spot.
4: I did.
3: And Mando was sitting next
4: to
3: me.
4: She melted.
3: I thought I'd given $10,000.
4: I walked up to one table, Voxy, remember, and I go, how many's on the table? 2, 4. There's 10 of you, 1,000 each, 10,000. Don't be tight asses. And they looked down and they went, yeah, all right. And they put their hand up.
3: Yeah.
2: I was wondering why this. So you've just said 10,000 and Mando's got to pay it.
3: Yeah.
2: When I was driving in the traffic lights, there was a lady who was doing the windshield. And I'm like, that looks like Mando. I gave her a few bucks. Is that how she's getting the cash?
1: Fun first, everything else later.
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11: The 25k giveaway is on again at Swan Hill Chemicals. 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
9: it's Fifi, Fev and Nick's happy hour.
10: Fire them up. 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
9: Did you just say best part of the week? 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
10: It's what I was meant to say.
9: I think it was an F.
11: Yeah, you said
9: I think it was.
11: You've had a mare, bro.
10: But yeah, both, to be honest. Best part of the week, best whatever you want.
9: We love firing up people's rellos. Up next, so hear a dad. Hear something from his son he doesn't want to hear.
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0: So remember, if you are interested in firing anyone up, hit the webpage. There's a registration page there. So we have had a lot of mums lately. Mums have really hit the front.
1: Yep.
0: But it's time to fire up another dad. I am so pumped about you firing up your dad, Alex.
2: Because I hope he pulls through for you guys, I swear.
0: Well, we just saw footage of you. You uploaded to your social media and we were on there having a look. You've already posted your dad getting quite fiery at work.
2: Oh, God, that's him on a daily. Him with, like, calling energy companies, anyone that pisses him off, he's always ready to go. So hopefully, like I said, he pulls through today. I don't know what he's like. I'm not with him currently. Okay. I just sent him to another job. So fingers crossed for you guys and everyone's entertainment. He pulls through.
0: So what is your plan here? How are you going to fire him up?
2: Well, I work for my dad, unfortunately, so I have to do it, let alone everything else. So he hates when I travel. He hates when I take time off work. If it's not work-related, he hates it. So I'm going to tell him that I've actually got a trip planned this weekend to go away. So I'm going to make that into a month-long surprise European holiday.
0: Yes! Fabulous. Well, we'll be here listening in, eavesdropping. Alex, good luck. We'll jump in and save you. Your dad sounds a bit scary. Fev, you might be jumping in.
1: I'll jump in.
0: Good luck.
3: Hello.
2: Yeah, Dad, it's me. Can you hear me?
3: Yeah, I can hear you. What are you doing?
2: Sorry, I'm in the basement. It's hard to get service down here.
3: Yeah?
2: How long are you going to be?
3: We've got a problem here. Why? I'm here.
2: Oh, God.
3: Why, Laura? What's the matter?
2: Oh, okay. I might be a little late. They've got a lot more changes just told me here, so I've got to change a lot of things around.
3: I need lighting, mate. The theatre room's got a fault.
2: Okay. All right. Also quickly, I've got to ask you something. Are we busy the next few weeks? Next week and maybe the next few weeks?
3: Yeah, why?
2: Are you serious?
3: Why?
2: I know it's not a good time, but you know how I was meant to go away this weekend?
3: Yeah.
2: That's not for the weekend. That's for the whole month.
3: No, I can't do, mate.
2: Well, it's already booked. It's already booked.
3: Mate,
2: what do you mean? It's booked. What do you mean? Hang on. Mom's it all's okay.
3: Take a month off?
2: Yeah. Over a month. I think it's just under 2.
3: Nathan, I'm not talking to you now.
2: But she was going to tell you when I was gone, and now I'm telling you because I thought I would respect you and tell you now.
4: He's gone.
0: He left. He hung up.
4: He's gone.
0: That's so good.
2: Mum said that to me today. She's like, oh, Nathan, he's going to hang up on you. I'm like, well, at least it's good entertainment.
0: It's amazing, Nathan. Okay, we're going to call back.
2: Oh, good.
3: Hello.
2: Yeah, Dad, why'd you hang up?
3: I can't talk now, Nathan. You're doing your silly things. I can't do it now, okay?
2: What's silly about it? I'm talking to you. I'm just trying to tell you. Well,
3: in a month, you're going on holidays in a month. You give me notice now.
2: No, I'm going this week for a month.
3: Of course you can't. What are you talking about?
2: Why?
3: Nathan, I'm not talking now. Stop it.
0: Alex? Is that Alex?
3: Yes, who's
0: this? Oh, sorry, Alex. It's Fifi, Fev and Nick here.
5: G'day, Alex.
3: Fifi, look at this bull.
5: Hey, Alex, no. Alex, it's Fifi, Fev, and Nick. Nathan's not really going away. He had to fire you up, and you fired up, mate. G'day, Alex, how are you?
3: I'm all right.
5: Mate, you sound angry, mate. You're busy.
3: You went flat out, mate. You want to take another holiday. He takes more holidays than the Queen.
0: Honestly, we're just here to serve up the lols. Fifi, Fev, and Nick's happy hour. Fifi, Fev, and Nick. 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
8: What a Friday we've had, Fifi, Fev and Nick. And we are back, of course, the happy hour next week. Some big guests coming up. Sam Pang, good friend of the show, Andy Lee, and icon Bruce McAvaney, all joining the happy hour next week.
9: I love Bruce.
8: But we do have some big news as well. One voice, one night only.
10: Yeah, we do. This is very big news. Somebody you don't expect to be putting on a one night only show.
8: It's a once in a lifetime event, which we will announce next week. Cannot wait to

0: FM. Right across Australia for your Friday evening. It is the happy hour with Fifi, Fev and Nick. I love hanging out with you all week for the happy hour, guys. But it's a good time of the week because we're about to get out of here. But it's also a sad time because we say goodbye to each other.
1: Yeah, we do. But we get to relive the week, the highs, the lows, the bits that we forgot about with our Fifi, Fev and Nick Bulletin.
2: Good evening. I'm James Lake and this is the Fifi, Fev and Nick Bulletin. It's sad news in the Australian TV world as the long-running I'm a Celebrity Get Me Out of Here is axed.
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4: It might be like a Fev curse.
5: They can't get any better.
1: But so
6: that is a very positive way to look at these TV productions.
4: Go any better. The Masked Singer.
1: Yep.
4: I was on the last episode of that.
1: Got axed.
4: Yeah, that got axed. Mia was on Dance with the Stars. I've been on that too.
6: What was that called?
4: That's been axed. The Amazing Race.
6: Yeah.
4: Axed.
6: Gone.
4: That's gone. I actually got contacted earlier in the year to do I'm a Celeb for next year. I was like, nah, money's not everything, Fiona.
1: No, it's not.
6: It is. If it wasn't, I'd be sleeping in.
2: As we head into winter, more Australians are committing to relationships for the colder months.
1: I know everyone won't have been ghosted.
4: You have ghosted every boyfriend that you've ever had overseas.
1: Well, there was Debo in New York. He followed me to LA, though.
4: The FBI agent? The golfer?
1: Yeah, that guy. You know what?
6: You know what?
4: You know what? I'm right.
6: You have ghosted all of them.
1: Terms because a few years ago you got those guys on the show.
4: You know what they said, Nick? We've been waiting for a call.
1: Yeah. I'm a busy woman. 131060 though, if you've got good ghosting stories.
6: God, just turn this around.
7: Please go through.
2: Mysterious lights have been spotted over the city of Melbourne, causing a lot of unanswered questions.
4: Driving in this morning, I get my lovely call from one Fiona Box. She goes, I'm talking about the purple sky. Is
1: I thought it
4: UFOs?
1: Was, I thought it was the end of world times.
4: Yeah, she was freaking out.
1: No, I said it feels like Gotham City.
8: How familiar are you with hydroponics?
4: Well, Nick's
1: marijuana.
8: When there's not a lot of sunlight, you bring in artificial light. That's the UV lights that they put on the ground, and then it reflects back up into the sky.
1: So at Marvel. Hang on. They're growing marijuana.
6: No, they're
1: the
6: growing
1: MCG.
6: The grass on the field.
4: Snoop Dogg planted some seeds when he was here for the AFL Grand Final.
2: The social and economic cost of gambling in Australia is huge, with some states racking up over $14 billion annually.
4: You both did a lot of study, and you're here.
6: I went to uni for 6 weeks.
4: Yeah, still
1: went. I went to a uni for all of you.
6: Oh, wow.
4: I went to the uni of TAB, because it says uni. I'm like, I'm at uni. It cost me a fortune.
1: How did that work out for you, uni?
4: Like most uni students, in debt.
2: With no end to the cost of living crunch, the one daily spend that continues rising to new heights is caffeine.
6: When I was in here yesterday, I'd had 3 coffees and no breakfast. Called my mate, Bart, on the way home. He said, there's a place I want to check out. And I walk in. Bart said, don't worry, man, I'll order for us. He got a flight of coffees. You know, like if you go to a brewery and they give you like six different
4: taste testers.
6: I was insane. Flying through coffee. Too fast, too furious. Yeah, I was out of my mind yesterday. Today. I was just saying, I was shadow boxing at the traffic lights. I was trying to break, is this my car? No, mate, are you all right?
9: Man, you know what's going on with the government, Desi Freeman?
6: Like, what has happened to this bloke?
2: And that's it from the newsroom. For more Fifi, Fev and Nick, grab the podcast on the Listener app. And as the guy from Cool Runnings always says,
10: Fev, you dead? No, man, you're not dead. You can't be dead.
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6: Your four-day forecast for the Mallee. Looking at Monday, cloudy with a very high chance of showers from the late morning, the chance of a thunderstorm in the evening and light winds becoming northerly, 20 to 30 kilometres per hour. Tuesday, partly cloudy, showers, 18. Wednesday, shower 2, 15. And Thursday, partly cloudy, showers, expecting 15. Heading for high on Monday in Swan Hill and Kerrang of 16, Mildura 19, Horsham 13 and Bendigo expecting 11.
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6: At the moment, 7 degrees.
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3: 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Not even getting to see one, but hearing one?
5: Yeah, please do. 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
3: Okay, all that's coming up.
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1: Your R&B Fridays, it's Carrie Bickmore and Tommy Little. We got Loz Barry in the Savo.
2: Jeez, and it's been a big week, Aussie.
3: Massive.
2: We've taken on Big Potato. We've bowed down to Big Potato.
3: Yep.
2: We've folded like cheap suits in the face of Big Potato.
3: Yeah.
2: When we found out that pretty much all the chips in the country are made by one company.
3: We said, we salute you.
2: Yeah, we said, thanks.
1: We were going to get to the bottom of this and then we were like, no, you're doing good. Thanks.
2: Yeah, thank you. And then today we decided to venture into the field of science.
3: Yes, which we haven't really done. Well, I certainly have never done before.
2: I have done like bits and pieces of cutting neighbours' hoses back in the day to seeing what I could fashion those hoses into.
3: Oh, yeah.
2: You know, involving water flow.
3: Yeah.
2: Suction.
3: Yep.
2: Checking where things are airtight.
3: Mm-hmm.
2: Yep. Stuff like that.
3: Yeah, I see.
2: But it's been a long time between drinks.
3: Yeah.
2: And I think the closest thing I've seen to this is Will It Blend. Have you seen Will It Blend?
3: I love Will It Blend.
2: If you haven't seen Will It Blend, it's where basically they get an industrial blender and they'll drop an iPhone into it and see if it'll blend.
3: Most things blend.
2: There's another one that they do with a mnemonic. Is that the right word? What's the word? Like a super presser.
3: Oh, I love that. And he puts the little Orbeez in there and things like that.
2: Hydraulic.
3: Yes.
1: Something. Yes, we science.
2: And it splashes stuff everywhere.
3: Have you seen the guy who has like the little thing of, it's like a, it's not lava, but it's like a really hot.
2: The ball.
1: Oh, the ball.
3: Yeah.
2: And drop it in the beaker.
3: Yeah. And then different.
2: Yes.
3: People are so smart.
2: Science is cool.
3: It is cool.
2: And we're going to make it cooler.
3: Oh my goodness. That's fun.
2: So here's the test. We've got a SodaStream.
3: SodaStream.
2: We've got a bunch of some already sparkling products, some liquids, some solids. Up next, we're going to find out, can we make everything sparkle?
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1: Today, we got ourselves dirty so that you don't have to.
2: Yeah.
1: Great work by the Lord of the Mount on that opener there. Fantastic job from the cave.
2: What I love the most about this is that, Karen, you brought us in like scientist jacket things, and I thought,
1: Lab coats.
3: Yeah, we're scientists.
2: I thought we're not going to need them.
1: Where's my science jacket thing?
3: Guys, I've also got science to do. I need my science jacket.
1: And my pupil protecting plastic
3: shield.
1: We're
3: shields. In the science room.
2: We had hairnets. We had lab coats. We had goggles. And I thought, this seems a bit excessive. I don't think we're going to need this. Well, turns out.
1: We needed it all.
2: Yep.
1: So, very simple premise. Mm. What can we make sparkle using a soda stream? Because probably you guys have just been doing water.
2: Boring.
1: You may have got on the terps and decided to see if you can make a sparkling wine.
2: Yeah.
1: Made a champagne out of a rosé, something like that. Mm-hmm. But we decided we would put things to the test. Actually, as I say that, it started, and this wasn't my decision. We started by seeing if we could make sparkling water more sparkling.
2: Yeah, that was silly for the first one, I thought.
1: I thought when we were being pioneers and carrying a torch through the darkness to lead others, I think starting with mildly sparkling water was poor.
2: That was Kieran. He really wanted to see if it would sparkle more.
1: I wanted to see how quickly you'd throw him under the bus.
2: Immediately.
1: It was record time.
2: I pointed.
4: My favourite kind of water is lightly sparkling, but some people want it more sparkling.
2: Did you try the extra sparkled?
4: I didn't. I was busy.
3: Not even interested in it.
1: Surprise, surprise, lightly sparkling water can be made into aggressively bubbly water. Give that a ding, please.
2: Yes.
3: That's science.
1: Next up on the list, we got a little more adventurous.
2: Yes. This was the Cocobella chocolate coconut water, which is always, I always have about 3 bottles of them in my fridge at home.
1: Do
2: I am
1: you?
2: Obsessed with that. Obsessed.
1: Okay, someone's looking to get some kickbacks here.
2: No, I'm not. I just love it.
1: And so we thought we'd see if that sparkled.
2: Yep.
1: You can see, more importantly, you can hear our reaction here.
5: Oh my gosh!
2: Stop!
5: This is good. Quick, in the mouth. Good.
2: It sparkles, but it's terrible.
5: It's good.
2: It was terrible.
1: You thought it was terrible.
2: Yeah.
1: I didn't think it was too bad, but I don't think I've had the original.
2: Pardon?
1: I don't think. I know. The look on Lauren's face is like I've said I haven't drunk water. It's chocolate coconut water. It's not the most common item.
2: It's pretty common.
1: It's
6: huge. Coconut water in general is huge.
2: See, I hate regular coconut water.
1: But is it shocking that someone wouldn't have tried chocolate coconut water?
2: No. Sam hadn't tried it till the other day. Gave you a sip of mine.
6: She expects that from
1: me and you.
3: You're a man of culture, and therefore you would know the chocolate coconutty goodness.
2: But it certainly sparkled.
1: Yes, it certainly sparkled. Then we upped the ante and tried tomato sauce.
2: Yeah.
1: Now, we didn't have enough tomato sauce to fill the sparkled canister, so we had to top it up with baked beans, and the result was disgusting.
5: Is it blending? quick, gotta get it in the mouth.
2: So disgusting. Go on then. Did it sparkle?
5: It's sparkling. It's sparkling.
2: Yes.
1: I can report without a doubt the tomato sauce was sparkling tomato sauce.
2: Yeah.
1: And once again, it was horrific.
2: Horrific, because the baked beans that we had to top the sauce off with had like
1: bubbles around it.
2: They'd like gone to liquid.
1: Oh, sorry, they'd mashed up.
2: Yeah.
1: Yes, because the stream of air had like eviscerated them. But then it kind of sparkled on your tongue, the cold tomato sauce. And we're here to say it can be done. Should it be done?
2: No way.
1: Probably not. Mm-mm. And if you'd like to suggest something that we should see if we can sparkle it, send us a DM that we should try at Carrie Tommy.
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1: Your R&B Fridays, it's Carrie Bickmore and Tommy Little. We got Loz Barry filling in the Sarvo and the court's in session.
2: All rise for the food courts.
3: If they've changed the recipe or they've shrunk the size of your favourite snack or beverage, this is where you come. We heard earlier in the week that Cheetos have changed the size of the cheese and bacon balls. And apparently there's more balls per pack, but the balls are smaller.
4: I hate that because
3: not everybody's
4: so
3: happy.
4: Delicious.
3: Yes. G'day, Chloe.
5: Hi. How are you?
3: Yeah, good.
4: Hi,
3: what's changed?
5: The orange juice in Macca's. It used to be my comfort meal. I would have it every now and then.
3: Yeah.
5: And they changed it to like a syrup type thing.
4: Like a post mix.
5: Like a I can't even describe it. You know, like if you had a whole cup of cordial.
3: Oh, so you reckon it's gone faker?
5: So my brother worked at Macca's at the time and he confirmed that they changed it.
3: Did he? Snitch.
5: Make it cheaper or something. So they got rid of like the real authentic orange juice to like a syrup.
4: It's like when you
5: water
4: it down.
5: And I've been too scared to try it again to see if that's gone back or not.
3: So you're not even going to give it another crack, Chloe?
5: No, I'm petrified. I don't want to do it because it was my comfort meal. Now I can't have my comfort meal.
3: So when did you... It was your comfort meal for years?
5: It was my thing, yeah.
3: Yes. And then they changed it. And then so once, did you try it once and you're off it?
5: Yep.
3: Fair enough. It's brutal out there.
4: Have you found another type of OJ that compares to the old school Macca's OJ?
5: Not really. Like, there's a few out there, but there's nothing compared to that. It's ruined it for me.
3: Have you got a new comfort meal?
5: Chicken nuggets always good.
3: Oh, yeah. Absolutely. Oh, so Macca's haven't lost the business completely. Good on you, Chloe. Thank you for getting involved.
4: Paul, welcome to the food court. What have you got for us?
6: Mate, wagon wheels.
4: Oh, okay. What's happened to them?
6: Oh, they're thinner, smaller, everything's happened to them. Different jam.
4: It's not even
3: cabbie.
4: The same.
3: Paul, I don't know if I've, and, you know, forgive me for this, I don't know if I've ever eaten a full wagon
4: wheel. Are you serious?
6: Mate, they used to be half a lunch.
3: Yeah. Oh, well, I remember them being quite big, and that's why I say it. I feel like if ever there was a bit of a wagon wheel, it was broken off of friends at school.
4: Mm.
3: So it's not enough to even share them around it these days.
6: No. And mint patties have done the same. Mint patties gone minute.
3: Yeah.
4: Mint patties.
6: They're almost like a button now. They're just like mint patties are shrunk, thin, diameter down. And the other one which went with them was a crunch thing, or a crunchy, or a, not a crunchy, but it was another golden crunch, I think.
3: Golden crunch.
4: Oh, is that that? What was a golden crunch?
6: They were coconut and chocolate and a biscuity type of thing, but they're shrunk the same.
3: Oh, not the golden rough.
6: The golden rough.
4: Golden rough.
3: We got there together. That's good. So, Paul, I don't reckon I've ever had a mint patty. Was that an individually wrapped thing, like a wagon wheel as well?
6: Mate, silvery blue wrapping, mint patty. Yes. Like the best mint type of, not like the mint chocolate one. You get what do they call it?
4: Mint slice
6: and that. They were just beautiful. But once again, the thinness, I don't know if the thinness has got something to do with the taste, but the lousiness, bloody makes you taste lousy.
3: Yeah.
6: They're just pathetic.
3: Well,
6: they're up there in price as well.
3: Yeah.
4: That's the worst part.
3: It sucks.
4: Shrinking everything, getting rid of it, putting the price up.
3: And jacking the price up.
4: Criminal.
3: It is criminal.
1: Bad timing because they're half price at Woolies at the moment.
4: Well, so. Stock up.
3: Well, it should be double size. Let's go to Laura. G'day, Laura.
7: Hi. How are you guys going?
3: Yeah, so good. Laura. Welcome to the food court.
7: Thank you. I think that the Cadbury Dairy Milk mini solid eggs you get at Easter have changed.
4: Oh.
7: I don't like the flavour anymore.
4: Oh, no. Don't tell me that they're chalky like all those other brands. Not all of them, because some of them are great, you know.
7: No, because like the bigger one that's like hollow still tastes okay, but the mini ones are just different flavour. They don't taste as good.
3: So you don't reckon the mini eggs are made of the same stuff as the bigger eggs?
7: I think the recipe's changed since when we were younger,
3: Huge, if true. Huge.
1: I think the mini eggs are something different to just a smaller egg.
3: Mm. Okay, producer
8: Kieran. Mean the solid eggs or the mini eggs that are covered with candy?
7: No, the solid eggs.
8: The solid eggs, not the mini eggs.
7: The solid eggs.
4: Yeah,
8: we're talking about smaller, firm, they're fully even like solids.
7: Even like the caramello one you can get and there's like caramel in it, it still doesn't taste like what it used to taste like.
3: Oh, made of different chocolate.
4: I hate that.
3: Well, thank you for bringing it to the court's notice. We will try and get it sorted.
1: By next Easter.
3: By next Easter. You've heard it here first and probably last.
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2: It's Carrie Bickmore and Tommy Little. Bick is away at the moment. We got Loz Barry filling in.
3: Yeah, now Tommy, you're across Alison Hammond. Have you seen her? She does like Good Morning Britain or one of those sort of shows in the UK. And she's hilarious, right?
4: Is she?
3: Yes, she's
4: I'm
3: very
4: not
3: funny.
4: Across her.
3: Well, I saw this clip today on TikTok and she does this thing called Shakespeare or Fake Schmear, right?
4: Oh.
3: And we hear either a Shakespeare quote.
4: Yes.
3: Or a fake schmear quote, and we have to guess if it's Shakespeare or not.
4: Are we stealing someone else's segment?
3: Yes.
4: Yeah.
5: Shakespeare or fake spear?
4: So we changed it to fake spear.
3: Yep.
6: Different game.
4: Yeah, different game. But fake schmear is a lot funnier than fake spear.
6: Yeah, but connections is better than link 'em.
3: Hey,
2: they have nothing to do with each other.
3: Nothing.
6: Same shit.
3: Whoa.
4: Let's get fired up on this. So Connections is not done on another show. It's just a puzzle.
3: No,
4: it's like when we used to read out the quiz.
3: She's just done this a couple of times as a TikTok thing.
6: Yeah.
3: It's not like a segment.
2: She's a TV show.
4: I'm not above taking it. Mm. I'm just trying to be clear about what we're doing.
3: I just thought as the poet,
4: I studied Shakespeare back in the day.
3: Everyone did.
4: Yeah, I know. I actually don't think it was even Shakespeare. I think it was Shakespeare in Love, the movie.
3: That is not the same. Oh, my God.
4: And it was in school.
3: Yeah, we did Macbeth.
4: Oh, we did. Is that the witches?
3: Yes,
4: yeah, we did the witches as well. Something, something, Boyle and Trouble?
3: Yep, Bubble, Bubble.
4: Bubble, Bubble. Should have been the easy bit to remember. Oh, is that going to be one of them?
3: Maybe.
2: Let's see.
5: To be or not to be? That is the question.
4: Is that really what we're starting with?
3: That's Shakespeare.
4: Is that what we're starting with?
2: Well, you lost to Loz because she got in first.
4: Damn it.
3: Can
4: you give context?
7: I can't move on from Bubble Bubble. It's Double Double Twist.
4: Because there's two witches?
3: Three.
4: Oh, there's three witches?
3: Yeah.
4: Oh, no. So
2: what's the double?
4: Yeah, what is the double? Anyway, a lot of Shakespeare words don't make a lot of sense.
3: He invented words.
4: Words.
3: When we studied, they were like,
4: I know what you mean now, but it sounds like he made up speaking.
3: He didn't make up all the words.
4: He invented words.
3: Sometimes he was like, hey, I don't have a word for this. I'll just make it up.
4: So the first one, which I've now just forgotten, is it when he's holding the skull and looking at it?
3: Is that Hamlet?
2: Sure.
6: Yes.
3: Ooh.
4: I was going to see how much further you can go. Can you give us the line again?
5: To be or not to be, that is the question.
4: Whether it is nobler in the mind to be one of the boys or to spend some time with the lady, perhaps.
3: That's
2: perchance.
3: That's exactly what it is.
2: Perchance. Oh, perchance is actually one of the words he invented, isn't it?
4: Yeah, perchance.
3: Really?
2: No.
3: Oh. No.
4: Does anyone know the extension of the quote?
7: Yes, it's whether it's nobler in the mind to suffer the slings and arrows.
4: Oh,
3: you were so close.
4: Pretty close about the birds.
2: Boys.
4: The birds.
3: All right.
4: Okay.
2: All right, here's one, number two.
5: Though she be but little, she is fierce.
4: Sorry, just going on. So my inkling was that the first one was real. Yeah. The second one was probably going to be fake schmear.
3: Yeah.
6: Fake spear.
2: Whoa.
4: Fake spear, sorry. Copyright, infringement.
2: Yeah.
4: What was it? She's little, but...
2: She's fierce.
4: Yeah.
6: She be but little.
4: Unless it's Shakespeare talking about his own penis, I don't think it's Shakespeare. I think it's fake schmear.
6: Loz?
3: I'm going to throw a curveball. I thought it was fake spear, but I'm going to say Shakespeare.
2: You are correct.
3: Oh!
4: Is it?
2: It is.
4: And is it indeed about his own appendage?
2: I don't know. It's from Midsight Summer's Dream.
6: Midnight Summer's Dream. The break we should be speaking good.
2: We can't speak good. I can't read.
4: That's stuff.
6: Tommy doesn't know Shakespeare.
2: A Midsummer Night's Dream.
4: You know that one. Do you not know that one? That's the play within a play.
2: No.
3: It's got fairies in it.
4: It does, and it's got someone called Podge or something.
3: Toad? Right.
2: It's spoken by Helena.
3: Is that a different thing?
4: Is that spoken by Helena?
2: Apparently. So is it Shakespeare or is it Helena? Your third one.
3: All right.
5: He who flatters the king sharpens the axe.
4: Just a real round of applause for the mount there. Yeah. That's our audio guy reading that
3: so
4: out.
3: So beautiful.
4: And
2: he can read.
4: He can read. And while we're butchering things left, right, and centre on this, he has really come through with the goods.
3: I think that's fake spear, because I think it is a real quote, but I don't think it's by Shakespeare.
4: It's good, whatever it is. He who flatters the king sharpens his blade.
2: Sharpens the axe.
4: What are they using the axe for?
2: to kill the king.
4: Yeah, that's what it felt. Or, because I actually thought it was like sharpens the king's axe.
3: Oh.
4: Like he who flatters him. Like basically, if you

0: If
1: big
0: you
1: dog.
0: Big up the big dog,
2: yeah.
0: The big dog so what becomes und Killer.
1: Und Killer.
2: Killer.
1: We're going, this is a German Shakespeare now.
0: Yeah.
1: The big dog.
3: That, or not to
1: that
3: be.
1: That is you. That is the question. Now
0: thank
1: answer
0: you.
1: It now.
0: Now I am und Killer.
1: Soll she be little? She be wasting my time. Give me the answer.
0: That is my penis.
1: And she is little. And it is a mid-number size dream.
0: A mid-number size dream.
1: This is a fever dream.
0: Und mid-number size dream is my favorite.
1: Now sharpen the axe.
0: Where's Podge?
2: I said Shakespeare.
0: I said, I wish I'd said it. That's all I said. I'll say it was Shakespeare.
1: Lozzie is correct. It is Shakespeare.
0: Sweet for Lozzie. Was it from somewhere?
1: No, it's
2: I'm fake.
1: Sorry.
0: Yeah, but like, is it
1: from the mind of our producers, I assume?
0: Loz said she feels like it was from somewhere.
2: ChatGPT.
1: And she's from ChatGPT. The modern day Shakespeare.
0: What a grim way to end.
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1: We're sending three people to Wembley to see Harry Styles. Flights, accommodation, bit of spending money thrown in. It's Friday, Arvo. You might have just knocked off work for the week, and we are about to call one of you who has entered and put you on the standby list, meaning you've got a one in whatever, a few chance of packing your bags, heading over. You might never go back to work.
4: Never. And you just get to at least go into this weekend going, God, what a weight off my shoulders. I'm on the standby list.
1: I'm on the standby list.
4: You know?
1: Yeah, I was going to fret about that all weekend.
4: Not anymore.
1: Yeah, fret no more. Lucky listener. Everybody look at your phones now. We are calling one of you. Come on.
5: Scott speaking.
1: It's Carrie and Tommy speaking, but in the form of Loz and Tommy because Carrie is away. How are you?
5: Good. Yourself?
1: Yeah, pretty good.
4: Pretty good.
1: What are you doing? What are you doing, Scotty?
5: Me? I'm working hard.
1: We hear you're pretty keen to go see Harry Styles at Wembley.
5: Very keen.
1: Who would you take?
5: My daughter and a mate.
1: Yeah. Oh, sweet.
4: Lovely.
1: How old's your daughter, Scott?
5: 10.
1: Oh. Talia would lose her mind.
4: Yeah,
5: yep. Oh, it will be. Because we just did Paul Kelly, Casey Chambers and stuff like that with the Hot Summer.
1: Yeah.
5: She had a first chance in the mosh pit because they're obviously family friendly.
1: Yeah.
5: And she was addicted.
4: Oh, your little gig buddies.
1: Yeah.
5: Yes, exactly. I'm a single dad, so I've got full custody of my daughter and we just do everything together and... She's my bestie.
1: Well, Scotty, we would love to send you along. The good news is we can't say that you've won the tickets yet, but the great news is you are certainly one step closer because you are now on the standby list.
5: Thank you very much. And did you know the dates? The 14th of June is my birthday.
1: Oh!
6: 21st?
1: Scotty, hopefully we'll be calling you back soon. As I said, you are one step closer to those tickets.
5: Love this.
4: Well done, Scotty.
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9: Your four-day forecast for the Mallee. Looking at Monday, cloudy with a very high chance of showers from the late morning, the chance of a thunderstorm in the evening and light winds becoming northerly, 20 to 30 kilometres per hour. Tuesday, partly cloudy, showers, 18. Wednesday, shower to 15. And Thursday, partly cloudy, showers, expecting 15. Heading for high on Monday in Swan Hill and Kerrang of 16, Mildura 19, Horsham 13 and Bendigo expecting 11.
8: 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LMCT 235.
9: At the moment, 7 degrees.
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12: And Tommy Little.
10: This is Carrie and Tommy.
13: Carrie and Tommy, we got Loz Barry in the Savo.
14: Loz, do you reckon magic tricks work on air?
15: They can.
16: Tommy, the mysterious magician.
14: Oh, I've got a trick for you.
15: Okay.
14: That I have been developing. It's been in the works.
15: Oh, so this is a Tommy original?
14: Yeah.
15: Okay.
14: Yeah. Okay. I originally looked at
15: YouTube.
14: TikTok. Oh. I mean, I thought I had two, and then I came in and tried the second one. Tommy can't do it.
15: Mm. You know?
14: No, I tried about five times out there, and each time the ring just fell to the ground.
15: Okay, I see.
14: Mm. So this one, I'm going to make my hand into a gun, and I'm going to shoot a Pringle into pieces.
13: Okay.
14: Okay? So I'm just going to get a Pringle.
13: Tommy's putting a Pringle in his hand.
17: You can probably shoot with yours.
13: And then he's holding it in one hand, and then he's got his finger gun in the other hand.
15: Do you want to count down or just...
17: 3, 2, 1. Oh!
13: Wow, that actually was pretty good. The shit just exploded in his hand.
17: Whoa!
15: That was amazing.
17: You did this, you did the music.
16: Tommy.
15: Wow.
16: The mysterious magician.
15: I know how you Yeah, I'm so impressed.
12: No, go on. How do you reckon?
15: You clenched your little hand like that.
14: No, I didn't.
15: Really?
14: You got it wrong.
13: And Gary told me to show on the socials and put a video up there.
15: Do it again.
18: Can you do it like machine gun style?
14: No, I can't.
15: it only gets shot once.
14: Okay.
15: Well, Could you do it a tiny bit?
14: I've only just learned how to shoot them.
15: Could you do that tiny half of a Pringle?
14: Yeah, no, no.
15: It has to be a whole Pringle.
14: I'm new to the sport.
15: Okay, I'm impressed. If you're not doing this, a little...
13: Okay, we're doing it again.
17: 3, 2, 1, bang! Oh,
13: wow! It's exploded again.
14: Play the music, man.
15: Tommy, okay, I am impressed.
16: The mysterious magician.
15: Woo. How long did it take you to perfect that?
14: It's been 2 days.
15: Mm. Nothing else?
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0: Yeah, it's more origins of phrases we've learnt.
1: I love this stuff.
0: Over the years.
1: Good.
0: A simple one which seems to have stuck in our minds more than any others is like when you have a whiskey on the rocks. It's because back in the days before freezers in Scotland, when they would serve you whiskey, they used to literally go out and get rocks from the freezing cold stream and put it in your glass, and then you would be served whiskey on the rocks.
1: Wow, I actually did not know that. Mm. I assumed because the ice was the rock.
0: Everybody walks through this life assuming.
1: Yeah.
0: And you know what they say? It makes a dick out of you and a bum out of me.
1: Exactly.
2: That's how words work.
0: Producer Zoe, what have you got for us today?
3: That's my jam.
1: Ooh.
0: That's my jam.
3: It got brought up on air a few weeks ago.
0: Have we turned your microphone on?
1: Yeah, sorry.
0: Zoe, what have you got for us today?
3: That's my jam.
0: Oh, I believe I have requested this
3: one. Yes, a few weeks ago, I think it got said in passing and we forgot, but we've remembered. That's my jam. What's its origins? Where's it come from?
0: What do you think, Ozzy?
1: It'll be something about jam itself, the spread.
0: Do you think it's going to be literal?
1: Yeah.
2: What is the difference between jam and mama?
0: I think one of them you can shove. So I assume it's music based.
1: No, I think it's fully jam based.
0: Do you reckon? Because don't you think, okay. I assume our sayings often don't come from us, and I think jam is an Australian...
1: No, it's British.
0: Is it?
1: Yes.
0: Oh, then maybe you're right. Because I was thinking it was like, you know how Musos jam?
1: Yeah.
2: Jamming? I would have thought like Pump Up the Jam.
0: Yeah, or...
1: A great song, by the way.
0: Yeah. You know, people saying, yeah... We be jamming.
2: Oh, yeah.
1: But I think that's too modern. I think this would have been around... Oh, wait, maybe.
0: You think jam's been around longer than music?
1: Well, they didn't jam in the 1700s.
0: I think that's all they did. They didn't record singles.
2: Dost thou want to jam? Yes, brother.
3: I'll give you a clue.
0: Darling, what's the difference between jam and marmalade?
2: Oh, I don't know. Why don't you tell me? What is that you're doing?
0: Your mother's here at the dining table. I recommend announcing the joke to everyone.
2: Wonderful. We're going to do show and tell.
0: Okay.
3: The phrase came about in the mid-1900s.
1: Ooh, okay.
3: All right. It's not British.
1: Oh.
0: Not British.
3: Not Australian either.
0: So that means 1850s. Is that right?
2: Is it American?
3: No, the mid-1900s, not 19th century.
1: Yeah, that's
0: 1950. That's good. I always need to clarify.
2: Is it American?
3: It is American.
2: Because if it's American, it can't be jam the spread because they call it jelly, right?
0: Yeah. So are we going with music? Is it music?
3: It is music. Oh. Comes from the African American slang and music culture in the US in the mid-1900s. Jam was musicians literally getting together and having a jam session.
0: Yeah.
3: The reason it becomes a jam is think of it like a traffic jam. Lots of music going same time, all together, boom, boom, boom, boom, jam.
0: And is that also why the spread is called jam? Because you're jamming a lot of things in. You're jamming it.
1: Oh my God.
3: But it comes, you know, it eventually just turned into, you know, this is my favorite song, Turn It Up, blah, blah, blah. But it was literally from random musicians.
1: That's jam.
0: Good stuff, though.
1: That's excellent.
4: I like the traffic light.
3: Yeah. Picture it all jam.
2: And why is it called a traffic jam? Is it because
1: they're all jammed together?
2: Like spread.
1: No, like they're jammed together.
0: Yeah.
2: Yeah, but where does the jam initially come from?
4: Sorry, look it up.
0: I assume it's the word for something getting stuck.
1: Yes.
2: Okay.
0: I assume that's the initial word.
2: And then we're sticky.
0: And no.
1: Forget about jam.
0: No. I just think the initial word for something getting stuck would be getting jammed.
4: Yes.
0: And
4: so then
0: everything else comes from there.
3: Yeah. You're right, Tommy. It comes from, where was it, the early 18th century, 1700s.
1: Yeah.
3: Where it originally meant to press, squeeze, or wedge something tightly.
0: There we go. Mm. We need to lose the 19th century.
1: I hate that.
0: let's just say the years.
1: I know.
0: Like,
3: why?
0: Because when people say the 1800s or the 19th century, they mean the same thing. Let's pick one.
1: No, they don't mean the same thing.
4: Yeah.
1: The 19th century is the 1800s.
4: That's what you said.
1: 1900s.
4: No.
0: 1800s.
4: Tommy, let's get rid of
0: this. Is the confusion. This is exactly what I'm talking about.
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0: nice, you need to hear it twice. 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It's the best bits.
1: The moment, so Loz Barry is filling in.
2: Earlier in the week, we were talking poorly timed poos.
3: Yeah.
2: Because of an incident at Roland Garros, the French Open now on, and a debut player needed to poo really bad.
4: I'm going
2: to
4: shit on the
5: He has some stomach problems.
4: I have diarrhea.
3: I have diarrhea.
6: My name is diarrhea.
3: It's quite beautiful.
2: Yeah. We thought it was so much fun then. We'd go again. 13, 10, 60. Mm-hmm. Poorly timed poos. Kaylee, welcome.
7: Hello, how are we?
2: Yeah, so good. What have you got for us?
7: It was Easter weekend, or maybe 10 years ago, and I decided to eat a bit too much chocolate.
2: Yeah.
7: My family went on a walk, and lucky me, started to have some stomach pains.
2: Yeah.
7: Then, had to go duck into a bush, and then halfway through I hear all this noise and I turn around and there's the highway people drive past looking at me. So that was great.
3: So you were just mooning them at the moment?
7: Yeah, pretty much, and I couldn't stop. I just had to keep coming.
3: Well, you never see them again. Who cares, honestly?
7: Yeah, well.
2: Kaylee, who do you reckon talks about the story more, you or them?
7: Oh, my sisters, for sure.
2: Thank you, Kaylee.
3: Clint, poorly timed poos?
8: Yeah, so mine was weirdly poorly timed but also convenient. So I was having breakfast one morning and went to brush my teeth, as you do. As I was brushing my teeth, let a little one rip in the bathroom. And the only way I can describe the feeling, you know, when you blow a bubble eating chewy? I felt that sensation in the old undercarriage area. So I pulled my pants down. I've gone, oh, shit. I've just frigging shit myself for the first time in my life as I'm getting ready for work. And then I had to call in sick. I'm like, if I go to work sick and shit myself there, I'll probably quit.
3: Yeah, fair enough.
2: I'll probably quit instead of they'll fire me.
8: You could never recover from that.
3: Yeah. No.
2: So are you saying it's convenient because of the location where you decided to do it?
8: Oh, 100%. I was literally in the bathroom, the toilet next to the sink. I'm
2: but
8: like,
2: you
8: oh,
2: were closed.
8: I was close. That was the convenient factor.
2: Yes, yes. Okay. So, Clint, you said that was your first time that's ever happened. Have you gone on to a successful career since then?
8: Yeah, no, it has not happened again since. So,
2: Well done, Clint.
3: Very commendable.
8: I know it gets us all at one point, and I'm hoping that was the first and only time.
2: Good on you,
3: Clint. I hope so for you.
2: Thank you.
3: Jess, poorly timed poos.
9: Oh, hey. I lived in a capital city and it was about 45-50 minute drive from work from home to work from home. Yep. And I'd had a really, really big night the night before and I got about 20 minutes away from work and I knew that I was desperate to go to the toilet. And the closer I got to work, the worse the feeling got. So I sort of started looking around to see where I could go. I couldn't get off because it was a 3-lane highway.
2: Yeah.
9: So I was searching everywhere, thinking about what I could do, and I spotted a bag, and I ended up parked underneath a bridge no one could see from above. And then there was all the cars coming past me and I pulled over. I opened the passenger side door and the passenger side back door and I pooed in a McDonald's bag.
3: Wow. The paper McDonald's bag. The
1: paper bag is so bold.
9: Yeah.
3: Oh, yeah. You trusted that bag with your life.
2: Then
9: It was that or I was pooping in my car and I couldn't turn around and go home because I was already close to work and I would have been late. So I pooped in a bag and then left it on the side of the road. But then literally like for a good couple of years afterwards, I'd see those shows where, you know, they do highway patrol and shows like that and they show people doing things. I was like, shit. They're gonna view like that. Surely there was a camera that caught me doing a poop on the side of the road.
3: Highway pooper.
2: Jess, if you pooped in the bag and then you just left it on the side of the road, why didn't you just poop on the side of the road?
9: because at least it was in a bag.
2: Yeah, I guess.
9: Because whoever had to pick that up.
2: I know, but imagine some poor bloke's walking along and is like, oh, free Maccas.
9: Well, they would have been getting some pretty sloppy Maccas because there was nothing solid about that.
2: Thank you.
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11: The best bits.

0: I believe, yeah. Ms. Barry, you are undefeated.
1: Am I really?
0: I believe so.
1: I actually think I didn't do that well in the first one, but
0: and you
1: you're
0: still
1: being kind.
0: Won.
1: Oh, okay.
2: I don't think you have to do well at this game to beat me.
0: Well, last week was a clean sweep.
3: Was it?
0: Yes.
3: But
1: I was pretty good last week.
2: The problem is, I haven't been very good. I was about to make up a problem. I think it's the type of car we've been using. So if you are unfamiliar with the game, what happens is one of my cousins drives a Datsun 180B and he hoons past and has the music playing. And from the bit we hear, we have to guess what song it is. But I think the car has been throwing me off a bit.
1: Right. Mm.
0: Have you told him to buy a new one?
2: I've told him, yes, but he hasn't done it yet.
1: Is it like an exhaust problem or something?
2: I think it's just a vibe. Thing, you know?
1: Okay.
2: That's a 180B seems like it's such an old car and yet it doesn't sound like it's that old. Like it sounds almost like I've chosen the wrong type of car, fictional car to give this cousin.
1: He put new speakers in.
0: Yeah, the sound system is worth more than the car.
1: Yeah.
2: It's Eli driving this week, so let's see how it goes here. Ooh. See, then I was just listening to the car noise. Because it does sound remarkably good for a car that would have to
0: fully
2: be,
0: sick.
2: I guess, 45 years old. Mm.
1: Can he drive by again?
0: Well, he can come back a bit slower.
2: Eli! Tommy? Oh, no.
0: straight out.
2: The beans are coming. No, a Toto Africa.
3: No.
2: Damn it.
1: Can he go by again? Styles? No.
0: It's not Harry.
2: Tommy, is it because I got high?
1: No.
2: Afro Man.
4: It's Young, Wild and Free by
2: Wiz Khalifa. Do I get a point for saying Wiz Khalifa?
4: Yeah.
0: Sure. You and Sammy can share.
1: Why?
2: Yeah, because I feel like you didn't say anything, Oz.
1: I thought it was done.
2: You're undefeated and you said nothing.
1: Watch me.
2: Don't be an angry champ.
3: You're also on Radio Laws. You speak. use your voice.
0: All right, here's your next one.
2: Tommy. Get this party started on a Saturday night. Oh. Damn it.
1: Can you come by again, please?
2: Oh, is it? I thought it could have been.
1: Sure. Hey, sexy lady.
0: Hey.
1: Sexy lady. Red Fu Man. What's this? Gangnam Style. Gangnam Style.
5: Whoop on Gangnam Style.
1: Sorry. I cheated.
2: That's okay.
1: Okay, good.
2: Yeah, I'm used to a co-host who does not admit when she cheats at all.
1: Okay,
2: so if the honesty is refreshed.
1: Okay, I just had to get it out there.
0: Song number three.
2: Oh. Anyway, come back quickly. Oh, Eli, come back slowly. Oh, Tommy.
1: Off and
2: try again. Try again. No, it's not. If at first you don't succeed, dust yourself off and try again. Tommy, it's Brandy. Try again. Oh, is it not?
0: Aaliyah.
3: We're all wrong. Everyone's wrong.
1: I
2: split a point for we got the song.
0: You got half a point on the first one. Lozzie got half a point on the second one, and you can split this point. So it's still the perpetual tie.
1: This is excellent.
0: Which is actually excellent for you, Tommy.
2: Yes.
0: So, Loz, to keep your record undefeated.
2: Okay. What?
1: Olivia Dean.
2: What?
1: Man I Need.
2: That was exceptional.
0: That was unbelievable.
2: Have you and Eli been hooking up or something? Has he been giving you the...
1: I don't kiss and tell, mate.
2: You don't kiss and tell?
4: Eli's the man you need.
2: Yeah. You didn't say you don't.
1: He was.
2: You didn't say
0: he was.
2: He was. He's driven off.
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let's get the party started. See you at the bar, you was hardly talking. That's when I knew that your heart was scarring. Friends to lovers need a part to star in. Like, wait, babe, let me ask your pardon.

0: Missed it the other afternoon? No worries. Here's the best bits. 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Give me that money. Oh, this is a win your share in $100,000. This is the 100K payday. This is the 100K
1: payday. Just a cool 10 grand in cash to give away. This is the easiest cash contest in the whole country. All you have to do is listen throughout the day for the 100K payday code words. Once you hear it, you've got 15 minutes to enter the code word at carrieandtommy.com.au and then you go on the list. And at this time, we call one lucky winner off the list. And if you don't pick up the phone, we move on, Loz.
2: Yeah, quickly too, you know?
1: We'd give it a few rings.
2: We did call that other guy back twice, I think.
1: Yeah. Let's punch in our winner's number. Oh, my gosh. 10K.
2: I'm nervous.
3: Hello, Christian speaking.
1: How are you?
3: I'm well, thank you. How are you?
1: Yeah, I'm very well, thank you. I'm so glad you answered your phone because we've been trying to give away money recently and occasionally the people who have entered the competitions haven't answered their phone. So congratulations on that first step.
3: Okay, well.
1: Christian, it's Tommy here from Carrie and Tommy, and Carrie is usually here, but we got Loz here filling in instead. Do you want to say hi?
2: Hi, Christian.
3: Hi, Loz, how are you?
2: Good, how are you? Oh. You've perked up a little bit. I don't think you knew who it was before.
3: I certainly did not. I did not recognise Tommy's voice.
1: Oh, did you?
2: No.
1: Brutal, Christian, brutal.
2: Well, he wasn't expecting it.
1: I think I was going with quite a formal tone, to be fair, as well, but I was trying to match your energy, Christian.
3: I've been trying to be really calm about this and pretending like I'm not going to freak out if you guys were to call me.
2: That's all right. That's
1: Christian,
2: okay.
1: Christian, we've got some exciting news for you. As you know, we've got $100,000 to give away. Today we're giving away 10. Mm-hmm. What do you want to spend the money on, Christian?
3: My girlfriend and I are saving up pretty intensely at the moment because we're saving for our baby due in September. Oh. So we said that that if we won, because we can't afford anything at the moment, we would we'd probably just get KFC for dinner.
2: Oh, I love it.
1: The best. I love it, Christian.
2: What's your go-to KFC?
3: For both of us, it's just a really basic Zinger box.
2: Yeah, perfect.
1: I mean, there is nothing wrong with a Zinger box. Don't fix it if it ain't broken.
2: I'm a Twister girl myself, but...
4: Maybe a stacker if you win the money.
2: Buy the shop. I don't know.
1: Let me throw in some sides. Christian, is it your first barb on the way?
3: Yes, it is, yeah.
1: How are you feeling?
3: More nervous about that than I was about this call.
2: Well, you know what? You can make your two top names, I think, Tommy for a boy and Lauren for a girl. I don't know.
3: Actually, that's a great shout. Yeah. That's excellent.
1: And then when your baby learns to speak, you'll be like, I don't recognise this voice. Hey, Christian, we won't stall you any longer. Guess what?
3: What?
1: You've just won $10,000!
3: Oh, my God. Thank you so much.
2: You're welcome.
3: Oh, wow. Thank you so much, guys.
1: I hope it is the tastiest KFC of your life, Christian.
3: Oh, I'm sure it will be. Thanks, guys. Thank you so much.
1: Hey, all the best with the bub as well.
3: Cheers, thank you.
2: Well done.
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2: It's Carrie Bickmore and Tommy Little. We got Loz Barry in the Savo.
3: Now, Tommy, I'm going to share a story with you from Reddit, okay? And I need you to try and follow along.
4: Okay.
3: All right? I've just sort of glanced at it.
4: Yeah.
3: And it's one of those ones where I'm like, now who's this person and who's this?
4: This is really you and me being the two halves trying to make one capable person.
3: Correct.
4: And following a Reddit thread.
3: Correct.
4: Okay.
3: All right.
4: I'm not good at following, but anyway, go.
3: I really want you to try your darndest, okay?
4: Okay.
3: The headline is, my ex-wife and her new husband legally made their last name my full effing name. Right?
4: Okay. Yeah, I think I've got it so far. So, for example, if it was us and we split up and I married someone new, my name would be Tommy Lauren Barry.
3: Kind of.
4: Is that right?
3: Mm. Kind of.
4: Huh.
3: Yeah, forget it. No.
4: Is that not right?
3: No, it is.
4: Okay.
3: Yes.
4: Yeah.
3: Kind of, though.
4: Okay, maybe continue.
3: Yes,
4: maybe continue.
3: Ruined it. Okay.
4: Oh, fine.
3: No, this man says, I assume it's a man. He said,
4: Hang on, your instruction was try and follow along. And then when I've genuinely tried, and like I've honestly focused as hard as I could to try and
3: too
4: help.
3: Hard.
4: And you're like, you've ruined it.
5: You're so smart, you're dumb.
6: It also shows how much Loz doubted you going into this.
5: He's an idiot. He'll never follow this.
4: I mean, ironically, when I've made up a hypothetical about me and you being together and then splitting up, this is the most couple-y relationship we've had.
3: Hey,
4: concentrate. I did. You idiot. Yeah. You concentrated too hard.
3: But when I first saw it, I was like, oh, wow, did they do that out of spite? Like, were they like, I'm going to make my last, I don't know.
4: Did they
3: I don't
4: do
3: know
4: it
3: what
4: out
3: I thought.
4: Of spite?
3: Well, maybe that's how my brain works. But,
4: yeah, of course they did it out of spite.
3: Oh, they didn't.
5: Oh, he doesn't know.
3: Here we go. Please, good tease.
4: Okay.
3: This man says, I was married once. My ex-wife blew it all to hell by cheating on me with one of my closest friends. Crushed me, but whatever, I rebuilt. She kept my last name after the divorce. Weird, but I let it go.
4: Oh.
3: Fast forward, she marries the guy she cheated with. Fine, closure, good for them. But here's where it goes off the rails. Her new husband's last name was the same as my first name. So when they hyphenated, their shiny new married surname is now my entire legal name. So imagine like your name's David Carter and the guy she cheats with, his name is John David.
4: Why didn't you just go with our names against
3: the Because it's devil? Too confusing.
5: I think Loz will get confused if
4: yeah.
5: she
4: Yeah, I know, but sorry, you said imagine at the start of it, but then you're reading their names from the article.
3: No, because...
4: So we don't have to imagine.
3: Okay.
4: That's just their names from the article.
3: Yeah, but...
5: You guys are fighting again.
3: Your name is Tommy Little...
4: Yeah, no, just go with the names from the article.
3: Okay.
4: It's because you said imagine that I thought you were making up names.
3: I thought,
4: if you're going to make them up,
5: they are imagined.
3: Yeah.
5: It's not actually their
3: He's done
5: name.
3: The whole thing. It's imagined.
4: Oh.
3: But they've got an example. Yeah, I didn't make up David Carter.
4: So when you said imagine, were you just reading the word imagine?
3: Yes.
4: Oh, my God.
3: exactly as I thought. All right. Imagine.
4: Hang on. Have any of these been your own words?
3: None of them.
5: No, you're imagining, not hers.
4: Okay. Imagine.
3: Okay.
4: Yes.
3: Imagine your name, Tommy, is David Carter. The guy she cheats with, his name is John David. Yeah. They marry, hyphenate, and proudly announce themselves as Mr. and Mrs. David Carter, which is literally your name.
4: Yes.
3: But your name is Tommy Little.
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8: Your four-day forecast for the Mallee. Looking at Monday, cloudy with a very high chance of showers from the late morning, the chance of a thunderstorm in the evening and light winds becoming northerly, 20 to 30 kilometres per hour. Tuesday, partly cloudy, showers 18. Wednesday, shower 2, 15. And Thursday, partly cloudy, showers expecting 15. Heading for high on Monday in Swan Hill and Kerrang of 16, Mildura 19, Horsham 13 and Bendigo expecting 11.
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8: Right now, 8 degrees.
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7: This is Carrie and Tommy.
11: Yeah, yeah, yeah.
12: Carrie Bickmore and Tommy Little. We got Loz Barry filling in the Savo.
13: Yes. Now, Australia's top 50 songs on Spotify at the moment, Tommy. There are a mix of songs, obviously, that we love already, like, obviously, Choose in Texas.
14: She's from Texas, I can tell.
15: Is that obvious?
13: Well, I know. I know.
15: Why did you say obviously?
13: Because that song is like number one.
15: Who's that?
13: Ella Langley.
15: Oh, I love it. Actually, I love really? Ella.
13: Okay, all right.
15: New.
13: Obviously, we love Olivia Dean, Man I Need.
15: Love.
13: That's still in there. This song just makes me happy every time. Every time.
15: So, controversial question about the lyrics to that song.
12: Mm.
13: Go.
15: Does... I think women think, generally speaking, the lyrics to that song are really sweet. And I feel like they're like, hey, I don't care what you are, but I need someone who's like this, someone who's like this, someone who's... I don't actually care what you are originally.
13: Yeah.
15: This is what I need.
13: Okay. Mm. All right.
15: How do you feel about that?
13: Well, up until about a week ago, I thought she said, when you call me... She says, when you call me wonderful, I thought she was saying, call me on the phone. I was like, isn't that how you call someone?
15: Yeah.
13: So I haven't really listened that deeply.
15: Sure.
13: Obviously, Rain Me In Again, Olivia Dean, Sam Fender. And Bella Kay, I love it, I love it, I love it. However, at number 8 on the top 50.
15: I've never heard that song before.
13: Haven't you?
15: No. Yes, but as you know, I'm studious, and often when the songs are on, I'm putting out HR spot fires, like you were getting handy with some of the stale stuff again. So we've got
12: the stale stuff.
15: the sales staff. They stay after you're done with them.

0: But at number 8, now, this, I reckon I've contributed a lot to this, it is rain sounds for sleeping.
1: Whoa.
0: Right? So I want to know if we can, I mean, if it's number 8 on the top 50 at the moment on Spotify in Australia, why can't we play it on the radio?
1: Yeah.
0: You know? Okay. So I want to get a word from our head of music, Kiri Martin. Hello, Kiri.
2: Oh, the knucklehead department's been called again.
0: Yep. Yep.
1: Kiri, head of music sounds like a made-up title.
2: Are you
1: really the head of music?
2: I'm the big dog and you know that.
0: Yeah.
1: That is true. So, Loz, your question here to Kiri, just so I'm across it, is can we play rain sounds?
0: Yep. Rain sounds. Kiri, that's a song.
2: Really?
1: What has been given, probably the greatest softball of all time to you, Kiri. What do you have to say about this?
2: Well, first of all, Loz, thank you for actually calling me to ask me if we can play a song. Normally, Tommy just goes rogue and plays whatever the hell he wants, I appreciate that.
0: Oh, you know I'm not like that, Kiri.
1: Because some of us know the head of music is a made-up title.
2: Why would you want to play sleep music, seriously? Huh. Like, do you want to put people to sleep? Is that what you're trying to do on the show?
1: It actually could be quite dangerous.
0: That's true. I guess they're driving. Maybe we
1: could start breaking like it was raining, even though it wasn't.
3: Do you want to talk to Kiri about this?
0: She's from Yes.
3: While we're talking about sleeping.
0: Kiri, I have a bone to pick with you about this song.
2: Always had a problem.
0: Yes, I did. I hate it.
2: We love all songs in the top 10, Loz.
0: We do.
2: Love all music.
0: Yes, sleep music. Hello.
2: Except for the sleep music.
0: Okay, can I interest you in my personal favourite, which is from an account called TM Soft Sounds, which is our submarine boiler room.
2: Again, you're going to put everybody to sleep,
1: So Kiri, just to check how hard you're going to toe the company line on this, there has never been a song in the top 10 that you haven't even mildly disliked.
2: Oh, no, I've disliked a few.
0: Yeah. Like what?
2: I'm not naming
1: Actually, have a crack at one at the moment. Who's really popular at the moment that really doesn't do it for you?
2: No, I'm not getting into this. I can't. Not with my title.
1: Thanks, Kiri.
2: Bye.
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2: Your R&B Fridays, it's Carrie Bickmore and Tommy Little. We got Loz Barry in the Savo.
3: Jeez, and it's been a big week, Aussie.
4: Massive.
3: We've taken on Big Potato. We've bowed down to Big Potato.
4: Yep.
3: We've folded like cheap suits in the face of Big Potato.
4: Yeah.
3: When we found out that pretty much all the chips in the country are made by one company.
4: We said, we salute you.
3: Yeah, we said, thanks.
2: We're going to get to the bottom of this. And then we were like, no, you're doing good. Thanks.
3: Yeah, thank you. And then today we decided to venture into the field of science.
4: Yes, which we haven't really done. Well, I certainly have never done before.
3: I have done like bits and pieces of cutting neighbours' hoses back in the day to seeing what I could fashion those hoses into.
4: Oh, yeah.
3: You know, involving water flow.
4: Yeah.
3: Suction.
4: Yep.
3: Checking where things are airtight.
4: Mm-hmm.
3: Yep. Stuff like that.
4: Yeah, I see.
3: But it's been a long time between drinks.
4: Yeah.
3: And I think the closest thing I've seen to this is Will It Blend. Have you seen Will It Blend?
4: Oh, I love Will It Blend.
3: If you haven't seen Will It Blend, it's where basically they get an industrial blender and they'll drop an iPhone into it and see if it'll blend.
4: Most things blend.
3: Mm. There's another one that they do with a mnemonic. Is that the right word? What's the word? Like a super presser.
4: Oh, I love that. And he puts the little Orbeez in there and things like that.
3: Hydraulic.
2: Pneumatic.
4: Yes.
2: Something. Yes. We science.
3: And it splashes stuff everywhere.
4: Have you seen the guy who has like the little thing of it's like a, it's not lava, but it's like a really hot.
3: The ball.
2: Oh, the ball.
4: Yeah.
3: And he puts it in the beaker.
4: Yeah. And then different.
3: Yes.
4: People are so smart.
3: Science is cool.
4: It is cool.
3: And we're going to make it cooler.
4: Oh, my goodness. That's fun.
3: So here's the test. We've got a SodaStream.
4: SodaStream.
3: We've got a bunch of some already sparkling products, some liquids, some solids. Up next, we're going to find out, can we make everything sparkle?
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1: Today, we got ourselves dirty
2: so that
1: you don't have to.
2: Yeah.
1: Great work by the Lord of the Mount on that opener there. Fantastic job from the cave.
2: What I love the most about this is that, Kieran, you brought us in like scientist jacket things, and I thought,
1: Lab coats.
3: Yeah, we're scientists.
2: I thought we're not going to need them.
1: Where's my science jacket thing?
3: Guys, I've got science to do. I need my science jacket.
1: And my pupil protecting plastic
3: shield. We're
1: shields.
3: In the science room.
4: We had hairnets.
2: We had lab coats. We had goggles, and I thought, this seems a bit excessive. I don't think we're going to need this. Well, turns out.
1: We needed it all.
2: Yep.
1: So, very simple premise.
2: Mm.
1: What can we make sparkle using a soda stream? Because probably you guys have just been doing water.
2: Boring.
1: You may have got on the terps and decided to see if you can make a sparkling wine.
2: Yeah.
1: Made a champagne out of a rosé, something like that.
2: Mm-hmm.
1: But we decided we would put things to the test. Actually, as I say that, it started, and this wasn't my decision. We started by seeing if we could make sparkling water more sparkling.
2: Yeah, that was silly for the first one, I thought.
1: I thought when we were being pioneers and carrying a torch through the darkness to lead others, I think starting with mildly sparkling water was poor.
2: That was Kieran. He really wanted to see if it would sparkle more.
1: I wanted to see how quickly you'd throw him under the bus.
2: Immediately.
1: It was record time.
2: I pointed.
5: My favourite kind of water is lightly sparkling, but some people want it more sparkling.
2: Did you try the extra sparkled?
5: I didn't. I was busy.
3: Not even interested in it.
1: Surprise, surprise, lightly sparkling water can be made into aggressively bubbly water. Give that a ding, please.
2: Yes.
3: That's science.
1: Next up on the list, we got a little more adventurous.
2: Yes. This was the Cocobella chocolate coconut water, which is always, I always have about 3 bottles of them in my fridge at home.
1: Do
2: I am
1: you?
2: Obsessed with that. Obsessed.
1: Okay, someone's looking to get some kickbacks here.
2: No, I'm not. I just love it.
1: And so we thought we'd see if that sparkled.
2: Yep.
1: You can see, more importantly, you can hear our reaction here.
6: Oh, my gosh.
7: Stop.
6: This is good. Quick, in the mouth. Good.
7: It sparkles, but it's terrible.
6: It's good.
2: It was terrible.
1: You thought it was terrible.
2: Yeah.
1: I didn't think it was too bad, but I don't think I've had the original.
2: Pardon?
1: I know. The look on Lauren's face is like I've said I haven't drunk water. It's chocolate coconut water. It's not the most common item.
2: It's pretty common.
1: It's
4: huge. Coconut water in general is huge.
2: See, I hate regular coconut water.
1: But is it shocking that someone wouldn't have tried chocolate coconut water?
2: No. Sam hadn't tried it till the other day. Gave you a sip of mine.
4: She expects
1: that
4: from me
1: and you.
3: You're a man of culture, and therefore you would know the chocolate coconutty goodness.
2: But it certainly sparkled.
1: Yes, it certainly sparkled. Then we upped the ante and tried tomato sauce.
2: Yeah.
1: Now, we didn't have enough tomato sauce to fill the sparkled canister, so we had to top it up with baked beans, and the result was disgusting.
6: Is it blending?
7: I didn't
6: try. quick! Gotta get it in your mouth!
7: So disgusting! Go on then. Did it sparkle?
6: It's sparkling! It's sparkling!
7: Yes!
1: I can report without a doubt the tomato sauce was sparkling tomato sauce.
2: Yeah. Mm.
1: And once again, it was horrific.
2: Horrific, because the baked beans that we had to top the sauce off with had like
1: bubbles around it.
2: They'd like gone to liquid.
1: Oh, sorry, they'd mashed up.
2: Yeah.
1: Yes, because the stream of air had like eviscerated them. But then it kind of sparkled on your tongue, the cold tomato sauce. And we're here to say it can be done. Should it be done?
2: No way.
1: Probably not.
2: Mm-mm.
1: And if you'd like to suggest something that we should see if we can sparkle it, send us a DM that we should try at Carrie Tommy.
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1: You're on Big Fridays. It's Carrie Bickmore and Tommy Little. We got Loz Barry filling in the Savo and the courts in session.
2: All rise for the food courts.
3: If they've changed the recipe or they've shrunk the size of your favourite snack or beverage, this is where you come. We heard earlier in the week that Cheetos have changed the size of the cheese and bacon balls. And apparently there's more balls per pack, but the balls are smaller.
4: I hate that because
3: not everybody's
4: so
3: happy.
4: Delicious.
3: Yes. G'day, Chloe.
5: Hi, how are you?
3: Yeah, good. Hi, what's changed?
5: The orange juice in Macca's. It used to be my comfort meal. I would have it every now and then.
3: Yeah.
5: And they changed it to like a syrup type thing.
4: Like a post mix.
5: Like a I can't even describe it. You know, like if you had a whole cup of cordial.
3: Mm. Oh, so you reckon it's gone fake?
5: So my brother worked at Macca's at the time, and he confirmed that they changed it.
3: Did he? Snitch.
5: Make it cheaper or something. So they got rid of like the real authentic orange juice to like a syrup.
4: It's like when
5: and
4: you
5: I've been too
4: down.
5: Scared to try it again to see if that's gone back or not.
3: So you're not even going to give it another crack, Chloe?
5: No, I'm petrified. I don't want to do it because it was my comfort meal. Now I can't have my comfort meal. Aww.
3: So when did it was your comfort meal for years?
5: It was my thing, yeah.
3: Yes.
5: Yeah.
3: And then they changed it. And then once, did you try it once and you're off it?
5: Yep.
3: Fair enough. It's brutal out there.
4: Have you found another type of OJ that compares to the old school Macca's OJ?
5: Not really. Like, there's a few out there, but there's nothing compared to that. It's ruined it for me.
3: Have you got a new comfort meal?
5: Chicken nuggets always good.
4: Oh, yeah.
3: Also, Macca's haven't lost the business completely. Good on you, Chloe. Thank you for getting involved.
4: Paul, welcome to the food court. What have you got for us?
6: Mate, wagon wheels.
4: Oh, okay. What's happened to them?
6: Oh, they're thinner, smaller, everything's happened to them. Different jam.
4: It's not even the same.
3: Paul, I don't know if I've, and, you know, forgive me for this, I don't know if I've ever eaten a full wagon wheel.
4: Are you serious?
6: Mate, they used to be half a lunch.
3: Yeah. Oh, well, I remember them being quite big, and that's why I say it. I feel like if ever there was a bit of a wagon wheel, it was broken off of friends at school.
4: Mm.
3: So it's not enough to even share them around it these days.
6: No. And mint patties have done the same. Mint patties have gone minute.
3: Yeah.
4: Mint patties.
6: They're almost like a button now. They're just like mint patties are shrunk thin, diameter down. Oh. And the other one which went with them was a crunch thing, a crunchy or a, not a crunchy, but it was another golden crunch. Golden crunch, I think.
3: Golden crunch.
4: Golden crunch. Oh, is that that? What was a golden crunch?
6: They were coconut and chocolate and a biscuity type of thing, but they're shrunk the same.
3: Oh, not the golden rough.
6: The golden rough.
3: We got there together. That's good. So, Paul, I don't reckon I've ever had a mint patty. Was that an individually wrapped thing, like a wagon wheel as well?
6: Mate, silvery blue wrapping, mint patty was like the best mint type of, not like the mint chocolate one. You get what do they call that?
4: Mint slice,
6: and that they were just beautiful. But once again, the thinness. I don't know if the thinness has got something to do with the taste, but the lousiness bloody makes you taste lousy.
3: Yeah.
6: They're just pathetic.
3: Well,
6: and they're up there in price as well.
3: Yeah.
4: That's the worst part.
3: It sucks.
4: Shrinking everything, getting rid of it, putting the price up.
3: And jacking the price up.
4: Criminal.
3: It is criminal.
1: Bad timing because they're half price at Woolies at the moment.
4: Well, so. Stock up.
3: Well, it should be double size. Let's go to Laura. G'day, Laura.
7: Hi. How you guys going?
3: Yeah, so excellent, good. Laura. Welcome to the food court.
7: Thank you. I think that the Cadbury Dairy Milk mini solid eggs you get at Easter have changed. I don't like the flavour anymore.
4: Oh, no. Mm. Don't tell me that they're chalky like all those other brands. Not all of them, because some of them are great, you know.
7: No, because like the bigger one that's like hollow still tastes okay, but the mini ones, it's just a different flavour. They don't taste
3: the same. So you don't reckon the mini eggs are made of the same stuff as the bigger eggs?
7: I think the recipe's changed since when we were younger,
3: Huge.
1: I think the mini eggs are something different to just a smaller egg.
3: Mm. Okay, producer.
8: You mean the solid eggs or the mini eggs that are covered with candy?
7: No, the solid eggs.
8: The solid eggs, not the mini eggs.
7: The solid eggs.
4: Yeah.
8: We're talking about smaller firm. They're fully
5: solids. Yeah, even like the caramello one you can get, and there's like caramel in it, it still doesn't taste like what it used to taste like.
3: Oh, made of different chocolate.
4: I hate you reckon?
3: Well, thank you for bringing it to the court's notice. We will try and get it sorted.
1: By next Easter.
3: You've heard it here first and probably last.
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2: It's Carrie Bickmore and Tommy Little. Bick is away at the moment. We got Loz Barry filling in.
3: Yeah, now Tommy, you're across Alison Hammond. Have you seen her? She does like Good Morning Britain or one of those sort of shows in the UK. And she's hilarious, right?
4: Is she?
3: Yes, she's
4: I'm
3: very
4: not
3: funny.
4: Across her.
3: Well, I saw this clip today on TikTok and it's she does this thing called Shakespeare or Fake Schmear, right?
4: Oh.
3: And we hear either a Shakespeare quote.
4: Yes.
3: Or a fake schmear quote, and we have to guess if it's Shakespeare or not.
4: Are we stealing someone else's segment?
3: Yes.
4: Yeah.
5: Shakespeare or fake spear?
4: So we changed it to fake spear.
3: Yep.
6: Different game.
4: Yeah, different game. But fake schmear is a lot funnier than fake spear.
6: Yeah, but connections is better than link 'em.
3: Hey,
6: they have nothing
3: whoa.
6: To do with each other.
3: Nothing.
6: Same shit.
3: Whoa.
4: Hang on, let's get fired up on this. So Connections is not done on another show. It's just a puzzle.
3: No,
4: it's
3: no,
4: like when we used to read
3: this,
4: out the quiz.
3: She's just done this a couple of times as a TikTok thing.
6: Yeah.
3: It's not like a segment.
4: Hang
6: she's
4: on.
6: A
4: no,
6: TV
4: no.
6: show.
4: I'm not above taking it. Mm. I'm just trying to be clear about what we're doing.
3: I just thought as you as the poet, I want
4: Well, I studied Shakespeare back in the day.
3: Everyone did.
4: Yeah, I know. Oh. I actually don't think it was even Shakespeare. I think it was Shakespeare in Love, the movie.
3: That is not the same. Oh, my God.
4: And it was in school.
3: Yeah, we did Macbeth.
4: Oh, we did. Is that the witches?
3: Yes,
4: yeah, witches. We did the witches as well. Something, something, boil and trouble.
3: Yep, bubble, bubble.
4: Bubble, bubble. Should have been the easy bit to remember. Oh, is that going to be one of them?
3: Maybe.
6: Let's see.
5: To be or not to be. That is the question.
4: Is that really what we're starting with?
3: That's Shakespeare.
4: Is that what we're starting with?
6: Well, you lost to Loz because she got in first.
4: Damn it.
7: can
4: you give context?
7: I can't move on from bubble bubble. It's double double twirl.
4: Because there's two witches?
3: Three.
4: Oh, there's three witches?
3: Yeah.
4: Oh, no.
6: So what's the double?
4: Yeah, what is the double? Anyway, but a lot of Shakespeare words don't make a lot of sense.
3: He invented words.
4: invented
3: no, like
4: words.
3: When we studied, they were like, translate this
4: sorry,
3: to...
4: Sorry, I know what you mean now, but it sounds like he made up speaking.
3: He didn't make up all the words.
4: He invented words.
3: Sometimes he was like, hey, I don't have a word for this. I'll just make it up.
4: So the first one, which I've now just forgotten, it's when he's holding the skull and looking at it.
3: Is that Hamlet?
6: Sure.
8: Yes.
3: Ooh.
4: I was going to see how much further you can go. Can you give us the line again?
5: To be or not to be, that is the question.
4: Whether it is nobler in the mind to be one of the boys or to spend some time with the lady, perhaps.
3: That's
6: perchance.
3: That's exactly what it is.
6: Perchance. Perchance is actually one of the words he invented, isn't it?
4: Yeah, perchance.
3: Really?
6: No.
3: Oh. No.
4: Does anyone know the extension of the quote?
7: Yes, it's whether it's nobler in the mind to suffer the slings and arrows.
4: Oh,
3: you were so close.
4: Pretty close about the birds.
6: Boys.
4: The birds.
3: All right. Okay.
6: All right, here's one number two.
5: Though she be but little, she is fierce.
4: Sorry, just going on. So my inkling was that the first one was real. Yeah. The second one was probably going to be fake schmear.
3: Yeah.
6: Fake spear.
4: Whoa. Fake spear, sorry. Copyright, infringement.
6: Yeah.
4: What was it? She's little, but...
6: She's fierce.
4: Yeah.
3: Mm-hmm.
8: She be but little.
4: Unless it's Shakespeare talking about his own penis, I don't think it's Shakespeare. I think it's fake schmear.
6: Loz?
3: I'm going to throw a curveball. I thought it was fake spear, but I'm going to say Shakespeare.
6: You are correct.
3: Oh!
4: Is it?
6: It is.
4: And is it indeed about his own appendage?
6: I don't know. It's from Midsight Summer's Dream.
8: Midnight. The break we should be speaking good.
6: We can't speak good. I can't read.
4: That's stuff.
8: Tommy doesn't know Shakespeare.
6: A Midsummer Night's Dream.
4: You know that one. Do you not know that one? That's the play within a play.
6: No.
3: It's got fairies in it.
4: It does, and it's got someone called Podge or something.
3: Toad? Right.
6: It's spoken by Helena.
3: Is that a different thing?
4: Is that spoken by Helena?
6: Apparently. So is it Shakespeare or is it Helena? Your third one.
3: All right.
5: He who flatters the king sharpens the axe.
4: Shakespeare.
3: Oh,
4: Just a real round of applause for the mount there. Yeah. That's our audio guy reading that
3: so
4: out.
3: So beautiful.
4: And we
6: can read.
4: He can read. And while we're butchering things left, right, and centre on this, he has really come through with the goods.
3: I think that's Shakespeare, but because I think it is a real quote, but I don't think it's by Shakespeare.
4: It's good, whatever it is. He who flatters the king sharpens his blade.
6: Sharpens the axe.
4: What are they using the axe for?
6: To kill the king.
4: Yeah, that's what it felt. Or, because I actually thought it was like sharpens the king's axe.
3: Oh.
4: Like he who flatters him. Like basically, if you big up the big dog, big dog's a killer.
3: Yes.
4: He's a killer.
6: That's pretty Shakespeare of you.
4: If
6: big
4: you
6: dog.
4: Big up the big dog, the big dog so what becomes und killer.
6: Und killer.
3: Und killer.
6: We're going this is a German Shakespeare now.
4: Yeah, the big dog.
6: that, be or not to
4: that
6: be.
4: That is you.
6: That is the question. Now answer you. It now.
4: Now I am und killer.
6: Soll she be little, she be wasting my time. Give me the answer.
4: That is my penis.
6: And she is little. And it is a mid-number sight dream.
4: A mid-number sight dream.
6: This is a fever dream.
4: Mid-number sight dream is my favorite.
6: Now sharpen the axe.
4: Where's Podge?
3: I said Shakespeare.
4: I said I wish I'd said it. That's all I said. I'll say it was Shakespeare.
6: Lozzie is correct. It is Shakespeare.
4: Sweet for Lozzie. Was it from somewhere?
6: No, it's fake. Sorry.
4: Yeah, but like, is it
6: from the mind of our producers, I assume?
4: Loz said she feels like it was from somewhere.
3: ChatGPT.
6: And she's from ChatGPT. The modern day
4: what
6: Shakespeare.
4: A grim way to end.
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5: That's in the air for me now.
2: We're sending three people to Wembley to see Harry Styles. Flights, accommodation, bit of spending money thrown in. It's Friday, Arvo. You might have just knocked off work for the week, and we are about to call one of you who has entered and put you on the standby list, meaning you've got a one in whatever, a few chance of packing your bags, heading over. You might never go back to work.
6: Never. And you just get to at least go into this weekend going, God, what a weight off my shoulders. I'm on the standby list.
2: I'm on the standby list.
6: You know?
2: Yeah, I was going to fret about that all weekend.
6: Not anymore.
2: Yeah, fret no more. Lucky listener. Everybody look at your phones now. We are calling one of you. Come on.
7: Scott speaking.
2: It's Carrie and Tommy speaking, but in the form of Loz and Tommy, because Carrie is away. How are you?
7: Good. Yourself?
2: Yeah, pretty good.
6: Pretty good.
2: What are you doing? What are you doing, Scotty?
7: Me? I'm working hard.
2: We hear you're pretty keen to go see Harry Styles at Wembley.
7: Very keen.
2: Who would you take?
7: My daughter and a mate.
2: Yeah, oh, sweet.
6: Lovely.
2: How old's your daughter, Scott?
7: 10.
2: Oh, Talia. Talia would lose her mind.
6: Yeah,
7: yep. Oh, it will be. Because we just did Paul Kelly, Casey Chambers and stuff like that with the Hot Summer.
2: Yeah.
7: She had a first chance in the mosh pit because they're obviously family friendly.
2: Yeah.
7: And she was addicted.
6: Oh, your little gig buddies.
2: Yeah.
7: Yes, exactly. I'm a single dad, so I've got full custody of my daughter and we just do everything together and she's my bestie.
2: Well, Scotty, we would love to send you along. The good news is we can't say that you've won the tickets yet, but the great news is you are certainly one step closer because you are now on the standby list.
7: Thank you very much. And did you know the dates? The 14th of June is my birthday.
2: Oh!
8: 21st?
2: Scotty, hopefully we'll be calling you back soon. As I said, you are one step closer to those tickets.
7: Love this.
6: Well done, Scotty.
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19: Good morning, I'm Josh Bryant. One Nation has surged in popularity in the wake of the federal budget, a new poll revealing it's now the most popular party among surveyed voters. Sarah Wiedersehen reports.
20: One Nation's primary support has eclipsed Labor's. A Redbridge poll in the Australian Financial Review shows core support for Pauline Hanson's party is now at 31%. Primary support for the Albanese government has dropped to 28%. The coalition is down to 20%. The poll also found 63% believe the country is heading in the wrong direction, helping to explain the One Nation surge. Sarah Wiedersehen reporting.
19: The One Nation leader, Pauline Hanson, is facing criticism over her parliamentary attendance, with figures showing she's been absent from 88% of Senate estimate hearing days since her return to Parliament in 2016. But Pauline Hanson's told The Australian she didn't want to attend the hearings regularly because bureaucrats don't answer her questions. Military experts have labelled Australia's decision to purchase three second-hand US submarines a bad deal. As part of the AUKUS deal, Australia was expected to receive two used and one new Virginia-class nuclear sub. Those plans have now changed. The Defence Minister Richard Marles says the shift will result in significant savings, but security analyst Michael Shoebridge has told Nine it's a bad idea.
21: The used subs that we're getting will probably be about 10 or 12 years old by the time we pay for them. But that means they've probably got about 20 years of their life left.
19: A powerful storm has smashed Perth and other parts of WA, ripping off roofs, bringing down trees and cutting off power to tens of thousands of homes. A man and woman in their 70s were lucky to escape injury after a tree crashed on their car while they were driving on a highway. The State Emergency Service has received more than 300 calls for help. Japan's defence minister is pushing back on Chinese claims that the country is engaging in new militarism. Speaking at a defence summit in Singapore, Shinjiro Koizumi argued it's Beijing's arsenal of weapons which is causing concern to the international community. Also making news...

0: Champions League final. More than 200 people have been injured. 450 people remain in custody. The Israeli military says it's captured Beaufort Castle in southern Lebanon after days of intense fighting and airstrikes, and the body of a swimmer who went missing at Little Bay Beach in Sydney's east last week has now been recovered. In finance, one Australian dollar is buying 71.8 US cents.
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0: The upsets keep coming at the French Tennis Open with four-time champion Iga Swiatek knocked out. She says she wasn't playing as well as she'd like and the situation spiraled.
2: Tried to work on it with my dialogue inside, but it was tough today. It all kind of went drastically down and I played worse and worse.
0: Spanish teenager Rafael Jadar's dream debut run continues at the tournament through to the quarterfinals. In AFL, West Coast beat Essendon by 30 points in Perth. The Giants thrashed the Demons by 49. In the NRL, the Dragons have finally notched up a win, beating the Broncos 30-26. The Raiders down to the Cowboys, while the Panthers have edged out the Warriors 20-18 in a top-of-the-table clash. And the Socceroos coach will lock in his 26-man squad for the Men's World Cup today. That's the latest news and sports.
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7: Your four-day forecast for the Mallee. Looking at Monday, cloudy with a very high chance of showers from the late morning, the chance of a thunderstorm in the evening and light winds becoming northerly, 20 to 30 kilometres per hour. Tuesday, partly cloudy, showers 18. Wednesday, shower 215. And Thursday, partly cloudy, showers expecting 15. Heading for high on Monday in Swan Hill and Kerang of 16, Mildura 19, Horsham 13 and Bendigo expecting 11.
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7: Right now, 8 degrees.
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0: 40K countdown is coming to an end. 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
13: Good morning, Sam College with your local news updates. On Friday, the Swan Hill Rural City Council opened registrations of interest for the 2027 Yamagata Student Exchange Program, which provides local secondary school students with a once-in-a-lifetime opportunity to immerse themselves in a unique cultural experience while building lifelong friendships and global connections. Emma Clark has more.
14: Applications for the 2027 Yamagata Student Exchange are open to secondary students who will be in years 8 to 11 in 2027 and reside in Swan Hill Hill Municipality. Mayor Stuart King said participating students are paired with a student from Yamagata for a homestay experience, spending approximately 10 days living with each other's families. Registrations close on Friday, the 3rd of July. Emma Clark, ACE Radio.
13: And authorities are already looking towards the next fire season, with residents across the Mallee urged to start preparing their properties over winter. The future forecasting predicts that it may be warmer and drier than average, which could force authorities to call an earlier than normal fire danger season. CFA Deputy Chief Officer Trevor Owen says there is a possibility of starting the season as early as September.
15: Even though at the moment it might seem fairly cold, we do expect it to be drier and warmer through the course of winter leading into spring. So that means that we will see the likelihood of a earlier bushfire season for this coming season, starting towards the end of September, moving into October and November for all parts of the state.
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13: Round 6 of Central Murray football saw Murraybit sing their song with gusto after putting their first win on the board, defeating Wandella by 18 points. Tuli Manang was able to hold off a comeback from Kundrook Barham to claim a 5-point win, which saw the Saints move into 9th on the ladder. Warrenheen are now 6th after a 93-point win over Mullamine. The Kahuna Kangas moved into 4th with a 37-point win over Ultima. As we move into the break this weekend, the Mallee Eagles remain 3rd following a 29-point win over Lake Boga. Swan Hill's 46-point win over Balranald keeps the Swans in 2nd, and Nyonya West United remain clear on top of the ladder after an 87-point win over Kerrang, which included 7 goals from Jonathan Ross. That's your local news and sports.
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2: 10 degrees in Melbourne, showers increasing atop today, 14 at 6 o'clock. Good morning, I'm David Armstrong. There are fears a child may have perished in a house fire at Werribee. Nine reporter Emily Rice is at the scene.
3: It was around midnight when emergency services were called to this family home on Newbury Street in Werribee to find it fully engulfed by flames. Now, unconfirmed reports are that there were several children trapped inside. We know a 40-year-old was treated for smoke inhalation, but we are trying to follow up on details of potentially a child perishing also in this fire. So quite distressing scenes here this morning. There is a lot of damage to the home, a lot of children's sport and play equipment outside, and of course police are guarding the scene with fire corps investigators to return to determine the cause of this distressing fire. We will bring you updates throughout the morning.
2: A teenager has been left with serious injuries after a machete attack at a shopping centre in Melbourne's southeast. Here's Kiara Parker.
4: Shocked onlookers ducked for cover and dodged blood on the floor as brawling youths faced off at Solandra Rise Shopping Centre in Clyde North. A fight broke out when four youths, armed with a baseball bat and hockey stick, met up with another group who were also armed with a machete just after 4:30 yesterday afternoon. When police arrived, the teens fled the scene. Two teenagers turned up at hospital after the incident. One, a 15-year-old boy, was seriously injured. Police hunting those involved are looking through CCTV and are urging anyone with information to call Crime Stoppers. Kiara Parker, Melbourne.
2: Victorian students are missing a record amount of school, an average 25 and a half days a year. Data reveals a total of more than 7 million days of classes are missed each year. Many cases, parents taking children on family holidays during term or keeping them home without approval. Another opinion poll shows One Nation is cementing its position as a major political force. The latest Redbridge poll shows the minor party now has a primary vote of 31%. That edges out both Labour and the Coalition. The research shows most voters don't have faith in either of the major parties to improve the nation's outlook. Meantime, One Nation leader Pauline Hanson's facing scrutiny over her parliamentary attendance. Figures show she has been absent from 88% of Senate estimate hearing days over the past decade. The senator says she doesn't turn up because no one answers her questions. Global car sales could fall by 800,000 units this year as purchase orders bank up at car yards. The closure of the Strait of Hormuz due to the Iran war is affecting supply chains. In finance, the dollar is trading at 71.8 US.
0: Sport for Harvey Norman Swan Hill. All your electrical, computer,

0: his social media after being appointed as Essendon interim coach. The Bombers losing last night to West Coast by 30 points in his first game in charge. Solomon says he's just taking his chances.
1: I'm very grateful for this opportunity. The circumstances are not, obviously I didn't want it to be this way. But we're here now and I'm just going to embrace the opportunity. And I mean, the other coaches, all staff have been amazing.
0: Melbourne coach Stephen King says he knows exactly why his side lost a second consecutive game. King blaming poor ball movement, that is, with 16 more inside 50s in the 49-point loss to the Giants. Defending French Open champion Iga Swiatek has been knocked out by Ukraine's Marta Kostyuk. And the Socceroos this morning will lock in their 26-man squad for the Men's World Cup. That's the latest news and sport.
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5: Good morning, Sam College with your local news updates. Farmers across the Mallee are bitterly disappointed. Federal Treasurer Jim Chalmers didn't clarify if farm businesses would be exempt from the capital gains tax when he introduced the first changes to the tax legislation last week. Shadow Minister for Agriculture, Darren Chester, says the minister refuses to give a guarantee.
6: We want to give the government the chance to clarify on behalf of Australian farming families how they'll be impacted by these capital gains tax changes. First of all, obviously it's a broken promise because the Prime Minister went to the election saying he wouldn't change them. But now we're trying to understand how it will affect farming families. And the National Farmers Federation, Victorian Farmers Federation and others have contacted us seeking some clarity. So we asked the Shadow Minister just quite up front, quite bluntly, can you guarantee that farmers won't be worse off? And she refused to give that guarantee.
5: And Mallee students are being encouraged to take part in this year's Parliament Prize, with entries now open for grades 5 through to year 12. The Nationals member for Northern Victoria, Gail Broad, says it's a great opportunity for young people to learn how Parliament works while sharing their views. Ms. Broad says cash prizes are also up for grabs, with entries closing on June the 12th.
7: The Parliament Prize is a great opportunity for young people to have their say. Now, this is a competition that's open to Victorian students from grade 5 right through to year 12. All they need to do is record a member statement of up to 90 seconds of what they would like to say to Parliament if they were an MP.
4: Specialised performance and recovery. Your one-stop shop for fitness. 1 Campbell Street, Swan Hill. 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
5: In round 6 of North Central football, not even the return of Josh Jenkins was enough to help Sea Lake Nandaily remain undefeated, with Wedderburn claiming a 40-point win to take top spot on the ladder and remain the only undefeated side so far in 2026. Calder United hold on to third after a 19-point victory over Donald. Birchip Watcham picked up their third win in a row, defeating Charlton by 111 points. And Bort put their first win of the season on the board with a 36-point win over St Arnaud. While on the soccer field, it was just the junior Swan Hill Soccer League sides that took the pitch on Saturday, with the under-14s suffering a 2-1 loss at the hands of Strathdale, while the under-16s collected their fourth win of 2026, defeating Kyneton District 5-0. That's your local news and sports.
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8: Your four-day forecast for the Mallee. Cloudy today with a very high chance of showers, most likely from late this morning. The chance of a thunderstorm this evening, and winds northeasterly up to 30 k's an hour, sitting northerly in the middle of the day. Dropping down to 9 tonight. Tomorrow, showers and 18. Wednesday, shower or 2, 16. Thursday, shower or 2 and 14. Today, across the Mallee, we're expecting a top of 15.
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8: And right now, 8 degrees.
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8: It's a brand new week of the Morning Crew with Gabby and Dan. A brand new season. Winter is here. Oh, is it what? Anyway, happy Monday. Hello to you, Gabby. I know you do love your winter.
10: I hate winter.
8: Oh, do you?
10: I'm going to be miserable for the next 90 whatever days.
8: How long have you lived in Victoria now?
10: I moved when I was 20.
8: I think you've been here for 14 years.
10: I think this is my 14th winter, and every year.

0: here, I go, why am I still here?
1: He don't handle it well.
0: Yeah, it's anyway. Taken a long time to plot my escape.
1: It's only for the next 90 days. Hey, yesterday, bit of a pat on the back for me, made my junior footy coaching debut.
0: Okay.
1: I've been a junior cricket coach for years, but yesterday the regular coach of my son's done, team under-14s was gone. He was away.
0: He
1: so
0: just did one off.
1: It was a one-off, but he's going to be away more.
0: Is he going to warm places?
1: He was in a warm place yesterday, but yes, with his job, he has to go away quite a bit. So I think there's going to be at least two more where I might have to step in and be the coach.
0: And?
1: Oh, we had a big win.
0: We had
1: a big win. We won 61-13.
0: How'd your Tigers go on the weekend? I guess
1: we don't talk about AFL. We don't talk about junior footy here. but yes, no, we won. Bad kicking is bad football, but that's okay. It was 7-19-61 to 1-7-13.
0: Oh, golly.
1: So I've started walking around my house calling myself Josh Fraser. Who, of course, is the Carlton caretaker coach who's now won three in a row since Michael Voss was sacked.
0: Of course.
1: And I think it's only fair to say after my one game of under-14s coaching where I didn't really do much coaching, I just made sure that everyone had an equal amount of time on the bench, I think I'm up on my hand up for the Essendon job. I think I'm a chance. Under the can't do any worse kind of theory.
0: Can I have a query?
1: Yeah, sure.
0: Were the kids winning before you stepped in? Yeah, right, there we go.
1: We're on top of the ladder.
0: Yeah, good.
1: But I helped.
0: Did you?
1: I had to do a course. I had to do an online course.
0: With to cricket, teach you what?
1: With cricket, it's like, do you want to coach? Yes, do it then.
0: What was that's the online course for?
1: It took me a while. I had to learn how to deal with parents and concussions and sorts of stuff. Yeah, yeah. Can't just be a junior footy coach. You've got to do the course and get your module and get your badges.
0: There you go.
1: So that
0: that's took your up, resume.
1: Took up most of my Friday. But anyway, we did it.
0: You have had no new skills since you got into radio, but
1: nope.
0: Now you do.
1: Nope, now I'm a junior footy coach and I've got the badges to prove it.
0: Great.
1: Online badges. Anyway, Gabby, you're scaring me because you said, hey, I've got a quick one to start with. And I was like, yes, there's changes coming to what?
0: The bachelor's handbag or the tradie's handbag. I don't know which one it is.
1: A roast chook from the supermarket.
0: Yeah.
1: Why change if it ain't broken? We'll get to it next on The Morning Crew.

0: 17 past 6, Monday edition of the Morning Crew with Gabby and Dan, streaming live on Listener as well.
1: There's a change coming to the roast chook from the supermarket.
0: Why?
1: That is right up your alley. No, the original, the OG, will stay.
0: Oh, good.
1: So Coles has launched, or said they're going to launch, a new butter chicken bachelor's handbag.
0: I'm sorry.
1: I know. What? You love Indian food. What? So a butter chicken flavoured hot roast chicken, adding a limited edition twist to the classic. It will be available in selected stores come July.
0: Selected stores means usually not here.
1: Yeah, it usually means metro, doesn't it?
0: Coming to the next store, that means the ones close to the
1: city. I love the idea of that, though.
0: Yeah,
1: I love butter chicken.
0: It's got a few different variations. I'd say I always put it down as a win if I go to Woolies. And sometimes Woolies might have a half a chook, or they might have deviled wings in their chook selection, and then you go, hang on, this is all right, it might be lunch.
1: Yeah, right, there you go.
0: But they're not 100% guaranteed. They're sort of a bit hit and miss as to whether they have those.
1: And I don't think they do the voucher now.
0: But Coles definitely don't. I'm not sure about Woolies. If they run out of chooks before 8 p.m, you get a free one.
1: So at Coles, this new butter chicken, roast chicken, if you like the sound of that, great.
0: Yes.
1: If you currently like their Portuguese peri-peri roast chicken, bad news.
0: Oh,
1: the butter chicken will replace that.
0: Can't have everything, I suppose.
1: If you had to make a guess across all the supermarkets in Australia, how many roast chickens would they sell in a year?
0: Millions. I don't know. I couldn't possibly put a number on that. That's a lot.
1: Apparently, it's 90 million.
0: 90 million.
1: Apparently.
0: Yeah, right. I mean, it's just such an easy thing to have.
1: Slapdash.
0: Maybe not this time of the year, but especially during summer.
1: What's wrong with chicken now?
0: No, there's nothing wrong, but I reckon during summer, you have a sandwich, or sometimes it's so hot you just feel like a chicken roll and a pasta salad.
1: I couldn't bear to barbecue outside or turn the oven on or cook on a hot stove.
0: I reckon that's when they're a peak seller. This time of the year, maybe not so much, but still, you can't go wrong with
1: imagine the butter chicken juices.
0: Well, I need to apologise in advance about my guts today. I accidentally had onions yesterday, so I'm going to be in a bit of a spot
1: that gives you strife for about 72 hours.
0: Yeah.
1: Your body's really telling you, I don't work with this. And you go, oh, but wouldn't it be nice?
0: I need to be more conscious of what I eat.
1: What did you eat that had onions?
0: A souvlaki.
1: Well, that's obvious it's going to have onions in it.
0: In hindsight,
1: it wasn't even hidden.
0: Yeah, I know.
1: You hide vegetables for kids in meals. That has clear onions. Like, what do you want in it? Tomato, lettuce, onion.
0: Yeah.
1: Right.
0: I'm allergic to onions, but I keep accidentally having them.
1: But that wasn't an accident.
0: Yeah, well, I didn't think about it until I had a little bit of overnight issues. I didn't think to myself, what have I eaten that could possibly have had a...
1: The souvlaki
0: from the fish and chip shop. Yeah, that'll do it. That'll do it.
1: No sympathy.
0: Probably should have gone with the flat. Well, no sympathy, but I'm just giving you the heads up. We've still got 2 hours and 41 minutes together today. So all the best to you and all the best to me at 20 past six. Morning Crew with Gabby and Dan.
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0: wife's ringtone when I first started going out with her 20 years ago. It's random, I know, but it stuck with me. Jimmy Eat World, The Middle, because we had ringtones back then. Right on 6:30, this is The Morning Crew with Gabby and Dan. And coming up after 7 this morning, of course, it's the return of Music Monday. I remember last week I had a very comprehensive win.
1: We're up against yourself, weren't you?
0: I was, yes, that's right. You weren't here, I did it. Anyway, I won last week. Can I go back to back? We'll find out very soon here on The Morning Crew with Gabby and
1: Dan. Well, today is the first day of winter.
0: Oh, my word, is it what?
1: So we are ice inspired and I went with Ice Ice Baby.
0: What a great track. I do love this song. I'm going to stop, collaborate and listen to that one when it comes on, Gabby. If it comes on, because my option is also doing very well in the votes. I've gone with Foreigner's Cold as Ice.
2: You're as cold as ice. You're willing to sacrifice our love.
0: A couple of good options there this morning. Head to the Facebook page, The Morning Crew, to have your say.
1: Did you know, so today's first day of winter.
0: It is.
1: Cold temperatures weaken nasal immunity, making us more vulnerable to viruses. So just a mere drop of 5 degrees Celsius, nasal tissue temperature, all that type of stuff, it reduces your immunity by about half. Half of your immunity gone. I can't talk.
0: No, you can't, but there's a lot of people around the office at the moment who are very sniffly and coughing and just not sounding normal, sounding, you know, that sort of I can't breathe through my nose type of voice. And anyway, hopefully we can avoid it as best we can. I haven't been sick in a couple of years, so I'm really hoping that...
1: Why did you say this?
0: Because I'm really cocky. I haven't been sick since 2024, and I reckon I'll be right. Even though I haven't had my flu jab yet this year, I reckon we're on.
1: Oh, good golly.
0: Last year's was so good, it's given me immunity for this year as well.
1: I don't think that's how it works.
0: Oh, right. Okay, anyway. Back to the topic, which is Music Monday. It's coming up after 7. Have your say at The Morning Crew on Facebook. Winning song coming up very soon, and it's close. So your vote could decide the winner today. Hey, coming up next, though, local news and all things sport in the locker room. I'm not willing to talk AFL, but NRL, sure. We'll get to it soon. Morning Crew with Gabby and Dan.
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12: Good morning, Sam College with your local news updates. Authorities are already looking towards the next fire season, with residents across the Mallee urged to start preparing their properties over winter. The forecast for winter suggests it may be warmer and drier than average, which may lead to an earlier than normal fire danger season. CFA Deputy Chief Officer Trevor Owen says early preparedness will make it easier down the line.
13: We encourage people to start picking up some of that debris around their property, you know, loose clippings and trees that need to come down over the course of the last few months that need to be chopped up and burnt in some cases. We encourage people to burn off around their properties and get rid of some of those combustible materials that will present over the bushfire season.
12: And Loddonshire residents will face higher waste service charges in 2026-27 as rising fuel and supply costs continue to increase council operating expenses. The increase is aimed at recovering the growing cost of providing waste collection services to around 7,600 properties across the Shire. Emma Clark reports.
14: Council's waste contract has been impacted by higher operational costs, including an additional $192,000 allocated in next year's budget to cover fuel price increases, which will see charges for properties receiving a waste collection service increase by 15%. Shire Mayor Dan Straub said while the increase was not ideal, council had limited options given the rising costs associated with maintaining the service. Emma Clark, Ace Radio.
11: Swan Hill Windscreens, your O'Brien Glass authorised dealer, recalibrating all latest model vehicle windscreens fitted with camera car technology. 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
12: Round 6 of Central Murray football was completed on the weekend after the first game of the round between Tintinda and Hay was played in round 0 that took place in March. In the 7 remaining games, Nyanaya West United remain undefeated and clear on top of the table following an 87-point win over Kerrang. The win included 7 goals from Jonathan Ross. Warrenine claimed a 93-point win over Mullamine. Swan Hill had a 46-point win over Balranald. Kahuna were never troubled on the scoreboard in their 37-point win over Ultima. The Mallee Eagles defeated Lake Burger by 29 points. Murrabit put their first win on the board, defeating Wandella by 18 points. And Tuli Menang withheld a late comeback from Kundrook Barham to claim a 5-point win. That's your local news and sport.
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0: Your four-day forecast for the Mallee: cloudy today with a very high chance of showers, most likely from late this morning. The chance of a thunderstorm this evening, and winds northeasterly up to 30 k's an hour, sitting northerly in the middle of the day. Dropping down to 9 tonight. Tomorrow, showers and 18. Wednesday, a shower or two, 16. Thursday, a shower or two and 14. Today, across the Mallee, we're expecting a top of 15.
11: 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LMCT 235.
0: And right now, 8 degrees.
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0: In the past, when both of our AFL sides were competitive, we had bets, I suppose, on the outcome of matches. That seems a long way off at the moment, to be honest, because your Swannies did a number on my Tigers to the tune of 114 points on Saturday. It was a very, very one-sided. Some of the game was just, bad.
3: My husband's also a Richmond supporter.
0: Yes.
3: He made no mention of the game.
0: Yeah, not much you can say, really. Sydney are right in contention. Richmond are nowhere near it, so that's the reality of the situation. I'll tell you who looks like they're back as well, and that is the GWS Giants. Had a lot of injuries to start the season, poor form as well, but the last couple of weeks been very impressive. They thrashed the Brisbane Lions last week, and yesterday they went to Alice Springs and defeated the Demons to the tune of 49 points, so a big win there for the Giants. It is interesting with Melbourne. They're in finals contention. They sell a home game and they lose it. You know, it's hard because if that game was at the MCG, the D's probably get it done. But they move it to Alice Springs, a crowd of only 6,000 turn up. They had to stay indoors the entire time they were there due to a diphtheria outbreak in the Northern Territory.
3: Oh.
0: And, they had to cancel these school clinics and appearances because of that. So, yeah, it was a fascinating
3: weekend. But they made money.
0: Yeah, they made money, but they lost the game. They make more money by doing better in the final. Anyway.
3: We'll see.
0: Also, yesterday, the West Coast Eagles beat the Bombers. There was no luck for new coach Dean Solomon there. Very blustery conditions, but the Eagles got their fourth win of the season. Also, I will say this, good to see the Blues winning again, especially for our footy expert who joins us every Thursday, Andy Marcus. SEN make him do this thing called Blues Radio. And some of the videos of him and the other Carlton supporters when they lose goes viral. So I'm glad to see them having a little bit of joy. It's him, Ange Christo, Anthony Koutafidis there. They were having a lot of fun on Friday night with that win. So well done to them. Hey, Gabby, the NBA finals are locked in. So yesterday, the Spurs, they won Game 7 against OKC. So it's now the San Antonio Spurs versus the New York Knicks in the finals of the NBA. The first game is 10:30 a.m. our time on Thursday.
3: Huge.
0: So that is going to be a big series there. Of course, I think the Knicks won in four. The Spurs had to take it to Game 7, but they got it done. So a fascinating finals series coming up starting this week. Melbourne Storm might be back. So Melbourne Storm, who lost seven in a row, beat the third-placed Sydney Roosters.
3: Oh, hello.
0: So going into it, it was second last versus third. The Storm have now jumped all the way to fifth last.
3: Woohoo!
0: After an 18-4 win over the Chooks there Saturday night. So I'm not saying they're back, but they lost seven in a row. They've now won three of their last four.
3: And a difficult one.
0: And the one they lost was without their State of Origin players. So maybe the Storm are finding a bit of form to make a late-season surge. What's interesting, I'll tell you this stat. The Brisbane Broncos, who won it last year, this time 12 months ago, they were sitting 11th on the ladder, 5-7.
3: Oh,
0: and
3: really?
0: So the Storm are 5-8. So it can be done. I'm not saying they will, but I'm saying it can be done. There is history there that can repeat. Hey, it was a massive weekend of soccer. Well done to PSG, who won the Champions League. They defeated Arsenal 1-0.
3: It was big
0: in the
3: rise,
0: early
3: though.
0: Hours of yesterday morning. Yeah, there was.
3: Yeah.
0: Not ideal. And there's a lot going on at the moment because in North London, Arsenal are being paraded through the streets because although they lost the Champions League final on penalties, they did win the English Premier League.
3: Yeah.
0: So they're being paraded on their open top bus. There's a bit happening there in North London, I'm afraid. But
3: I was talking about in Paris there was riots.
0: Well, there's a bit happening everywhere. The Cross the Port Today Show reporter before, she's on the streets of North London and a random man just picked her up.
3: Oh, gosh.
0: Yes, mid-cross, just lifted her into the sky. It's like, okay, not sure she was prepared for that, but okay, so it's a bit happening all over the world at the moment. But, yes, well done to PSG there. In the world of soccer as well, the Socceroos had a game yesterday. They went down 1-0 to Mexico in Los Angeles. Wasn't all bad, had our chances. We do have another pracky match this coming weekend against
3: the
0: Switzerland side. And then the World Cup itself starts the week after. We name our 26-man Socceroo World Cup squad today, I believe, Tony Popovich. So that will happen. Stand by for that. More upsets at the French Open. I guess Fantec gone. She got knocked out in straight sets by Ukrainian Marta Kostyuk. So she's the 15th seed, Marta, but Inga was the third seed and she's gone. And also in Super Netball, good weekend for the Mavericks. They beat the Fever. The Vixens went down to Adelaide Thunderbirds yesterday, which means they're now second on the ladder on the Suncorp Super Table.
3: Novak also got bundled out, my understanding, but I saw footage of him, and the camera guy got right in his face when he lost he's trying to pack everything up.
0: Yeah,
3: and Novak told him to back off, but it was like, why didn't you just use Zoom?
0: Yeah,
3: he's fully walked the camera forward.
0: It's always weird. I like it when they go, when an NRL player scores a try, while the conversion's going on, they get right in the try scorer's face.
3: Mm.
0: And it must be so hard not to make a face or look at the camera.
3: Look
0: forward and pretend the guy who's walking around me with a camera in my face just simply isn't there.
3: Exactly.
0: Anyway, that is the sport. Well done if you took the field or the court over the weekend and exited the weekend unscathed. 6:48, Morning Crew with Gabby and Dan.
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0: That's Taylor Swift at 5 to 7. This is the Morning Crew with Gabby and Dan on a very big day. We get to give away $24,000 a little later on this morning. So good luck to Nicole, to Luke, to Justin, to Melanie, who are all the finalists in the 40K countdown. Three of them will walk away with nothing, but one will win the major prize of $24,000.
1: Fantastic odds. Mm. Really good odds. And a big chunk of change.
0: If you're one of those four people, for God's sake, have your phone handy this morning. It's anticlimactic if you don't answer. Anyway, coming up straight after 7, though, we're doing Music Monday. Of course, today, Gabby, winter is here.
1: Oh, really? With a bang. Mm. So I've gone with Vanilla Ice.
0: And it's cold, but not as cold as my Foreigner. Cold as ice.
1: Three months of misery for me.
0: Gabby hates winter. It's only here for the next 90 days, mate. Hey, it's a close one. Get to the Facebook page and vote. The winning song playing straight after the news here on The Morning Crew.
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14: 9 degrees in Melbourne. Showers increasing atop today, 14. It's 7 o'clock. Good morning. I'm David Armstrong. A body has been found in a house fire at Werribee. The victim believed to be a 3-year-old child. Nine reporter Emily Rice is at the scene.
16: Emergency services were called to this family home on Newbury Street around midnight to find it fully engulfed by flames. And yes, police have just confirmed that one person has perished in this fire, a second person taken to hospital with serious injuries. We have unconfirmed reports that there were several children trapped in the home, so it would have been a very, very upsetting and a quite serious scene when emergency services arrived here. They are still here guarding the premises. There are children's toys and sports equipment outside, and police say that arson chemists will be returning at first light to continue their investigations into the tragedy here.
14: A 15-year-old boy has been seriously injured after a machete attack at Clyde North Shopping Centre. A brawl broke out last night when four youths armed with a baseball bat and a hockey stick met up with another gang who were also armed with a machete. When police arrived, they'd fled. Shadow Police Minister Brad Batten says the Allan government has failed to take dangerous weapons off our streets, leaving Victorians living in fear.
17: Machete bins, they were told it would fail, and it did. The government needs to put the Jack's Law legislation through Parliament as soon as possible to give police the powers and the wands to take the knives off these kids as soon as possible. People are genuinely fearful of just going to their local shops.
14: There are claims we will never see the multi-billion dollar subs promised under the AUKUS deal. We were originally due to receive Virginia-class submarines from America, but now we'll only see used subs. Former Liberal Senator Rex Patrick says we'll never see them.
18: Anyone who's bothered to look into the US submarine industrial base have known that we were never going to get, or we are never going to get, Virginia-class submarines for the Royal Australian Navy.
14: A car has been driven into a shop front at Coburg. Police say the offenders failed to gain access to the store, fled the scene in a vehicle which is yet to be located. The building sustained significant damage. In other news, Mikey inspectors are back on the beat. Free public transport's come to an end. The latest Redbridge poll shows One Nation now has a primary vote of 31%, edging out both Labor and the Coalition. And student absences have hit a record high in Victoria, an average of 25 days per child every year. Well, a huge purpose-built ship owned by Chinese carmaker BYD has docked in Melbourne. The vessels carried about 5,000 vehicles to Australia after a spike in demand for EVs. Finance, the dollar, 71.8 US.
5: 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Nyah Road.
14: Dean Solomon admits he switched off his social media after taking the reins as Essendon coach. Eddie Summerfield reports.
19: Harley Reid was at his dominant and physical best as West Coast recorded its fourth win of the year, beating Essendon by 30 points. Dean Solomon's first game in charge as interim coach, insisting the sideshow of James Hurd's potential return as far as possible from his thoughts.
20: I honestly have shut down with all my social media.
19: It's as Giants assistant Brett Montgomery described the Bombers' hunt for Brad Scott's replacement as more shut than open. GWS beating

0: The Lions, featuring 17 players named for their first World Cup, while Matt Ryan and Matthew Leckie have been named for their fourth World Cup, matching Tim Cahill's national record. That's the latest news and sport.
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3: Good morning, Sam College with your local news updates. Entries are now open for the Victorian Parliament Prize, with Mallee students from grades 5 to 12 encouraged to get involved. The National's Gail Broad noted last year's entries covered topics from cost of living to mental health and education. Ms Broad says it's a valuable way for young people to engage with Parliament and express their ideas.
4: The Parliament Prize is a great opportunity for young people to have their say. This is a competition that's open to Victorian students from grade 5 right through to year 12. All they need to do is record a member statement of up to 90 seconds of what they would like to say to Parliament. Last year we had over 1,400 entries from students from over 240 schools across Victoria and such a diverse range of topics.
3: And farmers across the Mallee are bitterly disappointed. Federal Treasurer Jim Chalmers did not clarify whether farm businesses would be exempt from capital gains tax changes introduced last week. Shadow Minister for Agriculture Darren Chester says the minister has refused to provide any guarantees.
5: We want to give the government the chance to clarify on behalf of Australians' farming families how they'll be impacted by these capital gains tax changes. First of all, obviously it's a broken promise because the Prime Minister went to the election saying he wouldn't change them. But now we're trying to understand how it will affect farming families. And the National Farmers Federation, Victorian Farmers Federation and others have contacted us seeking some clarity. So we asked the Shadow Minister just quite up front, quite bluntly, can you guarantee that farmers won't be worse off? And she refused to give that guarantee.
2: 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Butterworth Street, Swan Hill. 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
3: Wedderburn remain the only North Central football side undefeated in 2026 after their win over Sealeigh Nandaily in the Round 6 top-of-the-table clash. The Redbacks now hold top spot on the ladder after a 40-point victory. Birchip Watcham picked up their third win in a row, defeating Charlton by 111 points. Calder United hold on to third after a 19-point victory over Donald. And Bort put their first win of the season on the board with a 36-point win over St Arnold. While on the soccer field, it was just the junior Swan Hill Soccer League sides that took the pitch on Saturday, with the under-14s suffering a 2-1 loss at the hands of Strathdale, while the under-16s collected their fourth win of the season, defeating Kyneton District 5-0. That's your local news and sports.
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6: Your four-day forecast for the Mallee: cloudy today with a very high chance of showers, most likely from late this morning. The chance of a thunderstorm this evening, and winds northeasterly up to 30 k's an hour, sitting northerly in the middle of the day. Dropping down to 9 tonight. Tomorrow, showers and 18. Wednesday, a shower or two, 16. Thursday, a shower or two and 14. Today, across the Mallee, we're expecting a top of 15.
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6: And right now, it's 7 degrees.
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6: It is 7:08 here on the Morning Crew with Gabby and Dan. A massive show, because coming up in just over an hour, we are going to call the final winner of the 40K countdown. Somebody, one of our four lucky finalists, will win $24,000. But once again, thank you so much to everyone who did enter at a local business, scan that QR code, got themselves into the running. We're going to have 17 winners overall. So 16 people with $1,000, one with $24,000.
8: And three that took a risk.
6: Yeah, three that took a risk that didn't pay off. We'll call the winner very soon here on the Morning Crew with Gabby and Dan. Right now, though, it's time for this.
9: Music makes the people come together.
6: Music Monday, and looking at the seven-day forecast, Gabby, the winter chill is here, it's fair to say.
8: Oh, yeah, it is going to be snowing on the Alps, and the snow season officially starts this weekend, the King's Birthday, a long weekend, so we are cold weather inspired, specifically ice.
6: Yes.
8: So I've gone with Vanilla Ice. Ice Ice, baby.
6: Okay, yeah.
8: Press the button, Dan.
6: I didn't know if it was some other classic Vanilla Ice hit.
8: There really is. Isn't it? I thought it was self-explanatory.
6: Yeah, no, you're right. Yeah. You're right. Anyway.
8: One hit wonder.
6: That is a great song. but unfortunately for you anyway, it didn't get across the line. I've had a rare

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0: Ignore what the opener says. You can't get your entry in now. That's done. They close on Thursday. But our final winner, the overall winner of the 40K countdown, will be called in about an hour's time with some super exciting news. They're going to win what's left in the kitty, $24,000. Nicole, Luke, Melanie and Justin are our four finalists. Good luck to all four of them. Hopefully they're ready to answer their phone soon because that winning call is coming up before the end of this morning show. $24,000.
2: It's huge.
0: Huge.
2: It could replace the dodgy car that you're driving. Maybe help with a house deposit, a holiday, save it for a rainy day, pay off your hex debt.
0: Oh, yep.
2: So that all got indexed today. Happy hex day to anyone who still has one.
0: Well done. So it got me thinking, Gabby.
2: Well done.
0: Well done for having a hex debt and having it reduced a little bit.
2: No, wrong way around.
0: Oh, right. I thought today, it was going down.
2: No, today they index it, so they add money.
0: Oh.
2: So, like, to put it with inflation.
0: Oh, bad
2: And
0: luck.
2: Then everything you've paid over the past 12 months doesn't get deducted until after June 30. It's very cheeky.
0: I thought the Albo was getting them down.
2: Yeah.
0: Okay.
2: Oh, my 20%. Yeah, that got knocked off
0: the
2: other month.
0: Righto. All right. Bad luck then. Anyway, what I want to talk about now, Gabby, is money because we are giving away $24,000 very soon to one lucky listener. And I was thinking I've never really won a lump sum of
2: money. You don't gamble.
0: I don't gamble. No,
2: and you don't enter competitions?
0: Very rarely. But we've never won a Brekkie Cine, that's for sure.
2: Nope.
0: So it got me thinking, what's the biggest amount of money you've ever won? 1-300-799-31.
2: Or have item.
0: You? Oh, yeah.
2: Because like those house cool? lotteries?
0: Oh, the Mater Home lottery and stuff.
2: Yeah.
0: I also don't enter them, but I really should because I'd like to win a nice new house on the Gold Coast or wherever they're offering it. But 1-300-799-31, have you ever won a major cash prize? How much did you take home?
2: Not me. I don't really gamble or that type of stuff. I make donations, but I don't really buy those tickets into raffles. I really should. But I do know someone that won, gamble responsibly, the pokies, right?
0: Yeah.
2: But you know how at the top of it will say like the major jackpot?
0: Yeah.
2: They won that twice in about a fortnight.
0: You're kidding.
2: I think it was something like $17,000 or $16,000 or something.
0: I've never
2: like
0: seen the pokies go off. Not that I've played them a hell of a lot.
2: No.
0: But I've never seen anyone around me come out too successful. Just a little win here or there.
2: And you'll never hear about the losses.
0: Yeah, well, that's true.
2: I'll only hear about the wins, which I heard about.
0: Yeah.
2: Two major jackpots in like a fortnight, I think it was.
0: You don't know how much they spent in the lead up to that, or
2: good
0: possibly
2: God,
0: since then.
2: No.
0: 1-300-799-31. Have you ever had a cheeky win, whether it be on the punt, whether it be on the pokies, whether it be a radio competition, something, a nice little major win? 1-300-799-31.
2: Yeah, because someone's going to be winning $24,000 after 8 a.m.
0: If you've had a cheeky win before, let us know. 1-300-799-31, and stand by for the overall winner of the 40K countdown coming up after 8 o'clock this morning. It's 7:18. 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
0: Another weekend of local footy in the books, Gabby, and what a thriller it was in our broadcast game on Saturday afternoon between Thule Menang and Kundrup Barham.
2: It was a 5-point win to the Saints. However, it did all come down to one final kick mere seconds before the final siren, Dan.
0: Absolutely. Other wins over the weekend to Kahuna, Swan Hill, Mallee Eagles, Nainai West, also Murray had a win, and Warrenine too. So well done to all of the winners over the weekend.
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0: This is the Morning Crew with Gabby and Dan for a Monday. It's 25 past 7. Gabby, it's such a big day today. The final countdown is on for what is going to be a momentous occasion. We're giving away $24,000. The final 40K countdown winner will be called after 8 o'clock this morning. Cannot wait to share some joy and hopefully, I'm going to make somebody's week, their day, their month, their year, I reckon, today with that exciting final call coming up soon.
1: But we do want to know, what's the biggest thing that you've won? Mm. It could have been money. Maybe you won a house in one of those home lotteries for charities.
0: That would be nice.
1: That would be nice, but you've got to be in it to win it, Dan.
0: Absolutely. I never buy a ticket, but I should. Anything. Maybe you've won some cash off us before. Here's a question for you. If you were to win big, and it's hard if you win a radio competition because everyone hears it, but if you won like a major Powerball draw or a Tats Lotto or something, would you tell anyone or would you keep it to yourself? Would you just calmly go about your business, maybe put in your resignation and leave in 4 weeks and go off into the sunset with your multi-millions? How would you handle it?
1: I actually don't know.
0: Mm.
1: Because if you win a whopping amount, there's expectation from other people that you will help them financially.
0: Yeah.
1: And I guess I'd want to pick and choose who I helped as opposed to people knocking on my door.
0: Yeah.
1: But if it's like a million, then I don't think people expect as much from you.
0: Yeah, it's not
1: because
0: a house.
1: That's basically a house.
0: Yeah, it's your round of pub.
1: Oh, great. I don't have a mortgage now.
0: Yeah.
1: See you later, Hextet.
0: How much would you give me if you won? Or would you not tell me?
1: Depends. Depends whether I like you or not that week.
0: Great, excellent. It's funny, winning stuff, we're talking about winning on the pokies or the punt. My mum, her outlet growing up was the pokies. There's no doubt about that. She used to go to the pokies a lot, and I know she lost a lot, but occasionally she won, and I was a beneficiary of that.
1: Yeah.
0: It was nice when mum used to sneak home at 11 o'clock on a Friday night and slip you $50.
1: Many years ago, my auntie won a car. I don't know
0: a
1: how.
0: Car?
1: Yeah, but she can't drive.
0: Yes.
1: So I think she ended up selling it. But she won a car. It was like, woohoo!
0: How am I going to get out of the showroom?
1: Yeah.
0: Anyway, if you've had a big win, let us know. 1-300-799-31. And good luck to our 40K finalists a little later on this morning. This is Cat's Eye at 727. Oh,

0: on 7:30. This is the Morning Crew with Gabby and Dan, streaming live on Listener Local News, not too far away. Also, our final winner of the 40K countdown. Somebody's going to win 24K. I love making these calls. They're the fun ones. Oh, they're all fun, but this one's the funnest. And it's coming up a bit later on this morning here on the Morning Crew.
1: You asked me before if I won a massive amount, would I tell anyone?
0: Yeah.
1: There'd be signs.
0: Yeah. Oh, yeah. It's hard to...
1: on a European getaway on a yacht.
0: Yeah. It's hard to... You've done that once before, though.
1: I didn't stay on the yacht.
0: Yeah, okay.
1: I stayed on land.
0: All right. Very good. 1-300...
1: I looked at the yachts.
0: Have you won anything big? Now, a gentleman called Dale has tried to call us so many times this morning. Tell us his story.
1: I bet he's got a great story, but we can't hear him ever.
0: We can't get him on the line. The phone line's just cooked.
1: So dicey. We'll try again, Dale.
0: Tracy's there. 1-300-799-31. Tracy, the best thing you've won?
2: Well, when I was like 12, we used to go to the trucks because we had paces.
0: Mm.
2: And we all put $2 in per ticket. They were like $10. And the first prize was a horse, future racehorse. And we won that.
1: You won a horse?
2: Yeah.
1: Did it race well, or did you keep it as a pet?
2: No, we raced it. And it did come, you know, a couple of like places, but yeah.
0: So you were a 12-year-old horse owner, Tracy?
2: Well, yeah, my family, yeah. Me and my mum and dad and brothers and sisters.
1: What was your horse's name? Because they're always very unique.
0: Yeah.
2: Raffles.
1: Because they were in a raffle.
2: We run him in a raffle.
1: Very good.
0: That's incredible.
1: I love that.
0: He's unbelievable. Being a 12-year-old horse owner would be fun. Going to the trots and going dressing up in your little fascinator would be fun. Me, on the other hand, I have just not won much at all. I just remember the one thing I did win was I won a Guinness Book of World Records at a Chinese New Year event at a Chinese restaurant when I was like 10. And I kept that book and looked at it for a long time.
1: Oh, that's great.
0: Because back in those days, you did look at books for stuff like that.
1: Yeah, but it became out of date.
0: Yeah, very much so. Very much so. Dale, keep calling. We'll get local news on the way and then we'll get to Gabby's Trending not too far away here on the Morning Crew with Gabby and Dan.
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15: Good morning, Sam College with your local news updates. The Swan Hill Rural City Council opened registrations of interest for the 2027 Yamagata Student Exchange Program on Friday. The program provides local secondary students with a once-in-a-lifetime opportunity to immerse themselves in a unique cultural experience while building lifelong friendships and global connections. Emma Clark has more.
16: Applications for the 2027 Yamagata Student Exchange are open to secondary students who will be in years 8 to 11 in 2027 and reside in Swan Hill Municipality. Mayor Stuart King said participating students are paired with a student from Yamagata for a homestay experience, spending approximately 10 days living with each other's families. Registrations close on Friday, the 3rd of July. Emma Clark, Ace Radio.
15: And emergency services are encouraging Mallee residents to start preparing now for the upcoming fire season, despite winter only just beginning. Forecasts suggest the region may experience a warmer and drier winter than normal, increasing the likelihood of elevated fire risk earlier in the year. CFA Deputy Chief Officer Trevor Owen says there is a potential for the fire danger season to commence as early as September.
17: Even though at the moment it might seem fairly cold, we do expect it to be drier and warmer through the course of winter leading into spring. So that means that we will see the likelihood of a earlier bushfire season for this coming season, starting towards the end of September, moving into October and November for all parts of the state.
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15: Round 6 of Central Murray football saw Nyonya West United remain clear on top of the ladder as they go into the weekend's break. Their 87-point win over Kerrang keeps the Demons undefeated in 2026 and included 7 goals from Jonathan Ross. Swan Hill's 46-point win over Balranal keeps the Swans in second. The Mallee Eagles remain in third following a 29-point win over Lake Boga. The Kahuna Kangas moved into fourth with a 37-point win over Ultima. Warrenine's 93-point win over Mullamine saw the Tigers jump into sixth. Tuli Menang was able to hold off a comeback from Kundrook Barham to claim a 5-point win, which saw the River Raiders drop to seventh. And Murrumbit sung their song with gusto after putting their first win on the board, defeating Wandella by 18 points. That's your local news and sports.
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18: Your 4-day forecast for the Mallee: cloudy today with a very high chance of showers, most likely from late this morning. The chance of a thunderstorm this evening, and winds northeasterly up to 30 km/h, sitting northerly in the middle of the day. Dropping down to 9 tonight. Tomorrow, showers and 18. Wednesday, a shower or two, 16. Thursday, a shower or two and 14. Today, across the Mallee, we're expecting a top of 15.
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18: And right now, it's 7 degrees.
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0: Eddie Swims and Mr. Know-It-All here on The Morning Crew with Gabby and Dan, 7:42. I just want to play some sad music for a moment if I can, because as of today, we have to pay for public transport again.
1: Half price.
0: And it's half price for the rest of the year, but this little fun thing we've had where we've had free public transport across Victoria for the past 2 months is now no more.
1: Even I utilised it once.
0: Even you?
1: Yeah, to go to an event.
0: Yeah, well, it was pretty cool. Good for you.
1: Always have a plan B.
0: Yeah, well done. Well done. Well, for those wondering, the full fare daily cap is now $5.70.
1: Oh, too steep for me.
0: Concession is $2.85.
1: I wouldn't be going to pay half price.
0: So it's not a hell of a lot. Not a hell of a lot. But you do need to have a Mikey once again when you tap onto the trains, depending on where you catch up from.
1: What have the ticket inspectors been doing? Were they working?
0: Yeah, I saw them.
1: But you weren't inspecting tickets.
0: No, but they're still there patrolling, making sure people are keeping their feet off the seats and that sort of stuff.
1: Yeah, right.
0: Anyway, I thought I'd just give it a quick mention that public transport across Victoria is no longer free as of today, but it is half price for the remainder of 2026. Anyway, let's push on to some brighter news, hopefully, with the trending.
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0: The 40K countdown final winner. Somebody's going to win $24,000 in about half an hour, plus man minute. Your chance to win $1,000 very soon as well. Lots happening. Monday Morning Crew with Gabby and Dan. Gabby, what's trending today?
1: Back in 2024, you might remember that Taylor Swift's concerts, the Eras Tour, were cancelled in Vienna. That was due to a 21-year-old man plotting a terrorist attack.
0: Yes, I do vaguely remember that name.
1: Yeah, he's now been sentenced. So an Austrian court has sentenced him to 15 years in prison. So the CIA actually tipped off local authorities back in 2024, and that forced the heartbreaking cancellation of all three sold-out shows. The attacker, he did plead guilty, directly apologising to Swifties in court. But in Austria, even if you plead guilty, it doesn't automatically result in a conviction. Right. They still go through the case and then deliver a verdict. So Taylor Swift has not responded to the conviction, but previously she did say she was so grateful to the authorities. Gave a lot of thanks to them that they were grieving concerts, not lives.
0: Well, that is true. It could have been a whole lot worse. I mean, I hate to bring this up, but remember what happened at that Ariana Grande show all those years ago back in Manchester.
1: Truly, truly traumatising.
0: You'd hate to see, especially a concert or a performer like Taylor or Ariana who attracts such a young female audience, you'd hate to see something like that happen again. So well done to the authorities who stopped it in its tracks. And 15 years doesn't seem long enough, but...
1: No, it doesn't.
0: Anyway, at least it's something.
1: A couple of upstarts have taken Hollywood by storm in recent weeks, with two low-budget horror movies dominating the box office. Okay. So this weekend, Backrooms, it's a film largely based on a viral image of a creepy empty room. Right. There is something weird about empty rooms. It doesn't feel right. But that made over $100 million worldwide on a budget of $15 million, so pretty good. Directed by a 20-year-old YouTuber. The other one is called Obsession, also directed by a YouTuber, 26-year-old Curry Barker. It was made for less than $1 million.
0: Less than $1 million?
1: Less than $1 million.
0: I don't think you could make a movie for less than $1 million these days.
1: And it's made well over $130 million already. Yeah.
0: Wow.
1: And it's got a 95% on Rotten Tomatoes.
0: Yeah.
1: Do you want a bit of a synopsis? I forgot which part of the grab you got.
0: Well, let's play a little bit of it. So the movie's called Obsession. It's a horror movie, but it's got a bit of romance about it. Have a listen.
4: I wish Nikki Freeman loved me more than anyone in the entire world.
5: Weird how you two are dating all of a sudden. Like, super dating.
4: I think Nikki is going through something.
6: Like, what? Is she okay?
4: No.
7: Jeez, what kind of spell did you put on her?
0: So simple, a guy just wishes that a woman will fall madly in love, and she does.
1: And she does.
0: Yes.
1: But it gets very dark. It's actually inspired by the episode of The Simpsons when Homer gets the monkey paw. Do you remember the monkey paw?
0: Yeah,
1: and then it's cursed. That's what this was inspired by.
0: That's a Homer Simpson reference.
1: Right.
0: But the frozen yogurt is also cursed.
1: So back in 2009, we had Paranormal Activity.
0: Yep.
1: That was a budget of $15,000.
0: Wow.
1: And made a whopping nearly $200 million.
0: I hope the actors involved get some extra pay, like once it goes really well. Because obviously not paid super much. if they're getting this movie away for under $1 million, but to then make $130 million in the box office.
1: So far.
0: Hopefully whoever plays Nikki Freeman, she does a good job, I'd say.
1: The only thing scarier than these movies is the ages of the directors. Yeah. 26 and 21.
0: People who were born this century. which is great. I wonder if I could take my wife along to Obsession and say, no, it's a love story. Bit of a rom-com.
1: Oh, you could. Oh, and then geez. It'll be...
0: yeah, whatever it was.
1: Hey, a new TV series about Celine Dion's early life is in the works. The title apparently will be Growing Up Dion.
0: Yeah.
1: The family-backed drama is written by her nephew, actually, Jimmy. And it follows her childhood in Quebec when she was around... 14 other siblings. She's the youngest of 14. Did you know that?
0: I did not know that.
1: So speaking of Celine Dion, she's actually one of the people performing for the John Farnham tribute show that's happening in September. But I didn't notice this the other day when you spoke about it.
0: She's not coming here.
1: She's not coming here. Yeah, she's doing it from Paris.
0: Yes.
1: Hugh Jackman will be doing it from LA.
0: Right, yes.
1: And John actually said that he said no to this concert twice.
0: Yeah.
1: Until he found out it was going to be raising money for the Head and Neck Cancer Charities. Lots of people online saying they want a pay-per-view option for the concert.
0: Yep.
1: Also so that they can donate to the cause. Nevertheless, if you want tickets, 10 a.m. tomorrow, they're on sale.
0: Good luck. It's only World Labour, so what's that, 12,000-ish? Maybe a touch more?
1: It'd be nice if you could stream it in the cinema or something, and it still all raises money.
0: Yeah. Wish ticket hopers all the best. 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
12: Great local news on Friday, Gabby. We found out that Swan Hill has been named as a finalist in the 2026 Victorian Top Tourism Town Awards, and for the second year in a row. 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
13: 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And while you're there, give Oyen a vote in the tiny town category as well.
12: Congratulations to both towns for becoming finalists. 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Morning Crew with Gabby and Dan. 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

0: price for the rest of the year. That is Buses and Trains by Bachelor Girl at 4 to 8. 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
1: 10 questions, 60 seconds. Get all 10 correct. That $1,000 is all yours. So in the next few minutes, we could give away $25,000.
0: Start the week right with Mam Minute here on the Morning Crew. And yes, more money will be given away later on too. Oh, what a day.
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14: 8 degrees in Melbourne. Showers increasing at top today. 14, 8 o'clock. Good morning. I'm David Armstrong. A child's died. Another person has been seriously injured in a horror house fire at Werribee. The victim who perished is believed to be just 3 years old. Police are yet to confirm their age. The blaze broke out on Newbury Street just after midnight. Firefighters arrived at the scene in 3 minutes, fighting the flames before discovering a body. The cause is being investigated. A teenager has been left with critical injuries after a machete attack at a shopping centre in Melbourne's southeast. Here's Kiara Parker.
5: Shocked onlookers ducked for cover and dodged blood on the floor as brawling youths faced off at Solandra Rise Shopping Centre in Clyde North. A fight broke out when four youths armed with a baseball bat and hockey stick met up with another group who were also armed with a machete just after 4:30 yesterday afternoon. When police arrived, the teens fled the scene. Two teenagers turned up at hospital after the incident. One, a 15-year-old boy, was seriously injured. Police hunting those involved are looking through CCTV and are urging anyone with information to call Crime Stoppers. Kiara Parker, Melbourne.
14: Mikey inspectors are back on the beat today as 2 months of free travel comes to an end. Half price fares are now in, though, until the end of the year. Rescuers now exploring alternative access points to find the last two missing men trapped in a Laos cave. A group of seven miners became stranded in the cave when flash floods hit nearly 2 weeks ago. Rescuers extracted the first villager before four more were found on the way out. Australian cave diver Josh Richard says he's been leading efforts to locate a vertical access point into the cave system.
15: We then went and marched out through the jungle, found a hole, found a substantial hole. I climbed down into it. I could only get down about 7 to 8 metres before I found another vertical shaft.
14: A survey shows housing affordability and concerns about the world's future are putting many Australians off having kids. A Resolve poll has found 1 in 4 women aged between 18 and 45 say they won't have children. Most of those who intend to have kids say they will have fewer than past generations. Experts believe the arrival in Melbourne of a purpose-built ship carrying electric vehicles is a turning point in the electrification of the country's road transport network. The vessel, owned by Chinese car manufacturer BYD, has docked, carrying about 5,000 cars. It was dispatched here due to a spike in interest for EVs following the outbreak of the Iran war. In finance, the dollar is trading at 71.8 US.
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14: It's a new look Socceroos squad with 17 World Cup first-timers locked in. Eddie Summerfield reports.
16: Matt Ryan will captain the 26-man squad, leading Australia into his fourth World Cup. He and Matthew Leckie equaling Tim Cahill's national record. As many as 17 players could make their World Cup debut. Christian Volpato switching his allegiance from Italy to Australia to make the squad. Head coach Tony Popovich thanking players who were part of qualification but didn't make the cut. The Socceroos now looking to turn their form around after yesterday's 1-0 loss to Mexico, a friendly against Switzerland next weekend before their campaign begins against Turkey the following week. Eddie Summerfield reporting.
14: Interim Essendon coach Dean Solomon says they'll be sticking with Ben Mackay playing up forward after last night's 5-goal loss to West Coast. And pole vaulter Nina Kennedy has made a triumphant return to Diamond League, winning in Morocco, clearing 4.80 metres. That's the latest news and sport.
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17: Good morning.

0: capital gains tax changes announced last week. Shadow Minister for Agriculture, Darren Chester, says the minister is refusing to guarantee an exemption for farmers.
1: We want to give the government the chance to clarify on behalf of Australians' farming families how they'll be impacted by these capital gains tax changes. First of all, obviously it's a broken promise because the Prime Minister went to the election saying he wouldn't change them. But now we're trying to understand how it will affect farming families. And the National Farmers Federation, Victorian Farmers Federation and others have contacted us seeking some clarity. So we asked the Shadow Minister just quite up front, quite bluntly, can you guarantee that farmers won't be worse off? And she refused to give that guarantee.
0: And students across the Mallee are being invited to step into the role of an MP as part of the Parliament Prize competition. The contest asks young people to submit a 90-second video outlining what they would say in Parliament on issues that matter to them. The Nationals member for Northern Victoria, Gail Broad, says it's a fun way for students to get their voices heard.
2: The Parliament Prize is a great opportunity for young people to have their say. Now, this is a competition that's open to Victorian students from grade 5 right through to year 12. All they need to do is record a member statement of up to 90 seconds of what they would like to say to Parliament if they were an MP.
3: Jumping, climbing, laughing, learning. 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
0: Round 6 of North Central Football saw a top-of-the-table clash on Saturday, leaving just one side undefeated in 2026. Even though they got off to a slow start, Wedderburn turned it around in the second quarter to take the top spot on the ladder after a 40-point win over Sealake Nandaily. Bort put their first win of the season on the board with a 36-point win over Sinanid. Calder United had a 19-point win over Donald. And Birchip Watcham defeated Charlton by 111 points. While on the soccer field, it was just the junior Swan Hill Soccer League sides that took the pitch on Saturday, with the under-14s suffering a 2-1 loss at the hands of Strathdale, while the under-16s collected their fourth win of 2026, defeating Kyneton District 5-0. That's your local news and sport.
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4: Your four-day forecast for the Mallee, cloudy today with a very high chance of showers, most likely from late this morning. The chance of a thunderstorm this evening and winds northeasterly up to 30 k's an hour, sitting northerly in the middle of the day. Dropping down to 9 tonight, tomorrow showers and 18. Wednesday a shower or two, 16. Thursday a shower or two and 14. Today across the Mallee, we're expecting a top of 15.
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4: It is 8 past 8. This is your Monday edition of the Morning Crew with Gabby and Dan. In just 9 minutes, we will call the final winner. The countdown is nearly over for the 40K countdown. Who is going to be our final winner? The overall winner? Melanie, perhaps Luke, maybe Justin could be. Nicole, we'll see. One of those four will win $24,000 in less than 10 minutes' time.
6: Unless I keep rambling. That would be cruel.
4: Here on the Morning Crew with Gabby and Dan. Let's get the winning started, hey?
7: Wake up. Your shot at $1,000 is now with Gabby and Dan's Mad Minute. 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
4: First day of the new week, first day of winter. Jacqueline's there. Hello, Jacqueline.
8: Good morning.
4: Now, I like winter. I don't mind it. Gabby hates it. How do you feel about the colder weather coming up?
8: I'm with Gabby. I hate it.
6: No, Jacqueline, let's go on a holiday. You're shout if you win.
8: Okay.
4: Is that what that $1,000 is going towards?
8: I think so, yeah.
4: A getaway somewhere warmer for Jacqueline, and she's taking Gabby along as well. 10 questions, 60 seconds, $1,000 on the line. We're going to kick things off with a bonus question answer. We gave this answer away just before 3 on Friday afternoon.
6: Go, Jacqueline. Bonus. Which character from a classic work of fiction was born on September 22, 1290?
8: Bilbo Baggins.
6: What insect makes honey?
8: Bee.
6: How many months are in a year?
8: 12.
6: Which movie features the female character, Elle Woods?
8: Legally Blonde.
6: Which scientist is best known for the equation E equals MC squared?
8: Albert Einstein.
6: The latest iPhones are which number in the series?
8: Half.
6: The Muller Medal is presented to the best player in

0: which specific annual Australian sporting event?
1: Pass.
0: What four-letter abbreviation appears on the names of ships in the Royal Australian Navy?
1: HMAS.
0: What colour is most associated with the airline Jetstar?
1: Orange.
0: What is the freezing point of water in degrees Celsius?
1: 0.
0: What is the latest iPhone numbers?
1: 17.
0: The Muller Medal, presented to the best player in which specific annual Australian sporting event?
1: The Boxing Day Test. Cricket.
0: Yeah.
2: I was just building the suspense, Jacqueline. You've only gone and bloody done it. You've had $1,000.
1: Oh, yay.
0: Jacqueline, where are we going?
1: Bali.
0: Good to know.
2: Bali.
1: We're
2: Bali.
1: Going Bali on the 15th of July.
0: Am I? We'll see you later, Dan.
2: Oh, dear. Yeah, that was funny. I was just putting the suspense. Boxing Day Test is the correct answer.
0: Well done.
2: Yes. Well
1: Thank
2: done,
1: you.
2: Jacqueline. Although I'm a bit suspicious, were those barks in the background? You know, was it one bark for yes and two for no when it came to answers?
1: No, that's when I was on Millionaire.
0: Jacqueline.
2: Well done, Jacqueline. You've won $1,000. What a great way to start the week. Congratulations.
1: Thank you.
2: Unbelievable. And the winning doesn't stop there, Gabby, because in just a moment, we're going to call the final winner of the 40K countdown. So in essence, in a small 8-minute window, we're going to give away $25,000.
0: And then we're broke.
2: Yeah, that's it.
0: Then
2: don't talk to us again until the start of the next financial year, which is only a month away. That's all right. Well done, Jacqueline. Congratulations. A Mad Minute winner this morning here on The Morning Crew.

0: Good stuff from Natasha Bedingfield. That is Unwritten at 18 past 8. This is the Morning Crew with Gabby and Dan. For the past 4 weeks, I've been very lucky to call so many great people and give away so much money with the 40K countdown. We've given away $16,000. That means 24K is still to go, and it's going to one person right now.
1: Get your entry in now. 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
0: Dan the Cash Man here for one final time. What a journey we have been on together. We started with $40,000. We've seen that go down to 24K after 16 daily winners chose to take the instant $1,000. Who can blame them? But four people remain in the final draw. We've got Melanie, Justin, Luke and Nicole. We have chosen one at random. Somebody is going to take home the full 24K kitty. Let's get them on the line right now and try and, I don't know, maybe build a bit of suspense for them. If they answer, please answer.
2: Hello, Justin speaking.
0: G'day, Justin. Dan, how are you going?
2: Oh, not too bad. Thanks, Dan. How are you?
0: I'm well, mate. I'm well. I'm just ringing all the winners just to make sure they're ready to go. Are you right if I just pop you on hold for a sec, mate?
2: Yeah, no problem. No problem.
0: Being cruel. Let's just let him stew on it for a moment, build some suspense. Okay, that's enough. Justin?
2: Yes.
0: I lied. There's no other winners on the line, mate, because you're the only winner. You've just won $24,000.
2: No way.
0: You are the winner, mate, of the 40K countdown. You took a punt the other week, went into the final draw. Congratulations. You've been drawn at random. $24,000 is what's left in the kitty, mate, and it's all yours.
2: Unbelievable. I've been anxious all week, and I was like, don't get your hopes up. There's four people now. Like,
0: mate, it's all yours. How's that going to change your world this week?
2: Oh, it's actually going to be a massive help. I've got a one income family, and we're trying to save up for a house deposit, and that's just going straight into our savings, and that's just going to be like a huge step forward, I reckon.
0: Well, Justin, thank you so much for shopping locally, and I'm glad we can help with that home deposit, mate. Congratulations. 24K, it's all yours. You are the winner, the overall major winner of the 40K countdown.
2: Can't believe it. That's unreal.
0: Thank you so much to everyone who did enter, scanning a QR code at a participating business. There could only be 20 daily winners overall, and there could only be one major winner, and that is Justin, who's $24,000 richer, all thanks to the 40K countdown. Dan the Cash Man, done.
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0: Well, this time next week, Gabby, it'll be Sleep in Central. And if you're getting excited already, why not start planning your long weekend right now? A reminder, the We Believe in Unicorn Swan Hill Market. That is back Sunday, 9 a.m. to 1 p.m. at Riverside Park in Swan Hill.
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0: That is Tate McRae and Just Keep Watching at 29 past 8. This is The Morning Crew with Gabby and Dan. What a morning it has been. Congratulations once again to Justin. $24,000 richer, all thanks to the 40K countdown. I must send my commiserations to the other three finalists who weren't so lucky this morning, but well done to Justin. Also, well done, Jacqueline, as well, who picked up $1,000 with the Mad Minute. It's been a big half an hour here on The Morning Crew with Gabby and Dan.
1: And in less than a fortnight, I believe, the FIFA World Cup, yep, it begins. And did you know that Portugal is going to win?
0: Listen, I didn't know that. I know Australia have selected, I believe, 17 first-time World Cup players.
1: Wow.
0: In their 26-man squad announced this morning.
1: There
0: so
1: you
0: congratulations
1: go.
0: There. I think Matt Ryan and Matt Leckie are going to lead the team. So good luck to the Socceroos when they do get over there.
1: So Portugal winning is all according to a Brazilian man dubbed the World Cup psychic.
0: Okay.
1: So Michael Bruno, he's gained quite a lot of attention after correctly predicting quite a few.
0: Yeah,
1: so
0: right.
1: He did Spain's 2010 triumph, Germany's 2014 victory, France's 2018 success. His only recent miss came in 2022.
0: Yeah.
1: He backed France, but they lost to Argentina on the final penalty. So pretty close.
0: Too far wrong. 1-300-799-31. Are you a bit of a psychic yourself? Have you ever followed a gut feeling that's ended up being correct?
1: What was it? What happened?
0: Yep.
1: So this World Cup psychic, he does believe that Cristiano Ronaldo and Portugal will finally hold up that trophy for the very first time ever when this all concludes in New York. He also thinks that Argentina, the defending champs, are going to be eliminated in the quarterfinals.
0: Wow, that's
1: so there's a few things.
0: Cool. Didn't mention Australia at all.
1: No, he suggested that Brazil, his own nation, will fall short due to Neymar's fitness as well.
0: Yeah, well, I mean, listen, for Ronaldo's sake, it'll be a nice way because
1: it's going to be close to retiring.
0: Yeah, it'll be getting towards the end. So it'll be a nice way to go out, similar to Messi in a way. No, I know Messi's still going, but when he won it 4 years ago.
1: But did you ever have a gut feeling that was correct? Maybe a dream, maybe something to do with twins. Sometimes some twins say, oh, I can feel something's not right with my other half.
0: Yeah.
1: Or whatnot.
0: A psychic told me that I would father twins before I ever did. Which is weird.
1: And that was correct.
0: Well, it was sort of correct. He said, you'll have three kids and two of them will come at the same time. I kept going after the third. But he was right for the first little bit. It was right for a while. I had a gut feeling about Richmond in the grand final in 2017. When I say gut feel, I had a dream in the week leading up to it.
1: Now, you know what you think. They were in the grand final.
0: I knew
1: it was a 50-50 chance.
0: But I wasn't confident. I didn't think it was a 50-50 chance. It gets forgotten, but Adelaide were really dominant in 2017 and won their way through to the grand final easily.
1: Yeah.
0: Richmond, on the other hand, had come good out of nowhere. I was like, oh, it's nice just to be there. I'm glad I get to go to a grand final. But then I had a dream on the Tuesday or the Wednesday that Richmond won quite easily and Bashar Hooley got the Norm Smith medal. Now, Richmond won quite easily. Bashar Hooley came second in the Norm Smith medal voting behind Dustin Martin. But I mean, I didn't put a bet on it, so I was talking about a good gut feeling. I woke up the next morning going, actually, we're a chance here.
1: It's not as impressive as the World Cup.
0: No, I get it.
1: How many teams are in this year's World Cup? 60 or something.
0: Yeah, more than there ever has been before.
1: Yeah. So he's doing pretty well. Now, you had a 50-50 chance.
0: I think it's 48.
1: You had a 50-50 chance. It's not like a 1 in 50. You know what I mean?
0: Yeah. Well, I mean, he hasn't done it yet this time. I know he's done it four times before, but not this time. 1-300-799-31. Did you have a gut feel about something? Did it prove to be correct?
1: I've heard some people being like, oh, don't drive this like road on this particular day type feelings, and they've been correct.
0: You hear a lot of stories about people, you know, avoiding doomed flights or doomed journeys.
1: Yeah.
0: Maybe had a gut feel about
1: that. Well, that happened with the Titanic.
0: Yeah.
1: You know, it only carried about 2,400 people, but about 118,000 claims came through being like, whoa, I was nearly on that.
0: Nearly made it on. 1-300-799-31. What did you have a gut feeling about and were you proven to be correct? Give us a call. 1-300-799-31 at 27 to 9. This is The Morning Crew with Gabby and Dan.
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12: Good morning, Sam College with your local news updates. Emergency services are urging residents across the Mallee to begin preparing for the next fire season well before warmer weather arrives. With forecasts suggesting a warmer and drier winter than usual, authorities say that there is a potential for elevated fire risk earlier than expected. CFA Deputy Chief Officer Trevor Owen says taking action now can make preparations easier and more effective as fire risks increase later in the year.
13: We encourage people to start picking up some of that debris around their property, you know, loose clippings and trees that need to come down over the course of the last few months that need to be chopped up and burnt in some cases. We encourage people to burn off around their properties and get rid of some of those combustible materials that will present over the bushfire season.
12: And the Loddonshire Council says rising fuel prices and supply chain pressures have increased waste collection costs across the municipality. As a result, its 2026-27 budget will include higher waste service charges to recover operating expenses across about 7,600 properties. Emma Clark reports.
14: Council's waste contract has been impacted by higher operational costs, including an additional $192,000 allocated in next year's budget to cover fuel price increases, which will see charges for properties receiving a waste collection service increase by 15%. Shire Mayor Dan Straub said while the increase was not ideal, council had limited options given the rising costs associated with maintaining the service. Emma Clark, Ace Radio.
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12: Round 6 of Central Murray football was completed on the weekend after the first game of the round between Tintinder and Hay was played in Round 0 that took place in March. In the 7 remaining games, Tully Manang withheld a late comeback from Kundruk Barham to claim a 5-point win. Murrabit put their first win on the board, defeating Wandella by 18 points. The Mallee Eagles withheld a third-quarter comeback from Lake Boga before running away with a 29-point win. The Kahuna Kangas had a 37-point win over Ultima. Swan Hill defeated Balranald by 46 points. Warrenine claimed a 93-point win over Mullamine. And Nyanaya West United remain undefeated and on top of the table with an 87-point win over Kerrang. That's your local news and sports.
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16: Your 4-day forecast for the Mallee, cloudy today with a very high chance of showers, most likely from late this morning. The chance of a thunderstorm this evening and winds northeasterly up to 30 k's an hour, sitting northerly in the middle of the day. dropping down to 9 tonight. Tomorrow, showers and 18. Wednesday, shower or 2, 16. Thursday, shower or 2 and 14. Today, across the Mallee, we're expecting a top of 15.
15: 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LMCT 235.
16: And right now, 8 degrees.
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0: Texas at 17 to 9. This is the Morning Crew with Gabby and Dan for a Monday, streaming live on Listener as well. Gut feelings is what we're talking about. 1-300-799-31. Have you ever had a gut feeling that was proven to be correct?
1: Because Brazilian man, the World Cup psychic, he's predicted that Portugal will win this year. And he's got a good strike rate. He did Spain, Germany and France's successes.
0: Yes.
1: And last World Cup, he was very close. He did say that it would be France, but they lost to Argentina during the penalties.
0: Maybe not so psychic. Maybe just better at studying the form.
1: Maybe. There's 48 teams in this year's FIFA World Cup.
0: There is.
1: And it's mid-June, mid-July. Three countries, USA, Canada, Mexico. Portugal, he reckons, Cristiano Ronaldo, going to be holding up that trophy.
0: Well, it'd be nice for Cristiano because it's something he's never done.
1: Yeah.
0: And neither of Portugal, I don't think, have they ever won a World Cup before.
1: I don't think they've ever won a World Cup.
0: So it'll be big. It'll be a big moment.
1: They're competitive.
0: Yeah, they're always there or thereabouts.
1: They're always in the mix.
0: Yeah. Anyway, we'll see. 1-300-799-31. Have you ever had a gut feeling about anything? Anything, let us know.
1: Oh, my gut is saying lunchtime.
0: I had onions last night, so my gut's saying a lot of things, and they're not positive.
1: Stop.
0: I've got to stop having onions. Anyway, 1-300-799-31. Lauren's there. Lauren, have you ever had a gut feeling that was proven to be true?
2: Yes.
0: What happened?
2: The night before my nana passed away, I had a dream that we were picking out her coffin.
1: Oh, that's ominous. Did you know that your nana was unwell?
2: She wasn't necessarily unwell.
1: Yeah.
2: But she was, like, my dad was dropping off food and stuff like that to her. She'd just hurt her knee.
0: Right.
2: So she couldn't stand up and walk around as much, but she ended up falling and hitting her head.
1: Oh, my God. Wow.
0: Wow.
1: Your dream is very ominous then.
0: Was that tough to deal with that you had the dream the night before? I imagine then you're worried about maybe future dreams that you may have down the track.
2: It was, because the next day I saw my dad crying in the garage and I knew exactly what had happened.
0: Wow.
2: And I was in grade 5 as well.
0: Oh, wow.
2: So I was only young.
1: Adult.
2: Jesus. No, I was young.
0: And you've had no dreams similar since?
2: I've had a few similar, but not as accurate.
1: Yeah.
0: Thank God.
1: That would make me a little nervy to go to sleep and to dream, especially only being in year 5. Wow,
0: yeah, that's freaky. Thank you, Lauren.
1: A little bit eerie as well.
0: Yeah.
1: Gosh.
0: Right. Okay, good. No, good. Good start. Got feelings. 1-300-799-31. Mine was about footy, but Eli's on the line.
1: That's pretty much what you think about anyway.
0: What was your gut feeling?
3: Well, when I go to school, I lock my locker. The thing is, whenever I leave, I always feel like I've never locked it.
0: Mm.
3: I feel like I've left it open.
1: Not quite what we're asking, but I get what you mean.
0: Yeah, I get what you mean.
1: I think about it sometimes with irons.
0: Yeah, like, what's the one that Blinder always leaves? The straightener, the bloody hair straightener. Yes. Have you ever gone back to your locker and your locker's been raided though, Eli?
3: No.
0: That's because
3: it's always locked.
0: Yeah.
1: Yes.
0: Well, one day you won't check and you'll be right, Eli. So thank you very much for the call, mate. Not quite, but we'll see what Tracy's got for us. Tracy, did you ever gut feeling about something?
4: It wasn't me, but a friend of mine predicted, like, he bet $100 on the 2010 grand final to be a draw.
0: No way. Right, okay.
4: Yeah.
0: Before 2010.
4: Yeah, he had a gut feeling that it was going to be a draw, and, yeah, the first game ended up being a draw.
1: What were the odds? Do you remember? Ish?
4: Oh, I can't remember the odds now, but he walked away with, like, over 10 grand.
1: Oh,
0: gee whiz.
1: Oh my God.
4: Yeah.
0: That's good.
4: Yeah.
0: Gamble responsibly, because before 2010, there were only two other draws ever in grand finals, 1948, 1977. So they're pretty rare.
1: Right.
0: But, I mean, wow, what a great achievement. Jeez, he must have been barracking hard for that draw towards the end.
4: Yeah, I think he was, yeah.
1: The only person who was like, drop.
0: I want to come back next week.
1: No.
0: It was interesting. There was a betting controversy in that grand final as well, in the replay the following week, because Tyson Goldsack was a defender for Collingwood, who started in the forward line in the grand final replay and kicked the first goal, and his grandma bet on him to be the first goal scorer.
1: Oh.
0: So the AFL had to do an investigation to find out if Tyson had leaked sensitive information to his nana.
1: Really? Really?
0: To find out if...
1: I think she was just like, no. I know him. Yeah. I'll bet on him.
0: He was proven to be quite innocent, but they had a full investigation.
1: That's really
0: funny. There you go. The 2010 grand final, which ended in a draw. And, of course, draws in grand finals can't happen anymore.
1: I think Nan just had a bit of nepotism.
0: I think a bit of bias. I think so, too. I'm still shaking from Lauren's call.
1: Yeah, me too.
0: Yeah. Anyway, that'd be a big dream to have as a grade five student. But, yeah, hopefully...
1: Thankfully, I don't remember many of my dreams.
0: Very good. 12 to 9. Morning Crew with Gabby and Dan.
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0: Big week, even bigger long weekend coming up, Gabby. We cannot wait with the Swan Hill June Racing Carnival. 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
1: This Friday is Donut Day and we've teamed up with Swan Hill Bakehouse. So head to our drive-through location. It's going to be set along Campbell Street at the pull-in rest stop. You'll find us there Friday morning very early with lots of donuts.
0: And traffic control too, thanks to local police, I believe.
1: And a donut.
0: Mallee's Big 7. We'll wrap it up after Pink Panther S.

0: Rasmus Zara Larsson, that is stateside at 5 to 9. This is the Morning Crew with Gabby and Dan. Been a busy show. Well done to everyone who's won money today. Justin, 24K. Jacqueline, $1,000. But before we go, we need to inspire everyone for the week ahead, and that's where Gabby comes in.
1: Motivation.
0: I did this last week. I didn't think I nailed it. Gabby, you do better, please.
1: From the wise words of Steve Harvey from Family Feud.
0: Okay.
1: He said, if you are going through hell, keep going, because why would you stop in hell?
0: That's a good point. Just
1: another motivation.
0: I must have watching a lot of Family Feud reels.
1: I love when he gets the giggles.
0: Yeah.
1: Someone says something inappropriate.
0: Top four answers on the board. Anyway. Have yourself a wonderful day. Well done to all our winners. We'll chat again tomorrow here on The Morning Crew with Gabby and Dan.
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15: 9 degrees in Melbourne. Showers increasing atop today. 14, 9 o'clock. Good morning. I'm David Armstrong. A three-year-old boy has died. His father's been seriously injured in a house fire at Werribee. Channel 9's Emily Rice is at the scene.
16: Obviously, the family is still very much in shock and extremely distressed. But what we understand is that little Jordan, three-year-old Jordan, was in the house with his brother who was 11 years old, and parents. Fire somehow broke out around midnight. It was a ferocious blaze. They all managed to escape, but unfortunately, Jordan didn't survive. When firefighters got here, the house was fully involved, the house here on Newbury Street. It took them an hour to put the blaze out. They are still on scene this morning, just trying to work out actually what caused this fire. One line of inquiry they're looking at is whether it had anything to do with an e-bike battery or a scooter battery.
15: The Allan government set to hand Tony Mockbell the balance of his $1 million compensation claim within weeks. The payment was ordered after the drug boss was bashed by two inmates in 2019. He's been waiting 12 months for the final payout. It's estimated to be around $250,000 after medical and legal costs. A bungle with the bronze plaques commemorating Premier Jacinda Allan opening the Metro Tunnel has cost taxpayers tens of thousands of dollars. They were replaced because her office forgot the word honourable before the Premier and the Transport Infrastructure Minister's names. The government says the costs were accounted for within the Metro Tunnel's existing budget. Liberal Party leader Jess Wilson says it's more disregard of taxpayers.
17: Well, this will just be adding to the pile of waste mismanagement of taxpayer money by the Allan Labor government. This is just more examples of a government that doesn't care about respecting taxpayer money.
15: Victorian students are missing a record amount of school, an average 25 and a half days a year. Data reveals a total of more than 7 million days of classes are missed each year. An education expert, Justin Colson, says it creates mayhem for teachers.
18: I'm trying to teach kids this stuff, but when you've got 30 kids in the class and they're missing 20 days each per year of school, or 25 days each of school, it's a lot of repetition. It's a lot of going over work. It really does make their job hard.
15: Yeah. Public transport advocates claim the success of the two-month free trains, trams and buses is evidence it should become permanent. The campaign's now over. Daniel Bowen at the PTUA says it attracted people who would not normally use the service.
19: The people that have switched on to public transport because it was free, can the network retain those passengers? You know, hopefully they can do more to, you know, help keep people on public transport. It obviously makes life easier for those that do have to drive if there are more people off the roads.
15: In finance, our dollar is trading at 71.8 US.
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15: Essendon's future will be shaped over coming weeks as it ramps up its process of finding its next coach. Some assistants aren't expected to apply for the job, with James Hurd likely to apply for the position. 3AW commentator Matthew Lloyd telling the AFL website the appointee will define the club.
20: And I think it's a massive 2 weeks in the, you know, really of where the Bombers head over the next 5-6 years with this new coach. So what's the plan? What's the pathway?
15: Christian Volpato, switching his allegiance to Australia after being overlooked by Italy, has paid off. He's been named in the 26-man squad for the World Cup. His selection comes at the expense of Martin Boyle, who missed the last World Cup with injury. And Royal Challengers Bangalore has won back-to-back IPL titles, defeating Gujarat Titans by 5 wickets. Aussie Tim David hit 24 runs off 17 balls. That's the latest news and sports.
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22: Sam College with your local news headlines. The Victorian State Government's free public transport has now come to an end and is being replaced with half-price fares from today until the end of the year. Under half-price fares, a full daily fare will cost $5.70 to travel anywhere across the state, not $11.40. Furthermore, Swan Hill V-Line users are being advised that even though trains will be running from Swan Hill to Bendigo, buses will replace train services to Southern Cross from Friday night until

0: And in local sports, Wedderburn remain the only North Central football side undefeated in 2026 after a victory over Sealake Nandaily in the round 6 top of the table clash. In other games, Birchip Watcham defeated Charlton, Cordy United hold on to third after victory over Donald, and Bort put their first win of the season on the board after defeating St Arnad. That's your local news headlines.
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0: Your four-day forecast for the Mallee today. Cool and cloudy with a very high chance of showers, most likely later in the morning, and the chance of a thunderstorm in the evening. Tomorrow we'll see showers reaching a top of 18. Wednesday we'll see a shower or two reaching a top of 16, while Thursday we'll see a shower or two reaching 14. Today around the Mallee we're heading for a top of 15 degrees.
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0: Right now it's 9 degrees.
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0: Hot Chili Peppers, Feel Monday, all hit work day on the Mallees Mix FM. Happy Monday, a pinch and a punch for the first day of the month and the first day of the new season as well. Unfortunately, that season is winter. I've already started with a bit of a shower and will continue for most part of this week. We'll find out what we're in for today and some great news times two. On the way on the Mallees Mix FM.
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1: Let's get the party started. See you at the bar, you was hardly talking. That's when I knew that your heart was scarring. Friends to lovers need a part to star in. Like, wait, babe, let me ask your pardon. This ain't Gucci, this is Prada, darling. If you want something, you can ask me, darling. And you started laughing because you think I'm joking. But looking in your eyes, that's the best thing. Great lights giving you the red skin. You was in a bad mood when we stepped in. Girl, you checked out before we even checked in. On the phone, you gon' vent to your best friend. The one who gave me the lecture. But I ain't gon' sweat you, babe, I'm a lecture. Catch up with your boy, undress you. And let me tell you why I'm a blessing.

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I like the sound of fiance. You know it's got a little ring to it, and really when I think of it, growing up I didn't ever see marriages. 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God

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A song to match the weather today. Hey, on Friday, you may not have heard because, oh, I feel like you only hear about 30% of things said to you on a Friday. But some great news for Swan Hill, finding out that we, Swan Hill, have been named a finalist in the 2026 Victorian Top Tourism Town Award. How good? Even better that it's the second year in a row. So if we want to showcase this region to the entire state, you're going to need to jump online, vtic.com.au/top-tourism-town and vote before June 26. And while you're there, vote for Oyen as well, who are a finalist in the tiny town category. How good? Almost as good as this. Josh Fors. Bit of remix on Madonna's Like a Prayer. Homie.

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0: George Ezra on the Mellies Mix FM. It's an all-hit work day. You are with Sarah. Today was the final call in the 40K countdown. We started with $40,000 and today we still had $24,000, which is pretty impressive. Only four names in the kitty at the very end. And who did that lucky final call go to?
1: Remain in the final draw. Melanie, Justin, Luke and Nicole. We have chosen one at random. Let's get them on the line right now and try and, I don't know, maybe build a bit of suspense for them.
2: Hello, Justin speaking.
1: G'day, Justin. Just ring all the winners just to make sure they're ready to go. Are you right if I just pop you on hold for a sec, mate?
2: Yeah, no problem.
1: I'm being cruel. Let's just let him stew on it for a moment. Build some suspense. Okay, that's enough. Justin?
2: Yes.
1: I lied. There's no other winners on the line, mate, because you're the only winner. You've just won $24,000.
2: No way. Unbelievable. I've been anxious all weekend. I was like, don't get your hopes up. There's four people now. Like,
1: how's that going to change your world this week?
2: Oh, it's actually going to be a massive help. I've got a one-income family, and we're trying to save up for a house deposit, and that's just going straight into our savings, and that's just going to be like a huge step forward, I reckon.
1: Well, Justin, thank you so much for shopping locally, and I'm glad we can help with that home deposit, mate. Congratulations, 24K. It's all yours. You are the winner, the overall major winner of the 40K countdown.
2: Can't believe it. That's unreal.
0: Oh, imagine getting put on hold. Imagine how nervous he would have been to answer the phone to Dan at the cash man. But it all paid off in the end, $24,000. Congratulations, Justin. How amazing. And thanks to you, if you scanned the QR code and entered your names, maybe even took an instant $1,000 or maybe, unfortunately, missed out on that jackpot this morning. Big thanks to all our local participating businesses for the 40K countdown for making it possible on the Mellies Mix FM.
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0: Amy Shark on the Mallee's Mix FM, where the 40K countdown is done and dusted. The $24,000 that remained this morning has gone to Justin, but it won't be long before another competition pops back up. Maybe a quick and easy and delicious one this week. I'll tell you about it next hour on Mix FM.
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